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2: In the name of the Queen of Heaven,
3: Queen of Heaven, rejoice. Alleluia. For he whom thou didst merit to bear, Alleluia, has risen as he said, Alleluia. Pray for us to God, Alleluia. Rejoice and be glad, O Virgin Mary, Alleluia, because the Lord is truly risen, Alleluia. Let us pray. O God, who by the resurrection of thy Son, our Lord Jesus Christ, granted joy to the whole world, grant, we beg thee, that through the intercession of the Virgin Mary, his mother, we may lay hold of the joys of eternal life through the same Christ our Lord.
2: In the name of the Father.

0: chapter 22, verse 30, and then chapter 23, from verse 6 to verse 11. In those days, desiring to know the real reason why the Jews accused Paul, the tribune unbound him and commanded the chief priests and all the council to meet. And he brought Paul down and set him before them. But when Paul perceived that one part were Sadducees and the other Pharisees, he cried out in the council, "Brethren, I am a Pharisee and a son of Pharisees. With respect to the hope and the resurrection of the dead, I am on trial." And when he had said this, a dissension arose between the Pharisees and the Sadducees, and the assembly was divided. For the Sadducees say that there is no resurrection, no angel, no spirit. But the Pharisees acknowledged them all. Then a great clamor arose, and some of the scribes of the Pharisees' party stood up and contended, "We find nothing wrong in this man. What if a spirit or an angel spoke to him?" And when the dissension became violent, the tribune, afraid that Paul would be torn in pieces by them, commanded the soldiers to go down and take him by force from among them and bring him into the barracks. The following night, the Lord stood by him and said, "Take courage, for as you have testified about me at Jerusalem, so you must bear witness also at Rome." The word of the Lord. Glory to Jesus. My dear friends, have you ever felt the hand of God in your life when you thought that every hope has been lost? The passage we just had has just presented us with a scenario that shows how God can work in our favor when we least expected that. When Paul was arrested, he was imprisoned, but God did not abandon him. Ordinarily, many of us in the shoes of Paul, when he was arrested and imprisoned, will be thinking that God has abandoned them. In Paul, we know that God can never abandon his people. No matter how bad the situation is, no matter what you're passing through now, no matter what your challenges are, God can never abandon his people. He can never abandon you. The distance between our sorrows and our joys is just a step forward. Why it does appear in some cases that we do not see the opportunities God is presenting before us is that we most of the time fill our heads with complaints that we do not see opportunities presented to us. My dear friends, we need to be happy people and take away negative thoughts in our lives to be winners in all we are doing. Paul was positive, and he had to take the advantage of the situation to be free when he saw the opportunity. It is God's miracle. God saved him to give him another assignment. He has saved you on several occasions and is still saving you to give you another assignment. As a child of God, you have to be convinced that you will keep working for God till you die. God will never abandon you if you do. And may he continue to bless you, the Father, the Son, and the Holy Spirit. Amen. Peace be with you.
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2: I'm fine. Grandpa, can I have milk or sweet?
1: 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Check with your dad.
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1: 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Here is Milkos. 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
2: I love you, Milkos.
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Your choice, your voice. I'm Jude German and it's a bright Thursday morning. Our studio time check is 21 minutes gone past 7 a.m. This lovely day, May 21st, 2026. And as always, we are diving straight into what the nation is talking about this morning, from politics to security to the economy to education and every other thing making waves across today's front pages. On the table this morning, I have the Sun newspaper, the Punch, the Guardian, Leadership, Daily Trust, and These Day newspapers. And trust me, the headlines this morning are really loaded. But then let's begin with one story dominating several front pages this morning, if not all of the front pages this morning. The APC governorship primaries and the dramatic withdrawal of Rivers State Governor Fubara. You find this in the Punch, Guardian, Leadership, This Day, and Daily Trust newspaper. Fubara pulls out as APC holds governorship primaries in 28 states today, says decision difficult but necessary. Here we see drama, strategy, and intense conversations across party lines. Another major story making rounds this morning is the growing concern over Ebola preparedness in Nigeria. Well, the government is assuring, because you take a look at the Sun, the Guardian, and Daily Trust newspapers, and they're all saying the same thing. FG assures no Ebola case in Nigeria, boosts national preparedness. In some other papers, you see Nigerian airports on red alert over Ebola. Now, to the ADC presidential screening story, it's attracting national attention too. And in the Sun, the Guardian, Daily Trust newspaper, ADC presidential ticket, Atiku, Hayatuddin, Amaechi, to no fate, May 25th. Economic watchers are also paying close attention to the central bank's latest decision on interest rates. And so you take a look at the Leadership, This Day, and Daily Trust newspaper. You see this report, unfazed by new inflationary concerns, CBN retains interest rates at 26.5%. And there's also growing anxiety in the educational sector as ASU is raising fresh concerns. The Sun and Leadership newspaper report today, ASU threatens strike over alleged breach of 2025 agreement. We certainly be hoping this does not snowball into another nationwide disruption in the university system. And now let's move to some exclusive stories in individual front pages this morning. I'll begin with the Sun newspaper. Nigeria calls for stronger military cooperation. Court fixes June 5th for judgment in suit seeking deregistration of ADC AP orders. NLC demands urgent action over Oyo school abductions. TUC expels 11, suspends 15 members over alleged disobedience. APC cautioned against marginalizing Christians in Nasarawa State. And now we move to the Punch newspaper. Results were allocated. How APC primaries sparked outrage in Benue State. Jonathan should stay out of 2027 race, Lamido. Obasa-backed candidates win Lagos APC assembly tickets. And finally, from the Punch newspaper, your votes will count, INEC boss assures Ekiti electorate. And from the Guardian newspaper, Otedola stakes $100 million in Dangote refinery as investor demand exceed
$1.2 billion. The allegations are false, Frank Edoho says, admits marital issues. Abduction fears trigger panic in Southwest schools, communities. And we go over to the leadership newspaper. Saboteurs unhappy with reforms behind killing, says Tinubu. NCE admission policy matters are rising. Divorce conducted traditionally, not recognized, court tells couple. You really want to read this very article today. And from this day newspaper, Hormuz, FAO calls for alternative trade routes to avert an imminent global food crisis. APC primaries, dangerous erosion of democratic values. Presidency, will Makinde's declaration alter Southwest's political calculation? And finally, from the Daily Trust, we take just this one. Airlines raise fare amidst rising fuel price. Now, if there is one story everyone will be talking about today, it has to be the unfolding political development surrounding the APC primaries, Governor Fubara's withdrawal, and the wider 2027 calculations already taking place, or taking shape, rather, across party lines. And I also think the conversation around ASU should also bother every Nigerian. But then, as it has to do with politics, who is stepping back? Who is positioning quietly? And what do all of these moves really mean for the political future of Nigeria? And besides the politics of it, it is also how all of this will shape the economy, security, and other critical sectors in our country. We'll be breaking all of that down in deeper details later at 9:45 a.m. during Sapientia Express. And trust me, you don't want to miss this conversation. In the meantime, do grab a copy of the newspaper for the full stories, the inside details, and the perspectives behind the headlines. And also remember that at 8 a.m., on Radio Sapientia 95.3 FM, it will be time for Sapientia Express with me, Jude German, and the amazing Express crew. Now, that's the wrap this morning on this morning's edition of Newspaper Headlines. Thank you for listening. Stay informed. And remember, an informed society is a stronger society. I'm Jude German. Enjoy your morning and do have a blessed day ahead.

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0: introducing the new Dano Choco 3-in-1. It's tasty, creamy, and satisfying. 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
1: Buyer, be strongly warned. Let all persons be made aware that all those properties being and situate at numbers 31, 32, 33, and 34 GMO Road, Onitsha, in the area commonly called Nkotako, in the East Niger layout, in Obaru local government area, are the bona fide properties of Elder General Dezie Nwankwo, Chief Simon Esiobola, Chief Festus Agueloka and Chief Andrew Umobi, respectively. Do not be deceived into dealing with any of the aforementioned properties except and only with the written and signed consent of all the above-named landlords. You have been warned. There shall be no need for any other warning. Signed, Elder General Dezie Nwankwo, Chief Simon Esiobola, Chief Festus Agueloka and Chief Andrew Umobi.
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6: Transition to glory with gratitude to God for a life well spent. We the family of late Chief Ambrose Adibe, Akuchukwu of Umuetem Village, Mbago Umuoji, announced the demise of late Ezinne Janet Ugonwa Adibe, Oche Chinyere, Ni Okuzo, burial arrangement, Thursday, 21st May, 2026, 5 p.m., Vigil Mass at late Chief Ambrose Adibe's compound, Umuetem Village, Umuoji, Friday, 22nd May, 2026, 10 a.m., Funeral Mass at Regina Cheli Catholic Church, Mbago Umuoji. Interment follows immediately after Mass at her compound. Condolence by in-laws, friends and well-wishers continue. Sunday, 24th May, 2026, 8:30 a.m. Thanksgiving and outing Mass at Regina Cheli Catholic Church, Mbago Umuoji. May her gentle soul rest in the bosom of the Lord. Amen. 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

0: Unu anyị na-anabata unu na mmemme Sapiencia Express n'ụtụtụ a. Aha m bụ Uju Nwankwo, Uju juru eju, ka anyị nọrọ ya.
1: Okay, yesterday we were engaging the women. It seems you tactically ran away. The way women always run away when we say women should speak their mind. When you gave that excuse, I said, this one is running away. I hope today that we are engaging the men. You will stay out of the wheel. All right, Sapiencia Express today. Today on Sapiencia Express, I will continue what we started yesterday. The whole intention is to look for ways to bring healing to our families. Because we can't bring healing to our society if we don't begin to heal the families. And the whole essence is this. You know, when we look around our society, especially the one that was thrown to national conversation with the marriage saga, the saga between Frank Edoho, his wife, and the stupid boy. you know, Frank Edoho called him the stupid boy. Then we really realized that in our society, our families are in just so much distress. Divorce rate high, infidelity high, couples living at home like cats and rats is the order of the day in so many of our families. Little issues that should require simple maturity, simple adults being in the room to resolve is becoming something that does not only affect the couple, but affects most especially the children. And so yesterday we had a conversation with the women. We were simply asking, no judgment from here, no pushback from here, simply asking the women to say, what really is responsible for all of this in our families? Today, we speak with the men. And so today on Sapiencia Express, we want to speak to only the men. Call into this program and tell us, what exactly do women do in marriages that makes it so difficult for men to bear or men to even forgive? What is it, or how is it exactly men want women to treat them at home? As husbands, as fathers, what kind of treatment are men looking forward to at home that does not exist in our homes? Let's have that honest conversation this morning. Once again, no judgment from this end, honest conversation to see if we can begin the healing in our families. Uju?
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0: 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You have to go. A lot of women they possess out there. You want to see a woman you see? You have to go. I'm gonna get a chicken at the wrong man. Oh, wait, everybody see you. You have to go. Physical aspect of their problem, but what? More borrowed character. 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
2: I pray nobody calls in here to tell us his spiritual and start telling us how he wants the person should go to church. Our conversation this morning is to ask it. We are asking a direct question. We are saying, what exactly do women do in marriages? It's as simple. If we give this question to a primary six kid, the primary six kid will come out with 100%. The question is very simple. We are asking, what exactly do women, what are those attitudes, what are those things women do in marriages that men are finding unbearable? Because every time men are talking, like he's talking, women do this, pinpoint it so that we know what it is. And also, how would men want women to treat them so that if women start doing this thing, the home, so that, yes. So it's not about whether it is spiritual, whether it is physical, whether it is psychological. Tell us what it is. Tell us exactly what is this thing that is spiritual? What is this thing that is psychological? What is this thing that is ethnic? What is this thing that is political? Tell us what it is. Hello, good morning.
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2: Welcome, sir.
3: Emmanuel Lewa is calling from Masaba.
2: Go ahead, sir.
3: Let me speak Igbo.
1: Emmanuel Ndewo.
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3: 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So it is only here in the area, my woman, my one, plus and minus with tolerance. Even a dear, or the Obozilian, a canefe gun quaka. In Barazi and Kahi did it because Noble woman, one, walk up and name a stretch. Unye gave me 100% Jawa. Zero, it's a fail. Because when you're in a Naya, when you get 100% in a one. 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So I'm going to be a bricklayer. I need a potaja. Potaja gives you. Mum aburu iron bender ne with the rod. Mum with enough rod to make sure I build this home, Normanda. Malukwa ki si e build. Kamara kamu as si e build. So that I'm going to own a crack here. Obu no side ki kuri leak here. Obu no side mu kuri leak here. Blame will be on me. Obu no sin a side ki blame will be on you. So rap here to lot on a marriage. You do be here a marriage. They come on together. The reason two people be on together is to build a home. At the time love goes. But that reason together remains because nobody wants to fail an agreement. Agreement is agreement. So the reason we come together is to build a home. Love will be fair to the Obona love for Apple, let that main reason I get together to build a home. That it remains.
2: All right, still Sapientia Express. To be very honest, I had nothing. All right, I'll still Sapientia Express 090359 447777. I don't want to believe what my head is telling me, that the women had something to say yesterday and the men have nothing to say. But I just want to believe it's only two colors. I want to believe that. Hello, good morning. Yes, welcome, sir.
4: Thank you. What she told you, good morning.
1: Ututu ọma, onye ka ikene?
4: All of you, man, you can go home.
1: Na aga n'ihu.
4: Hello? 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
1: Hello.
4: Can you hear me?
1: Okay.
4: Enjoy voice. If you want your partner to be an angel, you must first of all create heaven because angels doesn't live in hell. So obu na wa ichoroka. 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Mu ke ni the same thing. Obu ni like repeat. Can you hear me?
1: Go on.
4: Hello. Obuna one you like protect in a family. Who is sika on a person dear because any man open like it in a person can even give you wiki guys, only can also guys so it was then obuna one you show respect in a family. Who is in a respect it dear because dear would be a mukeni room respect more than them one because na muke woken were ye na ana po ego ni mea. When one see then a family show kagina muke name.
2: All right, thank you so much. Sorry, it seems your network was really breaking up, especially towards the end. Okay, hello, good morning.
5: Hello, good morning.
2: Yeah, welcome, sir.
5: My name is Frank. I'm calling for the Fakuzompo.
2: Yeah, go ahead.
5: Yeah, I want to speak to you.
1: Frank in there, well.
5: Good morning.
1: Ututu ama.
5: Uju biko, imana, I wish na adamara ma buwanyi na kondol. Kwa kwa kwa kwa kwa yesterday. Of no, lelen tika wa chepe kwa kwa kwa. So, my own aspect, I'll talk about my own aspect. I don't know what I will call it. I'm a no, I'm a no, I'm a no, I'm a no, I'm a no, I'm a no, I'm a no, I'm a no, I'm a no, I'm a no, I'm a no, I'm a no, I'm a no, I'm a no, I'm a no, I'm a no, I'm a no, I'm a no, I'm a no, I'm a no, I'm a no, I'm a no, I'm a no, I'm a no, I'm a no, I'm a no, I'm a no, I'm a no, I'm a no, I'm a no, I'm a no, I'm a no, I'm a no, I'm a no, I'm a no, I'm a no, I'm a no, I'm a no, I'm a no, I'm a no, I'm a no, I'm a no, I'm a no, I'm a no, I'm a no, I'm a no, I'm a no, I'm a no, I'm a no, I'm a no, I'm a no, I'm a no, I'm a no, I'm a no, I'm a no, I'm a no, I'm a no, I'm a no, I'm a no, I'm a no, I'm a no, I'm a no, I'm a no, I'm why I dream, but you are like, I give you your 100%. See, you are doing nothing. You take for instance, like my own Kita. My own with Nanobatanya, she has nothing doing. I spent all my money investing on this girl, million cost. My COVID good, no EJFL. From one passport to the other, from one passport to the other, from one passport to the other. In a William, no shares with now for tight. After that one, Cha, Ojelpa, from Kaija Passport, then I can't get the wire. Really, I'm not going to go. I'm not going to go. I'm not going to go. I'm not going to go. At the end of the day, okay, I catch you and catch you. I'm not going to let luckily for me, go and God may have it. I never saw it. You didn't know, all of a sudden, my wife cooked.
1: Your wife is making it.
5: Cooked is very strange. I'm not know what that in invoke or Maka. I'm on the melody team. I'm on the melody. Enjoy what you do. Snow for any. I go in there. Can. You I started treating that one, running fighter skater. Can't have a solution. Then I have to involve my people. Everybody, all you have done, I have to involve my own people. My own people. I tell my own people that I want to take this woman back to her parents. Nene. That I've had enough. You my people, I'm saying, if you return this woman to her parents, that they will tell you that nobody took case for us with him, but no speech or something like that. That they will accuse you of something. You have to take the bull step. Take the bull by the horn if you treat with this girl. Or whatever now the lover for solution. Then this woman was having two kids for me. Could you imagine I'm not gonna marry her? This girl of eagle corner, gamodo corner, mono corner. She would stand in front of the mirror and started casting, binding, casting, who go reject that. She would start casting that bed. On our being from the witch. She would begin to say that non cab witching, cab witching, can cab witch. She would begin to in Mero, the Boba, I saw one in the street too. She would to cast, ban, cast along like I saw her. Obviously, Kendri and Amoto, you are going to a ministry for deliverance. We are going there all of a sudden in a commercial vehicle. This girl turned around and tell me, say, now in a public commercial bus, now in 11, start shouting for me in a public transport, too. Everybody was all of a sudden, when you were told that they might have to kidnap Yamamuan. They never had to stop us. I started calming this girl down. You do a Mexican gang that got me heavy letter and water solution. This girl was revised back. If you look on Kelvin, I was not a teller in Koyan. I had to invest my money in teller in Kia, Ojama teller, Mosia teller. It gave you a goalie sewing machine. Goalie close, what you and I do for a start. After 9 months, this gets no mother's other square man car. No, it can be seen. My agreement, it can be after 6 months, as long as the husband came and cannot hear bonds, decoration, misfire, all these things. My agreement in car, after 3 months, I was paying cash, no emergency letter. After my agreement, I let that car. After another 6 months again, he had the same car. We didn't come in January this year, no provision shop. Asking for a shop this January. Can I have any?
1: No, I got any.
5: January this year, I had to be for provision shop. Really, Angaria. After ever gone about 2 years, man, driving an idea. You hear my wife, but the kid has no teaching call back. As of now, the shop, that shop rent is good, you know. I wish she was here now. I'm going to invite me to help her. I wish she was here. I told her she would speak for herself. Would you? This is make them. I had to. I became frustrated. I became depressed. Every day I had to check my BP. Every day I had to check my BP. People were not telling me that. Yeah, in a quiet walk, if you die, this man will move on. If you die one day, this man will move on. So I have to encourage myself. I have to talk to myself. I have to encourage myself. I have to thank God for French man. All these things. So I have to put myself together and move on. But now, up now, I'm still moving on. But sometimes I'll be doing not that. So now, I'm all what I'm doing, that's all in my heart level. Sometimes I get tired of life. So of the essence, the woman is being very frustrated. Not that I call her names, I insult her, that. Because somebody for say somebody depressed that you are the cause of my everything that I would have a level, I would have gone by now. Because right from child, you have foresight. And I'm seeing the future, I'm seeing the next 20, 30, 40, 50 years. I don't want my family to suffer. I don't want myself to suffer. because I know what my parents went through to put us now to put us to this level. So this mom was just this one just or they can me ask, she was a bone in my neck. You have nobody to just wrap up. So sometimes I just thank God for this topic. There's a cameraman like yesterday, so then she would think about where they started, how they come. This girl, I was calling her angel before when we started. Calling her mommy, calling her all this thing, but a long run.
1: Oga malitere ije isi n'ụlọ ụka nke a mafe ebe a mabanye ebe a o nwekwara ihe I kwuru na mbido.
5: Yes, agbanyasịa ngwa, my parents were born in a Catholic. Na I nwere ụka just a stone throw. That's after our company, just a stone throw, I went Catholic Church. Ngwa she was not Anglican cordial with all pleasure. Ngwa choose between Anglican. At least na Catholic na nwere their charismatic renewal, everything new. Anglican now, everyone is the prayer. Everyone is the prayers. Choose one. Instead of two of them, my chairman in Chemari Chemari in Chenao, I have to go, or get Anglican the first day. Yeah, I have to go to my work now. I'm not going to my work, I'm going to go to my work. I'm
1: going to
5: go to my work.
1: Thank you very much. GCK, what are you doing?
5: Oh? Thank God you're married, though. Thank God you're married, but oh my God, I wish not that my not here. My uncle used to go, how they started, how they started. I was just laughing at her. I said that she's not married. That she's married, she knows. Overall, sometimes it's not as you think. This world is not as you think.
1: Dalun,
5: God intervention. Dalun, thank you very much.
1: Oh, GCK. Okay, merci.
5: All right.
2: Thank you very much. I really want to thank this caller. Because this happens to be, I don't mind if I ruffle feathers, this happens to be the first caller that really gave us, the substance we think we need. Not we need, the people need, because this is the kind of conversation that we should start having. Hello.
6: Good morning, Jojo Man.
2: Yes, good morning.
6: Yeah, excuse me. Ojojo.
1: Ụtụtụ ọma, onye ka anyị kene?
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1: Hello.
2: Hello.
1: Hello.
2: Hello. Oh, sorry. Hello. All right. Must be the network. I think one day we'll also bring out a discussion around what we want network to do.
1: For us.
2: To make everybody happy. Okay, still Sapientia Express. Just like we did yesterday, I said we're going to stay completely away from what any money said. But there was something Chikoti said, just one line. I just want to add something to him. And that is when he said love expires. You know, I understand the context. And he was very clear. He said, love expires. So what we now need is maturity
1: and wisdom.
2: Right? I believe that. But I want to say that love does not expire. It is what we define as love. Because the white man's definition of love and all of this unrealistic love, this thing and that is, they now tell us that what our fathers did, because they did not tell us, I love you. You know, my father never told us when they sat down, Jude, I love you. Christopher, I love you. So we are told to do that, right? I'm not saying we shouldn't do that. I do that now. My father did not do that. But that thing that we are doing was love.
1: Yes. Protecting.
2: You see providing. That? You see that? I'm not saying we should do it now. Times have changed. But you see that one that we knew that if we come back from school and our father sees a sharpener in our bag that he didn't buy for us, my father was not the type to tell us, and his friends, they were not the type to tell us, go and return it. Make sure you return it. No, that's what we do now, you know. And I'm not saying we should stop it. But my father own was, he knew what you, I would say everybody that was raised during my time knows what our father would do to you. You see, that thing was love. That was how they knew how to, and it worked for them, right? And so also, when we live with our wives, I think what dies is that spark. It must die, you. My own is dead. You understand? There is this spark, there is this thing they call it, fireworks in your head, you know, but that's life. So when it now dies off, that is when maturity, wisdom, and patience. Sacrifice,
1: patience,
2: you know, those things you've learned, that is when they come up. And those things, that's love, because that's when the real work begins. This is what I think.
1: And double na a love for the person, a man may apply your wisdom. Because you love that person, man. No, you think he was you, Shenesu.
2: I agree.
1: If you don't love the person, you will not apply.
2: Yeah, because with love is love. For instance, you work with people, or you work with a boss. You love your country. Mm. You love your office. You love your job. You love your family. Okay? Mm. So, these are the things. You love your job by committing to it.
1: Yeah.
2: So it is that commitment, that commitment, that is love. But you know, all of these romance movies, and you ladies watch it a lot, Telemundo. Things like that. There is a way they define love that is not realistic. And so when you don't find it, when you don't find it, you then say, this or love him. You understand? But that's not true. That is not love. That is a script. And it's sweet.
1: And the hello of Nambida, on our talk, you have time. Okay, one key is Ibata, Nanga, Nabia.
2: Responsibility.
1: Nanga, you know what I say, babe. Honey, I love you.
2: Yeah.
1: These are the things in me. Manita, Hodika. Ojike we salwa.
2: Yes, that's why you should enjoy it while it lasts.
1: Because of stress, ye bidozie potabe kuwa oku ibini na bani sini before abuso no na abo. Enough time for each other.
2: I mean, just look at it. Let's paint a perfect scenario. Okay, I'm alone and she's my girlfriend, and she's my fiancée and everything, and we are dating, and so it's just two of us in the house, right? And Two-Face is coming to town. Okay? And Two-Face is coming to town and the show starts by 10 p.m. And we're going, man. All right? Okay. The first child comes and somebody needs to be at home with the child. I don't know if I should use the example, but let me use it because it's a reality check. All of us, so many of us have to deal with. All right? And school starts at 7 a.m. Somebody needs to wake up. I love Two-Face. She loves Two-Face. Reality, we both can't go anymore. Reality, we both can't go anymore. Yeah, some people will say, you see, he has changed. He has changed. I've not changed. The times have changed.
1: And
2: our responsibility.
1: And it's because of changed. That love. Man, I work I happen when you see not go to
2: no. Me,
1: that is sacrifice.
2: No, sacrifice is different. In that case, she has to bring up the sacrifice because I need to go and see Two-Face.
1: Oh, I can know for some. Everyone will understand it. She will understand.
2: All right.
1: And everyone will understand it. What can you do?
2: I understand. But on was here, and then he will start reacting at home. All right, sorry. I'm not rigging this election, please. But then we'll go for this break, and when we get back, the program continues. Good morning.
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be like say to chop they sweet your belly, but it get as body they do you after chop. 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

0: 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I'm Joe Mann and I'm here with Tuju. This morning on Sapientia Express, our conversation centers with the men today. What is really going on in our homes? Why are we having a high rate of divorce? Why is infidelity creeping into our home? Why are many of our homes not peaceful? Why are husbands and wives not living in peace, harmony, like, you know, a family should live? Why are we not, you know, so many things to talk about, but we're just talking about peace and harmony in the home. So for the men today, the question is as simple as it was yesterday for the women. What really are our wives doing in our marriages that is so unbearable for us men? And also, how would we, you know, if we are given the opportunity to talk to women, if there is something we wish the women would learn and start doing differently, what will this thing or these things be? Sapientia Express.
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3: Okay. Okay, I just learned one man today. Men like to be treated like babies. Good morning.
4: Hello.
3: Yes, good morning.

0: Hello, good morning.
1: Yeah, hello, good morning, Joma.
0: Welcome, sir.
1: Yes, Ujujurej, good morning.
2: Otutu, Oma. Onye ka ikene?
1: Yeah, Rebecca speaking from Onitsha. See, Joma, this last caller has said it all, okay? Men need to be treated like kids. Do you know that if your husband brings money for food, do not come back on drinks anywhere, chases women. You know, but once he bring money for food, you don't need to pray to God. Just mark him the way they mark men. It will not get to 6 months. That man will stop going out with his friend. His friend now will be saying that it is his friends. His friends will now be saying that it is wife that is controlling. But it's a big lie. You understand me? We need to start raising good and morally sound children. That is what we make tomorrow better. You understand me? What men need is care. They need care from their wives. You understand me? And they will get anything from their husband, to be very frank with you. But not when the husband say A, the wife will say B, like what is happening today. So we need to start raising good and morally sound children. That is why we make homes better tomorrow. Let me stop here. Thank you so much.
0: All right. Thank you for calling into the program. Hello. Good morning.

0: Hello, good morning.
1: Hello, good morning.
0: Yeah, good morning and welcome.
1: Thank you, ma'am.
2: Hi, Demma. How far can I be see up by?
1: We need to let you and a Kubu, Eric, you know, Akajugo.
2: No,
1: material.
2: No, Nagani.
1: Dicky and a Koka Basara is in honor. Yeah, man, I'm the boy. 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Na papa. Mana tata, here were a mommy and daddy. Due to another dinner with emergency marriages. Ufada marazi yebu marriage. 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
3: 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Easy about. 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You know the honorable nature. So, because my wound is your good one, and the room came, when I wouldn't be of more of mine. 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I'm not a couple. I'm not a couple. I'm not a couple. I'm not understanding within 2 of you. 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
2: 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Yes, it shouldn't always be tigbo tigbo.
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2: Okay, I think this is the last call. Hello.
4: Good morning.
2: Yeah. Switch off your radio set, please.
4: I've done that. I'm not getting this as the answer.
2: Right.
4: I'm Africa to go zoom. I want to go up for Anya. I'm going to a thought to Nabu, direct or indirect. A program I'm on here, more about Chief Local for Alfred from Uncle.
1: No, not Gani.
4: I'm on me finding, to go. I'm going to zoom. 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What I can be back for better? One my sister, be back for better. What I can know, not for money, no welcome. Be back for better. My another big dear. Who will my friend dear down? Dear medium man. 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No one wanna eat something. Be off for my. So I'm also buying with that taboo. One boo, nana. Maguke manu di will blue no cabia. My dear, you may a mayor mayor. Never I know when a lawyer look at the game lawyer. Call him why, number baby, just so for dear. You won't get any bone supper, supper work it. Let's wait, you work it. But soon work him up with the bunner. Okay, my neighbor, won't ye? Another one, only for the doom wine, a major blue win. 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
2: 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Thank you for that. I will be going for this break. When we get back, the program continues. Good morning.
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0: 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Joeman and Dujum. Right now, we'll just take a brief, have a brief discussion about the major things in the headlines today, and then we can say one or two things before we leave. All right, I think the most one is coming from the CBN. The CBN has insisted it's going to retain interest rate at 26.5%, even though the inflation is rising. The ADC is also in the news today because Atiku Hayatuddin and Rotimi Amaechi, they are to know their fate May 25th. It's also important to also note that the courts will also let them know their fate very soon. And when it comes to Ebola too, the federal government is reassuring Nigerians that there is no Ebola case in Nigeria and that it has boosted its national preparedness. ASUU is also in the news today because ASUU is threatening a strike. And I think the biggest one today is Fubara, Simina Lai Fubara, the governor of Rivers State, who has pulled out of the APC primaries. The APC primaries is happening today across Nigeria for governorship. And I think that's the biggest one in the news today. So he's definitely a one-term governor.
1: It's shocking.
0: For now.
1: Primary Fubara ewepụna onwe ya na isonye na asọmpi ime ụlọ maka ịzọ ọkwa gọvanọ n'okpuru otu ndọrọndọrọ APC. 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
0: I have avoided, honestly, I have avoided that news. I avoid it in my analysis. I avoid it in my headlines. Because I have a strong opinion about it that is personal. And honestly, I always say, whenever I know I have a bias about the news, I don't discuss it.
1: Oh. And Oga Patapata yesterday, he's satisfied with the APC.
0: When what you want happens, won't you be satisfied?
1: And he himself, all the kayas, no one could battle on way and call out for man on Webu Harbor, where they involve in such politics.
0: You know, see, let me tell you my bias about. So, because you brought me out, I won't run away. You see, there are two things here. The first one is that what is happening, is it right? The answer is no. The answer is no. The APC primaries across Nigeria, supporters of APC will disagree with me, but it's been a total shame. It's not a total shame. I'm not saying it's a total shame because I'm talking about it as the party. Any political party that organizes primaries like that is a total shame to democracy. And the democracy does not belong to anybody's father or anybody's mother. So I can talk about what democracy really is. You see, when videos continue to
1: emerge,
0: that somebody will count one and the next thing they count is 30. And somebody will count.
1: They don't know
0: 60,
1: how to count numbers.
0: You get. Now, when you see a thing like that. in a country when yesterday the ruling party were blaming Peter Obi that he doesn't want to subject himself to primaries. ADC was blaming Mr. Peter Obi. Now you make him a saint. And I don't want him to be made a saint. But you've made him a saint now. You've just, you know, what they have done, and I don't like that they are doing it. I don't like the fact that they are making Peter Obi look like he's a saint. Because I know he's not a saint. But they have just made Nigerians like me, ordinary Nigerians, now see reason with what Mr. Peter Obi is saying. That when they say primary, subject yourself to primaries, they are saying subject yourself to criminality. So it is them who are bringing that. It's like I'm accusing you. And I'm going to court and I'm bringing evidence to show that I'm a thief. Can you just imagine what they've done, right? Mm. So that is it about that. Now, so the point I'm trying to make is that I do not agree that anybody, whether you are chief of staff or you are president, should determine what happens in the system. Mm.
1: And that's this why we are where we are today.
0: But the sad part is that the person involved who is now crying for justice,
1: so now among them, didn't do anything.
0: Is coming to, you can't come to equity with dirty hands. That is the problem. I wish it was somebody else.
1: If a constituency project here in Asdule sometime.
0: I don't want to talk about. You see that boy. A kind of boy. I don't that kind of boy that Frank Eduho called Chike.
1: He was proud. Okuna 2023 came up there, that bridge yolo. Eh? Onye Chineke mere amalo. Where no kwata ko change ndu ndi mmadu. Why is he crying now?
0: Now, see the problem I have with him.
1: Mm.
0: How you emerge, your source of power, if your source of power is the people, you should always stay on the side of the people because that is your base.
1: Mm.
0: When I listen to his boss speak, even though I disagree with in principle to power emerging through that way, it is just clear. Honestly, you know, I don't want to support something I hate. So that is why I won't even discuss them. But the truth still remains that he has not conducted himself. He has not conducted himself in a manner that I should speak up for him. I would have wanted to speak up because I'm in the media. I should speak up when, you know, democracy is being truncated this way. But I now turn around. How do I talk? So I can talk about other people. Fubara is here. So I can say what I want to say about Fubara.
1: Him too.
0: Yeah, even him too.
1: Even him too.
0: Yeah.
1: Etare aho hakobe. Haji we appear some people. Eko idi nenu selin.
0: Yeah.
1: Ke update we na appear some of them now.
0: That's true.
1: Because he si noza aho ho. Ligo nife. Oh, okay, yes, it's quite well, it's quite no za or ha ho chopogi. Yama wife,
0: yeah, so quickly,
1: so sad about
0: yes, very, very sad. So quickly, Asu is threatening to go on strike. Now, why is Asu threatening to go on strike? Asu is threatening to go on strike. We celebrated the pact that this administration, the President Bola Tinubu administration, signed with ASUU, and it seemed like everything had ended. We remember during the time of Buhari, that administration frustrated ASUU. Mm. The only response they could do was Ngige going to register. Of course, he was doing that at the pleasure of the president. No minister does anything without... Mm. No minister does anything the president does not approve. We should get that one right. So Buhari's administration really wanted to balkanize ASUU, and they did recognize a contrary body and all of that. Now, ASUU, finally, this administration celebrated that 8 months ago.

0: then 5 months ago, the Minister of Education came out to say they've fulfilled everything. But ASUU is coming out to say now. And I think it's a good time to say this because, you know, Ndibu, when we want to greet Ina Akito, the government, the federal government has been Naran Akito up and down that they have settled that. So now she's saying, wait a minute, this is not true. It is not true. There is no aspect of our agreement that you have honored. So please, if you do not do it now, we are going on strike. Do I have much faith in ASUU? I don't have much faith in ASUU. Why don't I have faith in ASUU? I don't have faith in ASUU because ASUU really held all the chips in 2022-2023. They held the chips. They were sold nonsense.
1: Upon how we hear Igbo returning officers.
0: No, it's not. No, it's not even that aspect. Okay. It is the aspect that at that time they had public sympathy. They had public sympathy. Mm. And public sympathy was like, if this administration does not deal with these issues, settle these issues, it was going to affect them. You know, it was going to affect the incoming government. And one of the things that the president today smartly did was that he met with ASUU and assured them that once I come in. And so that was why when they put pen to paper, we were happy. But then here it is. I don't have much faith in ASUU, so I'm not talking about ASUU. I'm just talking about I'm standing behind ASUU because our educational... I'm standing behind them in principle because of what they stand for, what they are fighting for. I support it 100%. I think 100% the government should listen to them. I think 100% they need Nigerian solidarity. I think because of the future of this country, everything should be done. But sad enough, I don't think the people I'm standing behind will do anything with that support. They don't have a history. In recent time, ASUU as it is constituted, do not have a history of just like the NLC of coming up with a position, standing behind it, and pushing through. They have a recent history of pushing an agenda, and then when the chips are down, you see them like
1: they go back.
0: So they are a difficult people to stand behind. But I stand behind what they're fighting
1: because
0: for
1: they are
0: in
1: fighting
0: principle.
1: For,
0: yes, yeah. Because we all benefited from going to school.
1: Another thing, no, n'ihe ndị ASUU abụ ha kita ha panitekwalo isioka na di ihe din agreement ha na federal government na emebe here. 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Then some of them ya alụ ọrụ as returning officer.
0: Yeah.
1: Let them do the right thing.
0: Yes.
1: Like a returning officer nke ndị Abia State as the election is fast approaching.
0: Yeah.
1: And when you submit your since na ihe na achọ bụ ka education sector dị mma, then you do your part. Kuzikwuolu ndị a na-amaghị akaụntụ numbers as adults, ndị na-agụ kọsi vote, esi na 30 abaa na 80. I could remember a video one time, I mean, account kwa vote, I think not primary, the same party again. So I was watching the video. Well, the person agụgido number, I think from 21, about 35, 36. My daughter said, hey, mommy, this man don't know how to count number.
0: Yeah.
1: Primary school man and adults amaho how to count number. I believe and hope so. Na our returning officers EAC from vice chancellors na many universities, we know how to count number as 2027 election is fast approaching. God hale bunda amaha go number mana ha bundi nkuzi.
0: Yeah. I'm not supporting ASUU here. But I'm just saying this because somebody can also say this tomorrow about journalists and say journalists should do this thing. People in the media should do this thing. You know, there is a problem with that. And that is one of the electoral reforms we keep talking about. We would have stood behind and hit on ASUU there. But how do we, who appoints these people? Is it ASUU or is it INEC? Why I'm saying this is, what do you look out for in appointing? It's like, for instance, now they say Joman should pick the policemen who are going to do something. Now, when you blame the policemen, you blame the Nigerian police, when those people who I choose, I'm sorry I use them as an example. It could have been anybody I picked. It could have been teachers I picked. Okay, let me pick teachers. Am I choosing teachers because I'm not afraid of them? Let me use the police.
1: It's the same line.
0: Yeah. So, when it is not the Nigerian police as an institution that I will apply to and then they give me. If I apply and then they give me. If they do something, we can say the Nigerian police. But when you give Jude the power to choose the policeman he will work with, and then I will now go there. Maybe I'll now look around the ones that me and them, we have some history of doing some criminal things in the past. I'll go and pick them. I'll go and pick the ones that come from my local government that people in my own mouth will tell, look, Joma must win this thing. I'm just using this example. So I'm not saying that's what happens in Nigeria. So at the end of the day, they don't do something. Do you understand? People will now, the point I'm trying to make is that one of the electoral reforms I want to see is that kind of electoral reform that ASUU will put its name. ASUU will be the one. Okay. If we decide that it is still the lecturers who will be returning officers. So that when they do something in Kaduna, when that professor does something in Yisin, we can hold ASUU. So you appointed this person. You know, but they don't have it. It's just like we have not reformed our electoral system to the extent that it is still the president who appoints INEC chairman. So maybe a president tomorrow appoints a pastor, okay, and the pastor does something. We'll now say Christians. But did we decide? Did we?
1: That is just the point I'm trying to make here. Yeah. Even at that, whether more INEC or presidency, when you open up on it, so far now you now the cause you so now fight.
0: Yes.
1: No signature will be maintain integrity, no matter who appointed you.
0: Yes, that is true. But the point I'm making is that do we have rotten eggs? Do we the chicken?
1: Let the rotten one on rotten.
0: I'm going to ask if the laws permit me to keep calling people that name, Frank Edoho, called chicken. That's a very wonderful name. I don't know why it sounds so nice, you know, but I'm on air. I don't know if it sounds nice, but that name is very sweet because that is a name to call people who are making. That's life. All right. Fubara's case, I have no sympathy for Fubara. I wish him well in his next endeavor. He has pulled out of the River State, out of the APC primaries in River State. He is going to go the way he came in. And what else can I say about Fubara? What else I'll say about Fubara is, well, I still give him kudos because anybody in his position could have decided to be funny and sink the state into, he has the capacity to do that, sink the state into chaos and everything. But he's living. I don't know what happened behind the cameras that made him, because sometimes you're saying, from the bottom of my heart. But sometimes I don't know what happens, because it has also happened in Anambra State where a sitting governor was even kidnapped, kept in a toilet and all of those kind of things. And it has also happened in Anambra State where to become governor, some people went to certain places and had some kind of, So, you know, when things that we are done in the dark are not available to me, I'm careful to just say those things because, I support one person or the other. But, you know, it still proves to us that our democracy is not how it should be. I look forward to, honestly, and this is him. I look forward to a time when good men and good women will stand up and fight. For now, it's not happening. Why am I saying that? I'm saying that because when you come to some states, and they say some people have total safe capture. They've captured the this, they've captured the that, they've captured the that. They capture it because No other person. They have no competition. There is nobody in Nigeria who is richer than everybody. There is nobody in Nigeria who is taller than everybody. There is nobody in Nigeria who is more stubborn than everybody. There is nobody in Nigeria who is... There is nothing. International connections, nothing. But do you know what? The bad guys have the capacity, and I give them that. They have the capacity to call themselves in a room and sit down and say, this is what we want. We are going to do this, we are going to do this, and we are going to achieve it. But the good guys... just stay back and condemn and complain. But they don't. I'm looking forward to a time, and Mr. Peter Obi approved it. Once again, I hate speaking about persons, but once again, he has proven it. That one man. So nobody should tell me anything different. Mr. Peter Obi has proven that one man can come into a place and say, no, I don't agree with this. I don't agree with this. I'm going to do something different and pull a force. The question is, if one man can do it, can you imagine if in every state just 100 men can do that? Peter Obi has proven that one man can challenge entrenched systems even nationally. I'll give you an example of entrenched system in Nigeria. One of the entrenched systems in Nigeria is that you don't allow an Igbo man close to certain rooms. One man has proved everything I was told growing up wrong. And do you know what? Because we are cowardly. And I'm saying this without any fear of anything. Because we are cowardly. We don't want to accept the fact that example has been debunked. And so, to different groups, I say this. In different states, I say this. You see what's happening in River State? One man can do. We were taught in primary school. They say, there's a question. If one man spends 5 days building a house, how many days will it take 3 men to build a house? I calculate when now. It's always shorter. So you see, I keep saying this all the time. Anytime you see, and in this case, there's one name everybody keeps mentioning. When that one person name who you keep mentioning was doing all of the things, was, you know, laying the pipes, plotting the graph,
1: making a reckless statement.
0: Where the H? We are other men. But we'll congregate in church, we'll congregate in our parties, we'll congregate in our clubs, and we'll in sit down markets. And we'll be complaining about that one man. There is a word for it. It's called cowards, and we should accept that. So I wish Fubara well in his next endeavors, just like Obi Kubana chief priest, just like Desmond Elliott, just like Ned Woku. I wish all these men well, and the other 70 National Assembly members who want to be coming back. Mm. I wish all these people well, you know, but I hope as they are going back home.
1: Especially our Pascal.
0: Pascal.
1: If I didn't see the Helen. If I didn't see the video, I didn't see the Helen.
0: Oh, she danced.
1: Hey, she didn't come with their own mother. I better know who after I heard it on that here. Oh, I can't get up and see. I was sick of what I'm going to do. They were too poor on the end. When I walk in, I'm hurry up. This stubborn boy, now that I knew it.
0: You saw Rachel Sokorocha, right, in Imo State and his drama when they won him in the Justin. That man, you know, there's a problem. Honestly, we have a problem in Nigeria.
1: You know, that mobile happens in Senate, targeting one man, just.
0: Yeah.
1: He's clearly now targeting. Falling back on them. Many of them are now retiring. But she know, only her name, Edeka, Omadononu, Apuzieka, Ona.
0: Would you make my point perfectly? I never thought of this. You make my point perfectly. 70 National Assembly members are not coming back.
1: Yeah. And the House of West I know the
0: National Assembly, we are the ones we are protesting to about the amendment of the electoral ban.
1: Transmission now, of this.
0: At least people think, I don't know, but people think that law was targeting one man. All right. Now, you see how that man in his thinking and his actions. It's not in his prayers. Mm. It's not in his gossip. It is in his actions and his sense and his moves was able to move away from that. And 70 men had her. And more as he fallen.
1: Mm. The pitch they dug.
0: Please, just imagine. Mm. Now,

0: if we had 100 men across Nigeria. So 100 men across Nigeria
1: even
0: would be three
1: two
0: men.
1: Two in each state.
0: Yeah, two in each state.
1: Two in each state.
0: So this, let's say we had, thinking
1: even,
0: that way.
1: Even in our security agencies, two. All this
0: do
1: insecurity
0: think,
1: will just end.
0: Do you think anything can stop them? The answer is no. So just like God, and I'm saying this for my brothers who, you know, we always want to go spiritual. So let's look at. This just reminds us of the power. I think that was what God was teaching us. I don't think God was actually looking for men, because if God wanted men, He knew where to find men. You know, that back and forth. I'll save this if you can find this amount of men, and I'll find this if you can find this amount of men. And then He got to the point where God said, "Okay, I'll save if you can find one man." So yeah, we are all of us. We don't have one man,
1: and it seems like no more go one man.
0: No, I'm saying. Forget. I'm saying, if you are looking at Rivers, if you are looking at Anambra, if you are looking at, you know, I'm saying, a lot of things are going wrong because we can't even find
1: one man.
0: So it's cowardice that we are afraid to challenge the system, because I've just shown an example of people who are challenging systems. I'm not campaigning for anybody, but I'm saying people who are challenging systems.
1: And you can challenge systems. Go and get your voter's card now. You can challenge that system, Anne, who insecurity. Go and get your voter's card. Obagokwa Yoruba. I can't imagine that. Ejena school. Na 9:30. With machine kahajibia, we buko umazi, buko ndi nkuzi puwa, imeche na ebe no na, it 100% safe. 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
2: 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Now, sorry, before I leave, I just remembered my thing. There's this video I watch. I don't know whether people sang that song. I want to hear me renaya. But where did those guys?
1: After selling Ndibefa Emily Naya, Okapote kwa nejuko fum odwanya ne anya. He go explain tire.
2: All right, okay. Maybe I'll ask you that. That was the first time I've ever heard that. So I said, so, do people ever sing this song? All right, same time, same station. Sorry, we don't have enough time to. But I think everybody, men who called in, spoke their minds. Women spoke their minds. Maybe some other day, we'll call somebody who will come and tell us how to live together. I think that is quite important.
1: Dalu nuhine ndioma ije mono. Ahambu uju, wangwa, uju juleju, ubo shioman.
2: All right, I'm German. Good morning and have a blessed day ahead.
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1: Hello?
0: Hello?
1: Hello, hello, can you hear me?
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DJ Joman takes you to the praise groove. 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
1: 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At 11:15, the lines go live. 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You choose it. Joman plays it. 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Don't just hear the party, be the party. Vibes on Vibes with DJ Joman. Let's go.

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7: 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In Ritaka, this is Noma April, Runoma July 2026.
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11: 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Yes. Oh, McDon. 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On your bonama, Ehana or tissue paper. Tissue paper. I ain't trying to use it no. Tissue paper, beefing our dimper. 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
0: 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Print out, but the print out oga bu. 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Latest computerized Waybridge fa. 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Your project anaga. 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Yes. Igeji we ma one butala gi na your project site bu print out to ne hanyegi ki geji we ma how many trips fabute na project site ha isefa habutala gi aja 10 trips eje na McDonald what a print out all the 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
1: 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We kick off with the Afrobeat Top 10 Countdown, the hottest tracks of the week. 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
1: Amen. 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
3: 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Today is Thursday, the 21st of May, 2026. My name is Joe Igbo. In our news headlines this afternoon, the Rivers State Governor, Siminalayi Fubara, has announced his withdrawal from the All Progressives Congress APC gubernatorial primaries in the state. The federal government has reassured Nigerians that there is currently no confirmed case of Ebola virus disease in the country. The Academic Staff Union of Universities, ASU, has threatened a disruption in the academic system over what they described as the federal government's non-implementation of the 2025 FG-ASU agreement. And on the foreign scene, the U.S. has charged former Cuban leader Raul Castro with conspiracy to kill U.S. nationals and other crimes over the 1996 downing of two planes between Cuba and Florida. Now, the details of the news. The Rivers State Governor, Siminalayi Fubara, has announced his withdrawal from the All Progressives Congress APC gubernatorial primaries in the state. Governor Fubara, in a statement issued after what he described as deep reflection and extensive considerations with family, friends, and political associates, said the decision was taken in the interest of peace, stability, and unity in Rivers State. He said personal ambition must give way to the collective interest of the people of the state. The governor explained that although the decision was difficult, he remained committed to supporting whoever emerges as the candidate of the APC in the governorship race. Governor Fubara acknowledged the disappointment his withdrawal may cause among his supporters, many of whom had invested time, resources, and hope in his political ambition. He, however, urged them to remain calm and steadfast, assuring them that their sacrifices and loyalty were not in vain. The governor expressed appreciation to the All Progressives Congress, APC, for the opportunity and support extended to him throughout the process. He maintained that his decision to step aside from the forthcoming governorship election was not born out of fear or weakness, but out of conviction and sacrifice for the peace and unity of Rivers State. Governor Fubara affirmed his commitment to continue serving the people of Rivers State until the end of his tenure. The chairman of the Independent National Electoral Commission, INEC, Professor Joashamu Peter, has warned staff of the commission against manipulating election results or engaging in activities capable of undermining the credibility of Nigeria's electoral process. Professor Amupitan gave the warning while addressing INEC staff in Ekiti State as part of preparations for the forthcoming governorship election. He stressed that any staff found culpable of electoral malpractice will be prosecuted in

0: ahead of the 2027 general elections, noting that the credibility of the poll would strengthen public confidence in the electoral system. The Anambra State Governor, Professor Chukwuma Soludo, has assured traders that contractors will soon begin work to modernize the Onitsha main market as demolition of affected sections is concluded. Governor Soludo made this known during a meeting with market leaders from 41 major markets across the state at the Government House, Awka. He said trade and commerce remain one of the largest drivers of Anambra state economy, adding that markets on the upgrade list would also receive facelifts in phases. Governor Soludo directed that all markets in the state operate from Monday to Saturday and remain closed only on Sundays, including designated federal and state public holidays. He warned that no market was permitted to comply with directives from non-state actors, stating that anyone who does so would face the full weight of government action. The Anambra State Government says it has distributed free blood pressure monitors to primary health care centers across the state to strengthen efforts to combat hypertension and other cardiovascular diseases. Dr. Afamo Bidike, the Commissioner for Health, announced the initiative during a press briefing marking World Hypertension Day. He said about 90% of blood pressure monitoring and related health care services in the state are now being provided at primary health care centers to improve access, particularly for people in rural communities. Dr. Obidike urged residents to regularly monitor their blood pressure, warning that many people live with hypertension without knowing because of its silent nature. He said healthy living, regular exercise, and proper dieting remained essential in reducing the risk of hypertension and other cardiovascular diseases. The federal government has reassured Nigerians that there is currently no confirmed case of Ebola virus disease, or EVD, in the country. The reassurance follows recent reports of Ebola outbreaks in parts of the Democratic Republic of Congo and Uganda. A statement by the Coordinating Minister of Health and Social Welfare, Professor Muhammad Ali Pate, said Nigeria is closely monitoring the situation through the Federal Ministry of Health, the Nigeria Center for Disease Control and Prevention, NCDC, Port Health Services, and other relevant agencies. He explained that the monitoring is being carried out in collaboration with the World Health Organization and regional health authorities. Professor Pate stated that although no case has been confirmed in Nigeria, the federal government has activated enhanced preparedness measures to strengthen surveillance, early detection, and rapid response systems. The minister also said public awareness campaigns and community engagement activities have been intensified to ensure Nigerians are well informed. He urged Nigerians to remain calm and avoid spreading misinformation, while encouraging the public to continue observing preventive measures such as regular hand washing and avoiding contact with bodily fluids of persons showing symptoms of illness. The minister advised citizens to report any unusual illness to the nearest health facility without delay. Healthcare workers were also urged to maintain a high level of alertness, adhere strictly to infection prevention and control protocols, isolate suspected cases promptly, and report through appropriate public health channels. 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
0: Welcome back to the rest of the Sapientia News Bulletin at noon. My name is Joe Igbo. The Academic Staff Union of Universities, ASUO Owerri Zone, has threatened the disruption in the academic system over what they described as the federal government's non-implementation of the 2025 FG

ASU agreement. The zonal coordinator, ASU Owerri Zone, Professor Dennis Aribodo, issued the threat in a press briefing held at the ASU Secretariat of Nnamdi Azikiwe University, Awka. Aribodo flanked by other members of the union, criticized the distorted manner of implementation of the agreement in some universities, calling on other critical stakeholders, including traditional and religious leaders, students, parents, Nigeria Labour Congress, media, and civil society groups, to urge both federal and state governments to ensure faithful implementation of the 2025 FGN-ASU agreement. ASU Owerri Zone is made up of Chukwuemeka Odumegwu Ojukwu University, Federal University of Technology, Owerri, Imo State University, Owerri, Michael Okpara University of Agriculture, Umudike, and Nnamdi Azikiwe University, Awka. Speaking further, Aribodo noted that implementing the agreement and addressing other contending issues would avert industrial disharmony as well as disruptions in the university system. Also, in education, the Nigerian Union of Teachers, NUT, has condemned the recent attacks on schools, teachers, and students in parts of the country, describing the incidents as barbaric and inhuman. In a statement jointly signed by the National President of the Nigerian Union of Teachers, NUT, Audu Amba, and the Secretary General, Clinton Ibitibo, the union said schools, which should serve as safe spaces for teaching and learning, have become targets of attacks by armed bandits and terrorists. The union said the development has created fear, panic, and emotional trauma among teachers, students, parents, and members of affected communities. The statement followed attacks on local authority primary school, Ahoro Esinele, community high school, Ahoro Esinele, and Baptist Nursery and Primary School, Yawota, all in Orire local government area of Oyo State, on May 15, 2026. According to the union, that's NUT, the attacks led to the abduction of a school principal, 7 teachers, and more than 30 pupils and students, while 1 teacher was shot dead during the incident. The union also expressed concern over reports that one of the abducted teachers was later beheaded by the attackers. It further noted that on the same day, more than 40 pupils and students were reportedly abducted by armed bandits from Musa Primary and Secondary and Junior Secondary Schools in Askira Oba local government area of Borno State. The NUT said it stands in solidarity with the affected schools, the families of the murdered teachers, the abducted principal, teachers, pupils, and students. The Ebonyi State Ministry of Education has suspended 2 head teachers indefinitely over alleged gross misconduct, denial of the right to quality education, and sabotage of the state government's efforts in education. The suspension letter issued on May 18, 2026 was signed by the Education Secretary of Izan North Local Government Area, Francis Wanunko, directing the 2 suspended head teachers to submit all government property in their possession to the next in rank with immediate effect. It was learned that the head teachers were suspended days after a viral video exposed the deplorable conditions under which pupils were receiving lessons. It was also learned that the suspended teachers were accused of being behind the footage. The video sparked reactions online, highlighting the condition of school children learning in classrooms with unfinished block walls, inadequate learning facilities, and poor infrastructure. An Ikeja Sexual Offences and Domestic Violence Court has sentenced a school proprietor in Lagos, Benson Arinze, to life imprisonment for sexually assaulting a 6-year-old pupil. Justice Abiola Suladoye held that the prosecution successfully proved the 1-count charge of sexual assault by penetrating against Mr. Arinze. Suladoye ruled that testimonies of the prosecution witnesses were corroborated, describing the evidence given by the survivor and her father as lucid and compelling. Arinze was initially charged alongside one of his teachers,
Victor Ezenwata for sexual assault by penetration. Ezenwata, however, opted for a plea bargain and was subsequently sentenced to 18 years imprisonment. Ariza maintained his innocence, which necessitated a full trial. Now in this foreign news, the U.S. has charged former Cuban leader Raul Castro with conspiracy to kill U.S. nationals and other crimes over the 1996 downing of two planes between Cuba and Florida. The case unveiled on Wednesday accuses Castro and five others in the shooting down of the aircraft belonging to Cuban-American group Brothers to the Rescue and killing four people, including three Americans. Castro, now 94 years, was then head of the country's armed forces and faced international condemnation over the crash. President Miguel Díaz-Canel called the charges a political maneuver devoid of any legal foundation. To end the Sapiencia News Bulletin at noon, a recap of the major headlines. The Rivers State Governor Siminalayi Fubara has announced his withdrawal from the All Progressives Congress APC gubernatorial primaries. The federal government has reassured Nigerians that there is currently no confirmed case of Ebola virus disease or EVD in the country. The Academic Staff Union of Universities, ASU, has threatened a disruption in the academic system over what they described as the federal government's non-implementation of the 2025 FG-ASU agreement. And finally, from our foreign desk, the U.S. has charged former Cuban leader Raul Castro with conspiracy to kill U.S. nationals and other crimes over the 1996 downing of two planes between Cuba and Florida. That was the Sapiencia News Bulletin at noon. On behalf of the editorial and technical crew, I am Joe Igbo. I got technical assistance from Jude Joman and Engineer Victor Obiora. Good afternoon, and thanks for choosing Radio Sapiencia.

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3: 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of you too who want to travel outside the country, want us to help you to get this international accreditations like AMCA, that is American Medical Certification Association, and the Canada Skill 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At the same time, you want to find yourself somewhere in Europe, especially Germany, you have to do the training with us, the proficiency in German language. You have to do the A1 to C2 with us, depending on the career you're pursuing outside the country. So if actually you want to travel outside the country, you also want to work here, we have two programs. We have the 3 months program, which is 350,000 naira. That is for caregivers, for care. Then for those who want to run the diploma program, which is a long time, about a year diploma program, 6 months intensive training, then 6 months internship in the hospital, that one is about 550,000 naira. 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Then you get your materials in training. 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

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This is your family praise timeout. 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
2: Unload your burden unto the Lord, and He will support you, according to Psalm 55, verse 22. And Matthew chapter 11, verse 28 says, "Come to me, all you who labor and are overburdened, and I will give you rest." Let us pray. In the name of the Father, and of the Son, and of the Holy Spirit. Amen. O God of infinite goodness, You are so good to us to have given us this day and all the challenges in it. As we have started facing them, give us the strength and the courage to remain faithful to You. We commend ourselves and all we are doing into Your hands. May Your blessings remain with us and all we do. Let us never be separated from You. Amen.

0: My name is Harry Song, aka Mr. Songs, aka Mr. Betapi King, and this is your boy, Ifeanyi Orakwe, the Hoochman, fans on Harry Song, Mr. Colombo. Colombo, take me away, Ifeanyi Orakwe, give it to my people. Give it to them. Oyana, best.
1: Mr. Raw in the building with Wuke Balaba, Ifeanyi Orakwe, the huge man with the huge voice on Radio Sapientia 95.3 FM. Don't touch it. Mr. Raw says so. Pra!
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5: 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Fan zone, now we did with huge man. Okay, Balaba.

I saw a couple of posts on social media made by some Arsenal fans. I've been looking for some of those posts. I posted a couple of them on my page on social media. That's on Facebook. So if you're following me on Facebook, you already understand what I'm talking about. One of them wrote and said that prime Bukayo Saka is better than prime Lionel Messi. No, that's not how he wrote it. He said, who is the greatest footballer of all time? Prime Saka or prime Messi? Well, this is why a lot of people didn't want Arsenal to win. Because this is the stuff they are made of. And it didn't start today. Arsenal fans have always been like this. Maybe, I don't understand why. They've always been, ask Ndor Kenya. You know, people that watch football back in the day, they'll tell you, Arsenal fans have always been like this. You understand? And that's why all those years when they didn't win anything big, people were celebrating. Imagine this guy. His name is Bobby Archie. He said, who is the greatest footballer of all time? Prime Bukayo Saka versus prime Lionel Messi. One of the comments under that post was from maybe, I think, another club fan that said, please, let us report this page massively. He wanted to pull his page down for comparing Bukayo Saka and Lionel Messi. But why wouldn't he compare the two? Because they just won the Premier League. You know, that's what. Okay, the second one. Let me bring up another one before I start the show. This one, they were mocking Bruno Fernandes. The first picture had Bruno Fernandes kneeling down at the feet of Max Dorman, 16-year-old Max Dorman, and cleaning his boots. The second one was, Victor Gyokeres and, Bruno Fernandes. You know, Bruno Fernandes played for Sporting Lisbon. Victor Gyokeres played for Sporting Lisbon for 2 years before he came to Arsenal. Now, he said, Bruno Fernandes, 3 years in Sporting Lisbon, zero trophy. 7 years in Man United, zero trophy. And then Victor Gyokeres, 2 years in Sporting Lisbon, two trophies. Bruno Fernandes, Victor Gyokeres, 1 year in Arsenal, one trophy. And then some Man United fans went under the post and said, but Bruno Fernandes has won an FA Cup and a Carabao Cup. And then the Arsenal fans went back there and said, those are irrelevant trophies. Has he won a league title? Because Arsenal have won a league title. Yakubu, manage! You feel like you want to die, but you will not die. Is that clear? This is Arsenal for you. They didn't start this today. In fact, let me shock you. Cool down till Saturday. That's Saturday of next week. 30th of May. Just cool down. Let Arsenal win the Champions League. If Arsenal wins the Champions League on the 30th of May, then you hear something like, Julian Timber is better than Cristiano Ronaldo and Lionel Messi put together. And then you go to the comment section to shout. They always have something to tell you. Back in the day, I've talked about this a lot of times.

0: those days from the late 90s, because from 1993, Manchester United started dominating the Premier League. So from when Arsene Wenger came and won his first league title in 1998, it was a cup double, the league and the FA Cup, if argument. It was as if people were not winning the league before Arsene Wenger came. Because the last time Arsenal won the league was in 1989 under George Graham. So they didn't win 1991, 92, 93, 4 years before Sir Alex Ferguson won his first. And then they didn't win up until 98, almost 10 years apart. And United dominated the Premier League badly. As soon as Arsene Wenger won that first one. Oh. In argument, Piantinana. And then they didn't win again until 2002, when they won another cup double. By 2-3, and when they're in our boss, Arsenal. You hear things like, Patrick Vieira is the best defensive midfielder in the world. Of course, Nsobo Adoro, he was an elite defensive midfielder, one of the greatest defensive midfielders of all time. But then you tell them, but there is, Makalele, he tell them there's a club, Makalele, who just won the Champions League with Real Madrid, playing with the Galacticos, Zinedine Zidane, Luis Figo, Fernando Hierro, all those big guys. If you see the way they will shock you. And the funny thing with Arsenal fans is, a lot of them can speak good English. A lot of them can articulate points very well. A lot of them have their way with words. Fapiagi faga, apiagi sige pempe. And then Ruben Nestoroy came that time. I remember. Started scoring goals. I think he won a golden boot in his first or second season. If you make the mistake of mentioning Ruben Nestoroy and Thierry Henry in the same sentence, Arsenal fans get tiggy, Konye Zulori na Bright Street, na Main Market. I'm telling you. This is who they are. And then Chineke Webukatazia, every single fan base in the world. Arsenal now went unbeaten in 2004. See, go and ask every non-Arsenal fan. Now watch football 2-5, 2-6, 2-7. And around 2-8. No, it didn't extend to 2. Yeah, to 2-8. Arsenal was not winning anything, though. Okay, they won an FA Cup 2-5. But other than that, they were not winning anything serious. So. But for that unbeaten run, if you like, win 55 Champions League titles. If you like, produce 350 Wolf Wellers of the Year and Ballon d'Or winners. That unbeaten run was rubbed on the face of every single fan base. Until around 2-8, 2-9, things now started going down. Small. They were not winning again. They were struggling to win. In fact, they were now finishing fourth on the Premier League table. So this league title they won. My point is that all the Chelsea fans, Man United fans, Liverpool fans, you know, you guys will suffer. Even Real Madrid and Barcelona fans, you guys will suffer. But the real suffering who start from Saturday night on the 30th of May when they will beat PSG to win their first ever Champions League title. You will pack out from your street. All right, good afternoon to you, ladies and gentlemen. Thank you so much for tuning in once again to join the party. It's one lovely Thursday afternoon. Today is Thursday, the 21st of May, 2026. Yesterday, we saw Aston Villa stand and we are counted. Unai Emery get crowned as the UEFA Europa League chairman of all time. He is the king of UEFA Europa League. Indeed, I said that competition's name should be renamed to UEFA Unai Europa Emery League. He has won that competition 5 times. The next most successful manager in the UEFA Europa League is Giovanni Trapattoni. 3 times. Yes, somebody have won it 2 times. Can we have somebody here 2 times? That guy has won it 5 times. We're going to be talking about him on the show and then what Aston Villa did yesterday. And of course, we'll be explaining how 6 clubs will make it to the Champions League next season. And then we'll still be talking about Arsenal because, wow, they did awesomely well this season to wrap up the Premier League title 2 days ago. So today's show will still be much about Arsenal. Ladies and gentlemen, thank you so much for tuning in. Indeed, I continue to adore all of you. I always embrace you, and I never forget to celebrate you. I love you out to the moon and back. Good afternoon to you, and welcome. Special thanks to the sponsors of the show, talking about Crystal Garden Estate. Crystal Garden Estate. Thank you, and thank you some more for the love and support you always show us every afternoon right here on FanZone. Humundam, let's hear from Crystal Garden Estate. When we return, the show will start proper.
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4: Odogu, Odogu,

ladies and gentlemen, before we start the show today, I remember Arsenal giveaway. I talked about it yesterday. I'm going to be making the post today on my page. You know, if you're an Arsenal fan, follow me on Facebook, because we're going to be doing this massive giveaway to Arsenal fans. Don't forget the people, members of this happy family who made the donation for this giveaway. Number one is Akusinachi Nando. I continue to celebrate you, sir. Thank you very much. Number two, Chukwudi, the guy called Obelena Pele. He's based in Brazil. He sent us his donation. Hafungwe Lutana. Thank you very much, sir, for your kind donation. Christopher from Equilibria, who got your message. Thank you very much. DJ Esu, the guy that sent his own from Tel Aviv, Israel. Thank you very much. Ugumba Okuchukwu, that's Akuchinyarengwata, sorry, from Alo. Thank you very much. Uchechinedu, that's MC Edubodo. I celebrate you. Thank you. Father Francis Unebu, thank you very much. That's Principal of St. John's Science and Technical College, Alo. And then somebody reached out yesterday, Mecca West from Main Market Onitsha. Mecca West, I celebrate you. Thank you very much. And then one more person. His name is Uzamaka Ekemma. Uzamaka Ekemma. What this means is that we now have enough to give 31 Arsenal fans 10,000 naira each. To 31 Arsenal fans. So how we're going to do it is, I'm going to do it on my page on Facebook. I'll make the post after this show. And then you go to the comment section and prove to us that you're an Arsenal fan. We're going to choose 31 Arsenal fans at random, male and female, and reward you accordingly. Don't forget the page is Huge Man Page. Huge Man Page. Huge is spelled H-U-G-E. Man, M-A-N. Page, P-A-G-E. Then you start for the one with 136,000 followers. You know, click the follow button, scroll down, you get every single information. Meanwhile, follow me live there right now, because I'm streaming live. You can go to the comment section and

time, the Crystal Garden Estate. Thank you very much for your love and support. Ladies and gentlemen, right before Unai Emery was appointed manager of Aston Villa, he was appointed manager in November of 2022. Aston Villa was sitting 16th on the Premier League table. 16th, close to relegation zone. Just 1 point above the drop zone. The manager then was Captain Steven Gerrard, the Liverpool legend. Now, when he came in November, they were 16th. By the end of the season, they were 7th. This guy is a top manager. By the end of the season, they were 7th on the Premier League table. Fast forward to 2024. That's the next season. 2022 November means 2022-2023 season. The next season was 2023-2024 season. He took them to 4th on the Premier League table, qualified them for the Champions League. He took them to the Champions League and blew everybody away. Aston Villa finished top 8. They didn't play playoff in the Champions League. In fact, in the league phase last season, I remember they played with Young Boys. They beat Young Boys 3-0 in Switzerland. They will beat Bayern Munich 1-0 at the Villa Park. Beat Bologna 2-0 at the Villa Park. Went away to the J. Bredel Stadium against Club Brugge and lost 1-0. They lost just 2 games out of 8. They drew 0-0 against Juventus at the Villa Park. Went away to RB Leipzig. Beat them 3-2. Lost 1-0 to Monaco at the Stade Louis II Stadium in France. And then beat Celtic 4-2. They qualified straight to the round of 16. In the round of 16, they came up against that Club Brugge that beat them. I want to tell you how special Unai Emery has been in this club. They met that same Club Brugge that beat them 1-0 at the J. Bredel Stadium. You know what they did? They went back to the J. Bredel Stadium, beat Club Brugge 3-1. Came back to the Villa Park, beat them 3-0. 6-1 on aggregate. You see Club Brugge, pempe. They now went to the quarterfinals and met PSG. In the first leg, PSG beat them 3-1 at the Parc des Princes. And we thought it was all over. Desire Doué scored. Kicha Karaskeli has scored. And I think it was Ousmane Dembele that scored the third goal. Morgan Rogers then pulled one back. In the second leg, Aston Villa came this close to forcing that game to extra time. That second leg ended 3-2. Aston Villa beat PSG 3-2. They were that good last season. Now, playing in the Champions League affected them big time, because for you to play in the Champions League, play in the FA Cup, play in the EFL, and then play in the Premier League, you need a large squad size, which was what helped Arsenal this season. Like, the Man United fans listening to me, you're celebrating that you're going to the Champions League next season. Your squad size is very small. If you play in the Champions League, Premier League, EFL, that's Carabao Cup and the Premier League, you may find yourself back to 15th or 16th position. I'm telling you, you need a large squad size. Look at Manchester City. They have at least 3 players in every position. Same with Arsenal. What really saved Arsenal this season was squad depth. So it affected Unai Emery last season, 2025. They did so well in the Champions League that last season, but it affected them. They now finished 6th. They couldn't qualify for the Champions League this season. They finished 6th and now went to the UEFA Europa League. Guess what? They played the UEFA Europa League till they got to the final. And yesterday, Unai Emery won his 5th UEFA Europa League title. Let me tell you the most successful managers in this competition. Diego Simeone won it twice with Atletico Madrid. Jose Mourinho won it twice with one FC Porto, the other one with Man United in 2017. Rafael Benitez won it twice, one with Valencia in 2004, the other one with Chelsea in 2013. Wanda Ramos won it with Sevilla, 2006 and 2007. Then Giovanni Trapattoni won it 2 times with Juventus, once with Inter Milan.
Unai Emery won it 3 times back-to-back-to-back with Sevilla, 2014, 2015, 2016. In 2021, he beat Manchester United in the finals, won it, 2021. And then yesterday, he made Freiburg look like children. This guy is an A-list manager. If you can do this, win all these European titles with Kerry Potter's teams like Villarreal, Sevilla, Aston Villa, low budget, little squad depths, it means you are an elite manager. Aside winning 3 times UEFA Europa League titles for Sevilla, he went to Paris Saint-Germain, won the French League One, won the Coupe de France twice, and then won the Super Cup twice. He came to Arsenal, took them to the finals of the UEFA Europa League in 2019. Chelsea won it. Went to Villarreal, won the UEFA Europa League, and yesterday he won with Aston Villa. Now, how did he do it with Aston Villa? I'll tell you. Yesterday in that game against Freiburg, Aston Villa outplayed Freiburg from, that is, they had 12 shots, 6 on target, 6 off target. Freiburg had only 2 shots the entire 90 minutes in a European Cup final. What happened? Only for the first minute, it was a corner kick from the left wing. I've forgotten who took the corner kick. He passed it out to Morgan Rogers. Morgan Rogers then crossed the ball from that left wing to the right side of inside of the 18-yard box. As soon as that cross left his right foot, Yuri Tielemans took off. He chased the ball to the right side of inside of the 18-yard box. One nifu volley. That was a volley. How do I explain this? Some things are better witnessed than described, sir. Honestly, please try and go and say it. I'm telling you, if a volley. The Freiburg goalkeeper, the guy the Konyibo, Noah Atobolo is his name. When a Jikwaka huge man, you know, somebody should check if he's a Nigerian. His name is Noah Atobolo. Atobolo. I don't know. But that's his name. He didn't know what hit him. That was how Aston Villa scored their first goal. Fast forward to the last kick of the first half. 3 minutes into the first half extra time. Aston Villa, we are joking with Freiburg inside of the Freiburg half. Now, bam, bam, bam, bam. They were just tapping the ball very easily. They'll create a chance, take a shot, miss the goal, win the possession back. Bam, bam. That was what they were doing. Till the ball got to Yuri Tielemans. In the middle of the field, he gave a beautiful pass to John McGinn on the right wing. John McGinn passed, took like 2 steps, passed the ball to Emiliano Buendia. Emiliano Buendia was on the edge of the 18-yard box on that right side. Now, he was back in the post because when the pass came, the pass came behind him. So, he controlled with his left foot. Turned 180, put the ball to his left again and played a coiler. That was a coiler, not a shot. And Unlonye, Okwanyili Ngwongwo, played a coiler, scored to make it 2-0. In fact, when he took that shot, the commentator shouted, "How about that for a cup final?" Oh my. At that time, it was Aston Villa 2, Kerepoto Freiburg 0. The third goal happened on the 58th minute. The move still started with Yuri Tielemans, Homer ball. Deep inside the, because Freiburg were attacking. So they won possession. The ball got to Yuri Tielemans inside of the Aston Villa half. He passed the ball to the left wing to Lucas Digne. Lucas Digne is their left back. As soon as Lucas Digne got the ball, he didn't control it. As soon as the ball came, bam, it was a pass to the left wing to Emiliano Buendia. Emiliano Buendia came one-on-one with Lucas Kobler. Lucas Kobler is the Freiburg right back. Tried to dribble him. Kobler was proving to be a handful. You know, Juno Maponoza. And then Buendia saw his face. Passed the ball. The ball went to
just across the left side of the six-yard box, the goalkeeper's box, Nekwa Morgan Rogers. Morgan Rogers goes steady in behind the defense, tap the ball into the post to make it 3-0. Now hear me, Morgan Rogers, my bubble. Chai! I'm very sure he's going to the World Cup. See, watch this boy. I don't know why this boy is still playing football in Aston Villa. If you see what this guy was doing in the attacking midfield yesterday. In the Manchester United, you have only Bruno Fernandes. Bruno Fernandes is not getting any younger. The person deputizing for Bruno Fernandes in that attacking midfield is Mason Mount. I can Mason Mount have a ball. With my big stomach and my Abioko, I can Mason Mount. Sign this Morgan Rogers. The boy is a baller. This season alone in the Premier League, he has 10 goals. As an attacking midfielder, 10 goals and 6 assists. The Enzo Fernandez, we've all been clapping for, 10 Premier League goals and 4 assists. Playing for a bigger team, Chelsea. He has 10 goals and 6 assists. 3 goals in the UEFA Europa League. 1 goal in the Conference League. 1 goal in the Carabao Cup. 15 goals in 55 games in all competitions. He's the second highest goal scorer in Aston Villa. No Ulu Oli Watkins. Take a bow, son.

Meanwhile, I know some of us don't know that Aston Villa have won a European title before. That UEFA Europa League title was the second time they were winning a European title. The last time they won it was 44 years ago in 1982 when they beat Bayern Munich 1-0 at the Feyenoord Stadium in Rotterdam, Netherlands. Yes, they have won the Champions League before. Nottingham Forest have won the Champions League twice. Aston Villa have won the Champions League once. Their Champions League win was when it was called the European Cup in 1982. Unai Emery made it happen yesterday. But that is not even where the problem was. The problem was in the fact that that victory yesterday means that the Premier League can now have six teams in the Champions League next season. Oh, yes. The Premier League can now have six teams in the Champions League next season. How is that possible? Remember, Aston is now five teams from the Premier League going to the Champions League. That's based on European performance sport on your league table. What am I talking about? You know, if you finish in the top four, you go to the Champions League for the clubs where it is top four that goes. You know, like Premier League, Italian Serie A, La Liga, four teams go. Now, because the Premier League teams in all the European organized competitions this season did very well, especially Arsenal in the Champions League, Premier League now got one extra slot because of their high ranking in the UEFA coefficient ranking table. Okay, your time. How do you go for the Champions League now? Now, Aston Villa beating, after they beat Liverpool 4-2, automatically qualified for the Champions League based on their European performance index on the Premier League table. Iota. So, they now won the UEFA Europa League yesterday, which means that the winner of the UEFA Europa League automatically qualifies for the Champions League. Now, if Aston Villa finishes fifth, far by fifth, on the Premier League table, it means the club that finished sixth will now go, because if they finish fifth, it means they are not taking that spot. They are not, because the spot was given to the club that will finish just outside of the top four. They won't take the spot because by virtue of winning the UEFA Europa League, they have already automatically qualified for the Champions League. So that spot will now go to the next club, which is the sixth club. Now, which clubs can get into this sixth position, right? We're talking about AFC Bournemouth or Brentford. AFC Bournemouth or Brentford. Now, take a look at your league table and see where the problem. Even the Chelsea, Jason Malone. Can somebody just write Chelsea, Tofi Akwa, in the comment section, please? Just write Chelsea, Tofi Akwa. If you're watching us live, I beg. Okay, somebody said, Chuku Ositademangwa Chuku said that Noah Atubolo is actually an Igbo man. Okay, Okwa Atubolo ya Abunafia. Atubolo, okay, Atubolo. Okay, said he's an Igbo man. That's the Freiburg goalkeeper. Thank you very much, my dear brother. I pray you're correct too, before I warn wine. So please, somebody should just write Chelsea, Tofi Akwa, in the comment section for all of you watching me live. Why are we saying Tofi Akwa from the Chelsea? Even with the sixth position being available for Champions League qualification for next season, Chelsea cannot mathematically finish sixth again. Just some alumni Chelsea, Abele. Why? AFC Bournemouth have 56 points. Brighton have 53 points. Chelsea have 52. Now, AFC Bournemouth are sixth. Brighton, seven. Chelsea, eight. The best Chelsea can do if they beat Sunderland on the final day will be to finish ahead of Brighton, which is seventh. You get that? So, the best they can do is to go to the UEFA Europa League. If we get better in Sobudi, because they can no longer catch AFC Bournemouth. AFC Bournemouth are on 56 points, 4 points ahead of Chelsea. You're taking a ball on the women. So just write Chelsea, Tofi Akwa, in the comment section, please. Meanwhile, what's going to happen now? Aston Villa's last game is against
Man City on Saturday. Liverpool's last game is against Brentford. If Liverpool Ndiokwa can help us and win Brentford, and then Man City beat Aston Villa, then six teams will go to the Champions League. Why? It means Aston Villa will now finish sixth. Liverpool will finish fourth. Will finish fifth. Sorry. Okay, am I correct? Check out the Arsenal League. Man City second. Man U third. Hey, all the kwa kam neku weliye ku weliye. Chano, chano, kamba koi off, man. Emba, do me ku weliye ku weli. I'm on point, I'm on point. I'm on point. I'm on point. So, Arsenal won the league. Man City second. Man U third. Hey, we're talking about fourth and fifth. So, if Liverpool wins Brentford, Liverpool will now finish fourth, and Aston Villa will finish fifth. So if Aston Villa finishes fifth, it's now down to AFC Bournemouth and Brighton, who will win their last game. Now, AFC Bournemouth will play Nottingham Forest. Brighton will play Manchester United. If AFC Bournemouth wins Nottingham Forest, that's after Aston Villa have lost to Man City. It means that AFC Bournemouth will now go to the Champions League. But if AFC Bournemouth, Ma Ukwa, and Brighton beat Manchester United, that game will happen at the Amex Stadium, the home of Brighton. Then Brighton will finish sixth and go to the Champions League. But if Liverpool lose to Brentford, because Liverpool will still finish fifth, which means six clubs will no longer go. And if that happens, Liverpool, if Liverpool fail to win Brentford, every single

0: is how would you rate Unai Emery as a manager on a scale of 1 to 10? He has done so well. 5 times UEFA Europa League champion. The most successful manager in UEFA Europa League of all time. From even when he was called the UEFA Cup till now, no manager comes close. I've said it before, only Giovanni Trapattoni comes close with 3. 2, 1 with Juventus, 1 with Inter Milan. You see? So now Emery is... But I want you to tell me, how would you rate him on a scale of 1 to 10 as a manager? What do you think will happen if Unai Emery manages a big club with a bigger budget and a bigger squad depth? Secondly, we're still talking about Arsenal. Remember, they are the 2025-2026 EPL champions, the Gunners. You know, I said it at the beginning of the show, I'll say it again. If you're somebody who doesn't like banter and you're on social media, the first thing you do is to block every Arsenal fan on all the social media platforms you're following. Block them on Twitter, block them on Instagram, block them on Facebook. Just be blocking, because they will finish. They are just getting started. I told you at the beginning, an Arsenal fan wrote, who is the greatest of all time, Prime Bukayo Saka or Prime Lionel Messi? He has already told you Bukayo Saka is better than Cristiano Ronaldo. He's better than all the other greats. Zinedine Zidane, 3-time World Footballer of the Year. Kedeha, Ronaldo de Lima, 3-time World Footballer of the Year. Ronaldinho, 2-time World Footballer of the Year. He's greater than Nde Anine because he's just chasing Messi, who's supposed to be the greatest of all time. So I was thinking between Prime Bukayo Saka or Prime Messi. That's Arsenal fans for you. You're talking, and more will come. Wait till they win the Champions League. Then you start hearing things like DJ, Kedafa DJ Ndawada, DJ Madueke, Nonny, DJ Nonny, Madueke, versus Lionel Messi. Who is a better player? So, we're still talking about Arsenal. What do you think about Arsenal's victory? What do you think about Arsenal's season so far up to this point? And then, which team do you think will challenge Arsenal next season in the Premier League? I've already looked at it. Pep Guardiola is leaving. Enzo Maroqua, the former Chelsea manager. I wonder, can he challenge Arsenal with Man City? He cannot be a Pep Guardiola. Man United, Carrick is just exhuming them from where they were buried since 2013. Chelsea, Jason Melon, Chelsea won that completely. Liverpool, Hello, bam bam. Which team do you think will challenge Arsenal next season for the Premier League from the look of things? It is what it is. Thank you so much, ladies and gentlemen. It's now time to read your comments from my page. Just go to my page. Tell us, on a scale of 1 to 10, how would you rate Unai Emery? What do you think about his performances as a manager from Sevilla to Villarreal to Aston Villa? Forget about his time at PSG. Won the league, yes, but we know the story of that Farmers League, at least from his time at Sevilla, Villarreal, and what he has done so far with Aston Villa. What do you think about him on a scale of 1 to 10? That's 1, 2. What do you think about Arsenal season from beginning till now? And now, who do you think will challenge Arsenal next season in the Premier League? Follow me on Facebook and write that comment for us. Remember to tell us your name, the football club you're supporting, and of course your location. My Facebook page is Huge Man Page. Huge Man Page. Huge is spelled H-U-G-E. Man, M-A-N. Page, P-A-G-E. Side 21 with 136,000 followers. That's the right one. Once you get there, click that like button. Click that follow button. And of course, join the party. If you want your voices here, the phone line is simple. 090-3594-4777. That's 090-3594-4777. My name is Ifeanyi Orakwe, the hugest man alive. I am the walking, talking soccer statistics. I reported for duty since 1 p.m. I'm sure I'm going to be here with you till 3. Hang in there, please. Don't touch your dial.
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0: to Solomon Igwebe. Solomon Igwebe just sent his contribution. Right now, I said, "Eat man, join this to what we're going to use for our Arsenal giveaway." So right now we have 33 Arsenal fans that will get 10,000 naira each. 33. We had what, 31 before, until Solomon Igwebe just sent his contribution. Thank you very much, my dear brother, Solomon Igwebe. He always contributes whatever we're doing here. He's a very kind guy. God bless you. All right, ladies and gentlemen, very, very quickly, let's take your comments. Fred Mayer said, "Good afternoon to you, huge man. I'm Fred Mayer, the Arsenal fan. Said, "Huge, you calm down till we win in Budapest next week, Saturday. They will see Shege." Say he's so happy for Aston Villa and Unai Emery. Said I rate him 8 over 10, Unai Emery. Say let them use it. He said let people get used to Arsenal bantering them, because Arsenal will dominate for the next 6 years. I told you people. He said by the time they win the Champions League, then you start comparing David Raya to Ronaldinho. David Raya will be a better player than Unugafu. Miracle Udechiku said, "Sir Yuji, we are now the Kings of London." Said, "Sir, as you already know, the Champions League is ours." Wow. Sunday Chelsea just said they are now the Kings of London because they'll win the Champions League on Saturday. Hope nice. Said, "Good afternoon to you, my brother, Hudman." Said, "I'm Okwi Nice, reaching you from Oba, a Man United fan. Said, Arsenal performance this season was awesome. Said, Unai Emery, I'm giving him 8 over 10. Said, by next season, he believes Man United will challenge Arsenal. Please, can you tell us what Michael Carrick needs to do to be able to challenge Arsenal? You know, I've done that analysis a lot of times here. I'm beginning to sound like broken record. I've looked at that Man United side. My brother, I know fans love to see light at the end of the tunnel, but I don't see any light there. Why? Michael Carrick is a good manager. But can he be able to withstand the pressure of all those Champions League football, Carabao Cup, FA Cup, and what have you? He played very few games in the Premier League. He was playing just one game every week. Sometimes, Man United went 20 days without playing football. After their game against AFC Bournemouth, their next game was against Leeds United 20 days later, almost 1 month. From next season, the story will change, sir. He will now start playing every 3 days. Can he withstand the pressure? Do you know how many players you need to buy for Man United to be able to guy? Any club of Man United, I think even Chelsea, will have the chance of challenging Honda, Xabi Alonso more than Man United. Honestly, well, let's wait and see. DSP Music. Let's hear from the first person on the phone line. Hello.
1: Hello.
0: Good afternoon to you. Name and location.
1: Hello.
0: Good to have you. Can you hear me?
1: Good afternoon, the UJS man.
0: Yeah, thank you very much. What's your name? So sorry.

0: good afternoon to you. Name and location.
1: Good afternoon, Sir Huji.
0: Thank you very much. What's your name, sir?
1: I am Chinonyin Mamdi Jr., reporting from Asiba.
0: Okay, remind us the football club you're supporting.
1: I am a Barcelona fan.
0: Oh, Mr. Barcelona.
1: Sir?
0: Oh, so now I talk later. Arsenal fans, somebody said greatest of all time, Prime Bukayo Saka or Prime Messi. See vote be. Forgot one comment ever. The person said, please start reporting this page. Let's pull this page down.
1: Oh, God,
0: when they win the Champions League on Saturday, hallelujah, everybody.
1: I'm telling you, only 4 million man. We pray for Arsenal to win because they have not won.
0: Come on, football, come on, two times, yes.
1: And as well, the Premier League has been 22 years back.
0: Yes.
1: So we pray for them to win no matter what. My elder brother is an Arsenal. At least he started supporting Arsenal when Ken Wanko joined Arsenal.
0: Sure.
1: So yes. So we pray for all of them. At least we celebrate with them.
0: All right. Very, very quickly, let's go to Barcelona because I've not heard from you before we talk about Unai Emery. You guys have won the league again. How can a manager spend only £25 million and win? And that league is very unserious. How can a manager spend just £25 million in two transfer windows and win a league title in a big league like La Liga?
1: No. Barcelona is that team that knows how to manage. Hapo Makana, this is our past president.
0: Josep Maria Bartomeu.
1: Mario Bartomeu came and started spending recklessly. Barcelona has been that team that knows how to manage. In 2, 3, 4 years, they will sign one big name. Then they will keep
0: promoting youngsters from the La Masia.
1: Yes, it has been like that. So Hansi Flick came. And as if he keeps up banging at that and reading.
0: Yes.
1: So like that now, guy, he knows what he's doing. Unlike now, we wanted to sign Bastoni from Inter Milan.
0: Yes.
1: And Hansi Flick said that he doesn't need him. And that was how Barcelona faced off that deal. Now, wrap that deal. I don't know if they are going to sign a striker or maybe this news that I'm seeing that they are going for Mikel Oyarzabal from Real Sociedad.
0: Okay.
1: If God can touch them, for them to go and sign Osimhen for me, I'll be very happy.
0: All right, everybody's talking about Osimhen. Forgetting that Osimhen is injury prone. I'm not talking down on him. He's a Nigerian brother. But injury, I hope you know. You can't plan. But when he's around, he will score goals. But on what injury, yes. Maybe he'll give you a plan. Totally.
1: Well, if Osimhen doesn't work, I think there are others.
0: Even Julian Alvarez can do well up front for you guys.
1: But Atletico Madrid doesn't want to sell him. Though they put a price tag of 100 million euros. And Barcelona is not ready to pay that 100 million euros. I know them very well.
0: All right, finally, before I let you go, let's talk about Unai Emery. He has just won another UEFA Europa League title.
1: Unai Emery is a very good manager. He's a very, very good manager.
0: Yes.
1: On the scale of 1 to 10, I will rate him 6 over 10.
0: Okay.
1: Why I will rate him 6 over 10 is because we've seen his time at PSG, where he went and won only the league once, and as well won the other.
0: It was just the league one. Forget about that French Cup. The league once. He won the French Cup twice before they sacked him, but the league, winning the league just once in PSG, Bokwa. But no problem. Thank you very much, my dear brother, for calling. I appreciate you big time. All right, ladies and gentlemen, let's go back to your comments. I see Bernard Betico Odionye. He said, good afternoon to you. And Betico, watching live from Owerri. He said, I'm an Arsenal fan. He said, congratulations to Aston Villa and their manager. He said, for 4 years, the Premier League has been dominated by Manchester City, Arsenal and Liverpool, but the Liverpool coach left and Man City coach is leaving. Said, so Arsenal will dominate for the next 5 years. No, you're wrong, sir. Pep Guardiola did not dominate for 4 years. No. Why are you insulting Pep? Pep Guardiola dominated the Premier League for 10 years. He came in 2016 and didn't win 2016-2017 season. From 2017-2018, he started winning the league, missed out only twice. That's total domination, sir. Over a 9-year period, so about 4 years. But at least I get your point. Arsenal will dominate for the next 5 years. Hallelujah, somebody. Chukwuebuka Obi Chukwu said he's watching live from Ogidi. He said, Unai Emery, I'll give him 8 over 10. He said, Arsenal season has been just beautiful. He said, up Gunners, he's an Arsenal fan. More days, more hope. I said, how you doing? I'm also my brother. This is my brother from Anakobe, but he lives in Ashaba. He's a Man United fan. More days, more hope. He said, congratulations to Aston Villa for winning the UEFA Europa League. He said, Edman, don't worry. Man United will challenge Arsenal next season. But stop calling Chelsea. That is how you hyped them last season, that they will challenge for the league. See where they finished. Well, the truth is that Chelsea gave all of us a reason to hype them. Chelsea won the Conference League, went to the FIFA Club World Cup, and defeated 32 clubs to win the FIFA Club World Cup. That's not a joke. And then signed some players, my Jamie Gittins, my Joriel Hato, a collection of colossal Abokwas. But that time, we didn't know they were Abokwas. You understand? So don't blame me. Chelsea gave us hope. Meanwhile, Enzo Maresca was not doing badly. They sacked him, brought a woman from Enugu State, Lam Rosemary, and their project collapsed completely. That's why I'm saying if anybody can challenge, it will be Chelsea, because they were doing well before Maresca left. If Xabi Alonso can be a Maresca and then bring in players this summer, they can take it from there. Man United, they won a team. I don't know. Man United fans, you're going to your squad. Stop talking. Don't be blinded by emotions and imago. Look, be practical. You know, be realistic. Just prepare your team. Careful. It's easy. In case you don't know, go to this your last game. You won 3-2, okay? Nene Gudunden on a bench. Nene Gudunden on a team. Omure Enia. Take away that first 11. Your team is naked. Oga Benji did not play. Your second hope is Joshua Zegzi. If Luke Shaw, who is already way past his bench days, Kagonka Mugolangu, does not play, your second choice is Tyrell Malacia. My mother, Katerina Malacia, Bobo. If Kadafi Matiskuna does not play on the left, nobody. Your only hope is a wing back, Patrick Dogu. You're about to play four competitions. So on the right, you have Brian Mbeumo. The second choice is your right wing back, Ahmad. In the midfield, you have only Kobi Mainu. In the defensive midfield, the only Casemiro you have there has retired. And where is your Nyozo? In the attacking midfield, you have Bruno. Just be practical. Stop. SMS is emotional. Oh, we'll win. We'll challenge Arsenal. How will you challenge Arsenal? Can somebody just show me how? Look at Arsenal. When they have injuries, you don't even notice. When they were celebrating their league title, I saw Gabriel Jesus jumping up. I was like, ah. So Gabriel Jesus is still in this club. If Martin Odegaard doesn't play, Berechiesa is there. Top replacement. Ronnie Madueke is playing for the right. You remove him, you put Bukayo Saka. Top or the other way around. Even on the left wing where they have nobody. They still have Leandro Trossard, who won that game for them against West Ham United. Or Gabriel Martinelli, who just made it to the Brazilian squad. A squad that doesn't have a Yao Pedro. What are we talking about? In the midfield, they have central midfield, they have a Declan Rice, or you play a Mike Merino. Defensive midfield, they have a Christian Nogard, or you play a Martin Zubimendi. What are we saying? Yabo, clear to the naked eye. You forget. So, but next season, you guys played only 40 games this season, 38 league games, one game in the Carabao Cup, one game in the FA Cup. That is why you even finished in the top three. You were less fixtures. Thank God, no much injuries. By next season, I get Bido Nisiki, he got all tattoo. That's what I'm saying. How many players can you sign? How many? You already have many, many bad markets. Players you loaned out or players you threw away. You didn't get nothing from them. Jadon Sancho's contract just expired. Casemiro, contract expired. It's not like you got money from them to have enough financial muscle to invest in the next summer. Kedea, Marcus Rashford, I never go Barcelona. Drink, highest you get from him will be £10 million. Imagine. If a player you just renewed his contract, you're paying him £300,000 every Friday. Multiply £300,000 for 4 years every Friday. Just multiply £300,000 times 52 times 4. This thing is so clear. But my United fans are getting emotions. Oh, meanwhile, Michael Carrick is untested. Oh, yes. He did well, but he's untested. Look at a few games he played this season. When teams sat back and expected him to attack, he struggled. Yes. He didn't struggle against Man City. Why? Man City attacked. His strategy is to sit back, take you on a counter-attack. He did that at the Emirates Stadium. He did that against Liverpool. He did that against Chelsea. He won all these games. He did that against Aston Villa. But look at those games where he had to come out and attack. Look at how rubbish Man United looked. So it's not like I'm hating or talking down. Well, there's some yellow one in a belly. Let's continue, ladies and gentlemen, very, very quickly. Makata Jude said, I'm Jude from Nsubwe. He said, I'm an Arsenal fan. He said, Man United will be the only club to challenge us next season. Even Arsenal fans are saying Man United. But that's about it. Hello. Good afternoon to you. Name and location.
2: Yeah.
0: You're close to your radio set. We cannot continue this conversation, sir. Please tune down the volume of your radio set.
2: Yeah, I just left there.
0: Okay, thank you. What's your name? I can still hear myself in your background, sir. Sorry. I have to let you go. The next person here is Alkebulan B. Wow, what a name. Said he here is to say big congratulations to Arsenal family on a global scale. Said his name is Rizzi, joining live from Opoku. He said, we have history to make in 9 days. And after that, the celebration is going to get huger than what we are seeing currently. Okay, he's talking about Arsenal winning the Champions League. He said, our guns are blazing. Until the end of time, said, if you ain't one of us, it will get worse for you. Hey, they go cook people, especially in the Jersey. What's the last now? Who is the Champions League in the Chelsea? I don't know. Ifanya and the Chelsea, Yuji, good afternoon. This is my first time on the show, and I hope you have eaten. Oh, yeah, very much. He said he has nothing to say to rival fans for now. Okay, he's an Arsenal fan. He said people should just wait. Let Arsenal

0: years. I wish you what you wish yourself. Thank you very much. Chibuze Matthew. Sir, he's Agui Chibuze Matthew from Enugu. He said, up Gunners. Chukwu Kalo. That's Sake, a.k.a. Papa Arsenal from FGC Nise. He said, Man City will still challenge Arsenal because they already have a team. But they don't have Pep Guardiola anymore. Can Enzo Maresca challenge for a league title? Let's wait and see. Heze Michael said, good afternoon to you, Sir Huji. I'm watching live from Asaba. Says Sir Huji, David Raya deserves world best. If Arsenal wins the Champions League, Gabriel Magalhaes, David Raya, and especially Declan Rice deserve to win the Ballon d'Or. So any of them that gets it, good, I'm fine. Pad Pio said, I'm Uche from Calabar. I'm a Barcelona fan. Said Arsenal FC will continue doing what they know how to do best. And the Champions League is their own already. Said PSG should go and rest. Jemelia Joshua. Hey, let me look at your picture. Afagebo Joshua. When Joshua Zegzi. My name is Joshua. I'm a hababo. Hello, me completely. He said, good afternoon to you, huge man. I'm Joshua from Fege. Says, Huge, I'm so happy for my club, Arsenal, for being the champions of the EPL and the Champions League in advance. Say, no one knew I was an Arsenal fan until yesterday. I can now proudly say I'm an Arsenal fan. If you go, you know, fap it along where, he goes along where, Kembe. Because Arsenal, we are my inokwa over the years. As Yebu said, Sir Huji will dominate the Premier League for more than 10 years. Wow. Is there any national in the building? Hope you're getting wet. Honya Chali Charles said it's Charles from Enugu, an Arsenal fan. Said he started supporting Arsenal the year Kanu Nwankwo won Africa best player. He said that year Arsenal beat Chelsea 3-2 and Kanu was the hero. I think that was 2000-2001 season. Yeah. Arsenal were 2 goals down. Kanu Nwankwo scored 3 goals in 15 minutes, if my memory serves me right. Beat Van de Gaal, the Chelsea goalkeeper, 3 times. Oh, my. Raludino, my dear brother, for reminding me. He said, up Gunners. Said, EPL is over. And there will be more to come. Said, the Champions League will be won on the 30th of May by the Gunners. Ugu Kingsley Seko. Said, good afternoon to you, Sir Huji. My name is Ugu Kingsley. I'm an Arsenal fan from Opoko. Said, he's so happy for his dear team, Arsenal. Said, there will be Champions League winners come Saturday. Hello.
1: Hello, Hugeman.
0: You're close to your radio set, sir. Please tune down the volume of your radio set or maybe move away from that position. Let's speak over the phone, sir.
1: I'm going to answer.
0: All right. Tell us the football club you're supporting very quickly and your name. Okay, an Arsenal fan.
1: Yes, sir.
0: And your name is?
1: My name is Chidele. It's Chidele Oyegbe.
0: All right. It's an Andy Zobule. It's only a check Arsenal Melia League before he fap it on where somewhere.
1: Haha, he's my kango hoggy. He's your fool, eh? You don't know, but okwa. Kembe, oh, ever Kembe, Hala Munata Womb. When I come out, since Bombo Joss, Melon, the Angabo, don't Bombo Josso, which I put in the news, since Abania, Lokita, oh, you can join now, eh? You will say, never know, I said, all I walk from Kitano, Luzo.
0: Oh, all the jazz?
1: Yeah. No, DJs, you come, nah, eh? I said, yeah. Young one for self was asking for those Hachelu Metal. Natati says, Kanga, now, young game, if I always will knock us a Kanga, bring out the boom.
0: I have a couple in at 38. Next week, Saturday.
1: All right,
0: very quickly, Biko, can I consider Arsenal's

0: best player this season.
1: Now you might even give you a cool air. I'm looking for that Magalhães. Okay, for now, the ML is why I have, breathing. All I want to do now,
0: Before David Raya.
1: Yes, sir.
0: All right. Thank you very much for calling. Appreciate you big time. Back to your comments. Victor Nabuike James said, good afternoon to you. I got you just went alive. Said, hope you don't chop. Oh, yes. Said, he's watching live from Iweka Road on each other. He's a Man United fan. Said, I got Yuji. Unai Emery is a great manager. Had a team 7 over 10. Said, for next season, if only Kari can be giving more quality players in the summer. Said Man United can go for the league title next season because Michael Carrick has shown that he can do it. Said since he joined Man United, he has gathered more points than all the managers in the league. Said keep up the good work. I celebrate you, my brother. Daniel Steven said he's Steven, an Arsenal fan, watching live from Asaba. Said no Arsenal, no football. Said if Arsenal wins the Champions League on the 30th, he said he will walk around the street without wearing a shirt. Okay, where are you living, Asaba? Okay, you're very lucky. You're very lucky. If you are living in Onitsha and you move around without a shirt, Ndakodo will deal with you, I'm telling you. Hello, Akemi, bam, bam. But God bless you, an Arsenal fan from Asaba. David Steven, that's your name. Where's Chingoziri? Namdi said, congratulations to my club Arsenal and also Aston Villa for winning the UEFA Europa League. And also to Unai Emery. Said, I think we are here to stay for a long time. Has to dominate for a long time. He's talking about Arsenal. He said, rival fans can only cry and get pained, but they won't die. Ho-ha. He said, my name is not Nado. Okay, he said Nado from Oka, Anambra State. He said, now here we mount for our title celebration on the 31st. So if you can beat us, join us. Arsenal fans, everywhere you look. Kingsley Chigozie from Obunike says, Ayuji, I see Arsenal winning the Champions League on the 30th. Oh, yes. Adore Ezeigwe said, I'm Ada from Ogidi, an Arsenal fan. She said, Arsenal will win both the Champions League and the Premier League. She says she thinks Bournemouth will be the team to challenge them next season. Bournemouth, kwa. Hatajego, nengwa, yoma. I really doubt. Chukwudi Egonu said, hello, huge man. Huge, the club I think that will challenge Arsenal is Manchester City because you already have a structure built by a great man, Pep Guardiola. But the question is, can Maresca bring some discipline into the big players? Like Haaland and Co. Okay. Hello.
2: Hello. Who just man alive?
0: You're welcome, sir. What's your name?
2: My name is Chukwuka Onumoji.
0: Omoji.
2: Yes, sir.
0: Oh, no. No.
2: One name, mad. Dalo. This year, I got a man.
0: Yes, sir. Okay, Bukwanyasna.
2: Ezbonya Gunners. Number one, Raya.
0: Akwada goalkeeper.
2: That save against West Ham.
0: Hey.
2: Number two, Ezbonya Brazil, Magalhães.
0: Biko, you look at the radio, Biko, see what radio eba, Oma Kamoto.
2: And so, what rap go me eba.
0: Okay, number two, Magalhães. Man, hold on. In case Raya, number one. Habu no go and enye Ballon d'Or and Arsenal Champions League. Can you get the Ballon d'Or between these two, Okita?
2: even na kwa debo dogu nwoke ahujuma na onye bozi onye bu okibe ya bu ekwusi ogwu bu ezigbo mmadu ice western we go tadi
0: the clan no
2: even you wasi no ezigbo mmadu bu na against Man City ta gbata ball opo captain nyabo the garcia is not done no
0: it's not over ah from that if you go see the biru
2: is not done no good be ho no all if I get there as in next season we see where captain here no anya make o make
0: even that time Elina Land was walking around then na miru onto na na Arsenal amu for bottling it na the guy is caught or man, it's not done. Check
2: out. So, who's my name? I believe you know, because they can end the Western America.
0: All right, thank you very much. All right, thank you very much. God bless you, my dear brother. I see Alexander Chimobi said he's a Man United fan watching live from Opoku. Said I said it a day before yesterday that Arsenal will be crowned champions that day after Bournemouth must have drawn to Man City. Said Bernardo Silva and Rodri of Man City will be leaving too. By next season, Man United will start knocking on the door of the Premier League. All right. Walker Rex. So good afternoon to you, sir. Hugie. When I snoof on watching you live from Adamawa, thank you very much. Kester Chukwuma, sir, is Dr. Kester, the Arsenal professor, watching live from St. Peter's Anglican Church on Icholona, Delta State. He said, please, I want to know the original color of London. Is it red, blue, or white? Take away the white. Tottenham has won another relegation. Between red and blue. If I wait till after you guys beat PSG on Saturday, let's answer that question. He continued by saying again, please, now that Mikel Obi refused to congratulate Arsenal for winning the Premier League, will the world still recognize Arsenal as the English champions? Who is Mikel Obi? Who is? I know any nanny. Bandi nanny. Nah, then why you? Mammy and Mikel Obi. You know, not allowed to tandy nanny. Huh? But I need beef Arsenal for no reason. Oh, they'll be the worst champion. Oh, they are scoring only from set pieces. Oh, their goals are from corner kicks. Oh, they are very boring. John Obi Mikel, Abufuna, Niburonye Neni, Hakam, Abufuna Ibuonye, Hakam Ipiawaya Azukita, and Akabalia, Onye Neni, Din Neni, Din Lo.

0: afternoon to you. Name and location. Hello.
1: Good afternoon to you.
0: You're welcome. What's your name, sir?
1: Ifeanyi Marie, sir.
0: What?
1: Marie, sir. Ifeanyi Marie, sir. Kennedy.
0: Ifeanyi Marie, sir. Ifeanyi Marie, sir. You're welcome.
1: Kennedy, Buta. Apo.
0: Okay, I think my United fan, right?
1: Exactly.
0: I remember you, sir. All right, very quickly, go ahead. Where do you want to start from?
1: Let me start by congratulating the Gunners.
0: Beautiful.
1: I think, yes, congratulations to them. In my air, here, a wolf will one kiss you. Bingo, we are up.
0: Oh, my God.
1: Neighborhood is not here again. Ask him, eh?
0: Hmm.
1: What the goat we see and keep quiet. You know when bingo here. You know, for 22 years, everybody has been quiet. Because God in it now, everybody. Imagine comparing Bukayo Saka. So, on the one leg, you know, see. Hey, my, eh? Those guys are this one. You know, eh? This is the... So, the only why that these guys are they're having this in the... It's not really from their half.
0: Okay.
1: Richard, man, do you know that many Chelsea fans are Gunners fans?
0: Wow.
1: Go back to those early 2000s. From 1999.
0: Yes, I know. Many of them decamped to Chelsea when Jose Mourinho came. Yes.
1: This thing happened after that 2006 Champions League final. Arsenal went back. Arsenal disappeared. Many of their fans, because of Arsene Wenger, to Chelsea, because Chelsea were the big team that time.
0: Yes.
1: Mostly for money, many money fans were still around. And remember, this thing, Chelsea are doing, seeing themselves as money rivals.
0: Yes.
1: Super Arsenal that time.
0: Exactly.
1: Arsenal, man, you. Even your home board wants to see that game.
0: Exactly.
1: All of a sudden, Chelsea overshadow them, overtake them in everything. You know why?
0: Why?
1: Those fans who are making that match look so interesting, they come to Chelsea.
0: Okay. You're correct.
1: That was why Chelsea now overthrew Arsenal. Now, imagine Chelsea seeing that step and lead competition to Man U. That's a fair of Radiego now. Are you getting me? So, Arsenal, they caught their problem because why? They lived to office and started making money. Even to this day, their ticket sale is the highest.
0: Of course.
1: So that was their problem. But the only thing is that Arteta came to win trophies. That was why they are assembling this squad that gave them this trophy now. They would have won it last season, if not for the deliberation of Arteta. And the thing is, accepted the mistakes and tried to correct it. And don't forget, they almost lost this time. This man, do you know that? I didn't mean Man U sacked Ruben Amorim by November. That game, before Burnley.
0: In fact, my United was supposed to sack him the night he lost to Grimsby.
1: Thank you.
0: That night, that third round of the Carabao Cup. You don't lose to Grimsby. Grimsby Kogini with a Man United team, a Rapogi as a manager. You don't.
1: Why were 2 points behind the table toppers at that time? You remember very well.
0: Okay, was it 2 points?
1: I didn't mean Carrick was giving that job. Man would have been the champion now. Because in the next 5 games, the guy was just winning games, bam, bam, bam, just getting the results. Even you here was surprised.
0: I was very surprised. Like, hey, nobody saw it coming now. His first game was Man City, next one, Arsenal. Nobody saw it coming.
1: You know, if I listen to your show, what is 2:30 I switched on? You know why?
0: No, sir.
1: Okay, on Mondays, if I listen to you on Monday, what is 2:30? I always think to my time, I will just walk away. Because you will play the anthem of the big team that won. You will not play Manchester United. You are now some of that time.
0: No, there's no time Man United will win and I'll not play the anthem. It's not possible.
1: You don't get me. I said before, when Amorim was there.
0: Even when Amorim was there, once you win, I'll play your anthem. If I don't play, then I must play when you win.
1: I'm not blaming you. I said, you have to play when you are.
0: Okay, because Man United, we are not winning.
1: Yes!
0: Okay. I get you now.
1: Even the games that you are supposed to win, this one we go there and falter. You know, okay, imagine playing a team, using only two midfielders. In modern day football, two midfielders against that was why even things like Brighton, Bournemouth, if I catch that man.
0: Let me remind you of the most painful result if you're a Man United fan. Everton came to Old Trafford, lost a player to red card in the first 13 minutes.
1: I think beat Manchester United.
0: And with 10 men in almost, in more than 80 minutes, they beat Manchester United. See, yeah, before that game.
1: That one, no pain me, sir.
0: Which one? Okay, which one can pay you, pass?
1: Fine. Back to back.
0: Which one?
1: Tottenham defeated Man United 6-0.
0: Okay. Okay.
1: Liverpool now completed the riot to 7-0. Well, see, Man United also foul.
0: No, that time Amorim had not come. No, but Amorim came about 7-0 now. You're talking about...
1: I'm telling you when the problem started. Amorim come. Now crown the whole... Brentford was just beating Man like no business. So man, are we? Okay, Brentford came about Manara said. Imagine Brentford. Brighton, are we even on your show here with... Just a test. Brighton will win. One more will win. Imagine that statement.
0: No, Man United are back. But the thing is, they now have to sign players because the exit of Casemiro will hurt you guys too much.
1: I hear you analyze that next season we are going to struggle. No. When you get players, are you getting me?
0: Okay.
1: One thing I know, Carrick, for is getting the right players. You get the players. And this is our sporting director. The guy is good as well. So... Gudetin is not playing this on Ogasi. That guy, I'm not making this literal young player. And Lemieux, another Lendelof, I'm going to match. He has won the Europa League. Let me not criticize him much. But I know Carrick will get it right by getting the player. We have a squad best. Mind you, we contest next season.
0: All right. Thank you very much, my brother from Oguta.

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Big ups to Crystal Garden Estate. The Crystal Garden Estate will continue to celebrate you guys big time. God bless you real good. We're going to take a short break right now. When we return, we'll continue with the show. Hang in there, please. 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
1: Listen to this important announcement. The management of Tencent University wishes to categorically refute and condemn the false allegations of sexual harassment leveled against a priest associated with the university. The university hereby states clearly that no incident of sexual harassment involving the said priest and any female student took place either within the university premises or outside the institution as alleged. Indeed, there was a little crisis in the university last week, which has nothing to do with sexual harassment. The matter has been reported to the police and the perpetrators are being investigated. Tencent University is a faith-based institution founded on strong moral, ethical, and spiritual values. The management therefore assures students, parents, guardians, and the public that the university does not condone, support, or consolidate any act capable of undermining the dignity and safety of members of the academic community. Announcer, Barrister Amalu Boniface, Public Relations Officer, on behalf of the university management.

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2: 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OG.

ladies and gentlemen, at this point, I must celebrate all of you. And thank you so much from the bottom of my heart for listening to the show today. To all of you that stream live on Facebook, I celebrate you. Thank you so much. We'll be back again tomorrow to serve you football like never before. Don't forget, tomorrow is going to be the preview of all previews. The last previews for league games in the 2025-2026 calendar here in football. After tomorrow, there ain't going to be any other previews until next season, talking about August. So join us tomorrow. It's going to be action-packed, back-to-back. Until tomorrow, same time, same station. Be the best you can be. My name remains Ifeanyi Orakwe, the hugest man alive. Bye-bye.

0: Valerian Maduka Okeke, Archbishop nke Onitsha. 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
1: The Chaplet of Divine Mercy. In the name of the Father, and of the Son, and of the Holy Spirit.
2: Amen.
1: Our Father, who art in heaven, hallowed be thy name. Thy kingdom come, thy will be done, on earth as it is in heaven.
2: Give us this day our daily bread, and forgive us our trespasses, as we forgive those who trespass against us. And lead us not into temptation, but deliver us from evil. Amen.
1: Hail Mary, full of grace, the Lord is with you. Blessed are you among women, and blessed is the fruit of your womb, Jesus.
2: Holy Mary, Mother of God, pray for us sinners, now and at the hour of our death. Amen.
1: I believe in God, the Father Almighty, creator of heaven and earth. I believe in Jesus Christ, his only Son, our Lord. He was conceived by the power of the Holy Spirit and born of the Virgin Mary. He suffered under Pontius Pilate, was crucified, died, and was buried. He descended to the dead. On the third day he rose again. He ascended into heaven and is seated at the right hand of the Father. He will come again to judge the living and the dead.
2: I believe in the Holy Spirit, the Holy Catholic Church, the communion of saints, the forgiveness of sins, the resurrection of the body, and the life everlasting. Amen.
3: Eternal Father, I offer you the body and blood, soul and divinity of your dearly beloved Son, our Lord Jesus Christ,
2: in atonement for our sins and those of the whole world,
3: for the sake of his sorrowful passion.
2: Have mercy on us and on the whole world.
3: For the sake of his sorrowful passion.
2: Have mercy on us and on the whole world.
3: For the sake of his sorrowful passion.
2: Have mercy on us and on the whole world.

0: Holy God, Holy Mighty One, Holy Immortal One.
1: Have mercy on us and on the whole world.
0: Holy God, Holy Mighty One, Holy Immortal One.
1: Have mercy on us and on the whole world.
0: Holy God, Holy Mighty One, Holy Immortal One.
1: Have mercy on us and on the whole world.
0: Eternal God,
1: in whom mercy is endless, and the treasury of compassion inexhaustible, look kindly upon us, and increase your mercy in us, that in difficult moments we might not despair, nor become despondent, but with great confidence submit ourselves to your holy will, which is love and mercy itself.
0: O greatly merciful God, infinite goodness, today all mankind calls out from the abyss of its misery to your mercy, to your compassion, O God. And it is with its mighty voice of misery that it cries out. Gracious God, do not reject the prayer of this earth's exiles. O Lord, goodness beyond our understanding, who are acquainted with our misery through and through, and know that by our own power we cannot ascend to you, we implore you, anticipate us with your grace, and keep on increasing your mercy in us, that we may faithfully do your holy will all through our life and at death's hour. Let the omnipotence of your mercy shield us from the darts of our salvation's enemies, that we may with confidence as your children await your final coming, that day known to you alone. And we expect to obtain everything promised us by Jesus, in spite of all of our wretchedness. For Jesus is our hope. Through his merciful heart, as through an open gate, we pass through to heaven.
2: May the divine mercy accompany you. May the divine mercy lead you. May the divine mercy take care of you all the days of your life. And may Almighty God bless you, the Father and the Son and the Holy Spirit. Amen.
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4: 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I'm just a passing through.
5: Transition to glory with gratitude to God for a life well spent. With the family of late Chief Ambrose Adibe, Akuchukwu of Umuetem Village, Mbago Umuoji, announced the demise of late Ezinne Janet Ugonwa Adibe, Oche Chinyere, Ni Okuzo. Burial arrangement, Thursday, 21st May, 2026, 5 p.m., Vigil Mass at late Chief Ambrose Adibe's compound, Umuetem Village, Umuoji. Friday, 22nd May, 2026, 10 a.m., Funeral Mass at Regina Cheli Catholic Church, Mbago Umuoji. Interment follows immediately after Mass at her compound. Condolence by in-laws, friends and well-wishers continue. Sunday, 24th May, 2026, 8:30 a.m. Thanksgiving and outing Mass at Regina Cheli Catholic Church, Mbago Umuoji. May her gentle soul rest in the bosom of the Lord. Amen. Signed, Dr. Anyi Livi Adibe, Nnabu for the family.
6: In egg.

0: Everyone seems to agree that life is more important than realment. But this, the way people behave does not really confirm that they understand what they often say. People are careless as to what to eat, what to drink, where to go, what to do, even what to think. Because the mind is very powerful, and what you think determines whom you are and what you can be. It's on that note that I welcome you to the program, Life Goes On. Ndu Gana Ganiru Bam. Today on Life Goes On, I have with me Uju Naji, who is right here.
1: Hello, you're welcome.
0: Ngozi Naji, our Ibotic mommy in the house, is unavoidably absent. I am Ben Eme, saying welcome. Today on Life Goes On, we are taking off with sickle cell and the state of the mind. This is a long one that is going to go into some episodes. But let's begin by telling you that living with sickle cell disease is not just about the body. It is equally about the mind. When people think of SCD, they often think about pain, hospital visits, or blood transfusions. But what is less visible and consuming is a psychological toll.
1: The constant awareness of illness, the unpredictability of crisis, and the limitations sickle cell disease imposes on daily life can chip away at one's emotional resilience.
0: 10 times out of 10, most individuals living with SCD are always battling another situation alongside the one they told whoever.
1: One of the most challenging aspects of sickle cell is its unpredictability. Painful crises can occur without warning, disrupting plans, careers, and relationships. Just imagine waking up one morning with a day neatly planned out, only to find yourself by evening in a hospital, writhing in pain.
0: This uncertainty means that people with SCD live with a constant undercurrent of anxiety. Will today be a good day? Will I be able to show up fully for work, school, or family? Or will pain take over? This unpredictability makes long-term planning difficult for many. Dreams are constantly negotiated against the backdrop of illness. It can feel as though life is always hanging by a thread, and this breeds frustration.
1: Another factor that contributes to a downcast state of mind is isolation. Chronic illness has a way of shrinking one's world. Friends may drift away when they cannot understand why you cancel plans at the last minute. Colleagues may misinterpret frequent absences as laziness or a lack of ambition. Even family members, though supportive, cannot always comprehend the depth of physical and emotional exhaustion, which can spiral into depression.
0: This isolation can be crushing. Humans are social beings. We thrive on connection. Yet, when crises are frequent, it becomes easier to withdraw than to explain again and again why one is not up to it. Over time, this withdrawal becomes a habit and loneliness sets in. Loneliness then deepens feelings of despair, feeding a cycle of mental struggle. That's where we're going to cap it off today on this segment, which we have been dealing with sickle cell and the state of the mind. I am going to paraphrase in Igbo as we continue with the program Life Goes On. Mado Igbo sickle cell na ahu dika oya abughi nani nsogbu na enye anu aru kama obu oke ibu ka obu enye obi mmadu ya na echiche mmadu. 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

0: 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Welcome to another segment of the program Life Goes On. In this segment, we are looking at scientists and how they have found proof that breast cancer recurrence can be eliminated. This is actually good news for those who may be having cancer and for many of our medical practitioners who have been looking for ways to ensure that cancer is eliminated in our society. In a medical breakthrough that could transform breast cancer care, scientists at the University of Pennsylvania have shown it's possible to detect and destroy the sleeper cells that cause the disease to return years after treatment.
1: In a landmark clinical trial, researchers used existing repurposed drugs to eliminate these hidden cells in most breast cancer survivors, pushing survival rates above 90%. The findings, published in Nature Medicine, offer the strongest proof yet that breast cancer recurrence may no longer be inevitable.
0: The principal investigator, Dr. Angela DeMichel of Penn's Perelman School of Medicine, said the lingering fear of cancer returning is something that haunts many breast cancer survivors. Our study shows that by targeting dormant tumor cells, we can prevent recurrence and give survivors a real chance at a lasting cure.
1: This changes the game. We finally have a proactive strategy, not just waiting for cancer to come back, but stopping it before it does, Dr. Mitchell said.
0: The trial, known as CLEVER, enrolled 51 breast cancer survivors who had completed treatment but still harbored microscopic traces of dormant tumor cells, also called minimal residual disease, MRD. Standard scans cannot detect these cells, which can wake up years later and fuel incurable metastatic cancer.
1: Patients received either one or two study drugs, both already FDA approved for other conditions. The results stunned researchers. Dormant tumor cells were cleared in 80% of participants, and the 3-year survival without recurrence exceeded 90% for patients on single therapy and reached 100% for those on combination therapy.
0: Further, only 2 patients have relapsed after more than 3 years of follow-up. This sleeper phase is the window where cancer is most vulnerable, explained senior author Dr. Lewis Shodosh, chair of cancer biology at Penn. Surprisingly, drugs that don't work against active tumors can be highly effective against dormant cells. That's the key. We are hitting cancer while it's asleep, explained senior author Dr. Lewis Shodosh, chair of cancer biology at Penn. The trial begins on decades of Penn research uncovering how dormant breast cancer cells survive in the body, sometimes for decades, and what biological pathways sustain them. By targeting autophagy and mTOR signaling, mechanisms that help the sleeper cells persist, the researchers found a way to wipe them out before they reactivate.
1: The implications are profound. Until now, breast cancer survivors at risk of recurrence had little more than watch and wait. For the 30% of patients whose cancer returns, the disease has been incurable.
0: The Penn team is now preparing larger clinical trials to confirm the results and explore whether this approach can be applied to other cancers with similar dormant cell behavior. For millions of breast cancer survivors worldwide, the research opens the door to a future where remissions means freedom, not fear. We have been talking to you on scientists finding proof that breast cancer recurrence can be eliminated. And this indeed is good news, not just for those who are already suffering cancer, but for the teeming population of the world who know that even if cancer does come, as in breast cancer, there is hope that it can be handled without recurrence. We will now talk with you in Igbo. 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
2: Welcome to another segment of the program Life Goes On, in which we talk life and issues of life. Today on Issues of Life, I want to bring you the story of a man and woman who were in love. They were in love and they became very, very deep in their affection. But when they now went to look at their test, they were told that one of them was SS. The woman was SS while the man was AS. But out of love, they insisted on getting married, and that's how they got married and they had their first child. And that's where the issues of life began. This boy was going through hell. He went through a lot of challenges. The parents at that time were helping and trying to take care of him, but it was unbearable. And after some years, the husband and wife split because they couldn't even have another child. They were afraid of having another child. So they split, and that's how the man left and married another wife. When the stepmother came into the family, she became a thorn in the flesh to the boy who had sickle cell. I'm hoarding his name because I don't want it to be public. I just want to take the message in the story without getting personal to the family. And so the issue now became that the woman saw the boy as a problem in her family, that they should just take him to one hospital, keep him there to die and just stay, than come and ruin her own marriage. Meanwhile, she has her own children. She has her own children now. And those children have gotten a bond with their elder brother. One of the reasons for telling this story is that the man in question often talks to the boy and, talks to him in a very, very, very depressing way, making him feel like, you are the thorn in my flesh. You are a problem to this family. And sometimes you will see the boy cry. The boy will want to do something. Sometimes he has to borrow money to buy drugs, call friends to help him, even to eat sometimes. Once in a while, the father, out of love, will just do something just so it doesn't appear as if he's allowing him to stay. But the way he talks to the boy is so bad that I had to also do this program to raise this issue. And what is that issue I'm raising? This boy did not apply to you to be born. You saw that you were having challenges. Even if you didn't know, you have known now that you are not compatible with the woman that you want to marry, because chances are that you're going to have a sickle celler as a child. And out of so-called love, you got to marry the girl, and now you have a child. And are you taking it out on this child? Did the child decide to come by himself? So, if you're listening to this and you have a child who has sickle cell, please don't begin to talk of any devil that came to punish you, or any Satan anywhere that came to punish you or to bring pain. It was ignorance that cost you that. And you should be humble enough to accept the fact that you made a mistake and plot out how you're going to take care of the child and how you're going to prevent further challenges from coming. If you're not married yet and you're going for text, please shine your eyes, like they will say in local parlance, so that you will not, out of so-called love, begin to create challenges that your love will not be able to sustain in future. Am I saying do not fall in love? No, I'm saying don't fall in love only with your heart. Fall in love with your head too. So that if you really love a woman, would you want to punish her so much by her having children that are sickle cell, that she's going to lose if possible? And even if she's keeping them and they are treating them, they're going to spend money and so much pain. No, I don't think that's one of the signs of love. Love should be able to make you look yourselves in the eyes and say, no, I don't want you to go through this. That's where we're going to cap it off today. Thanks for being there, and thanks for being a part of Life Goes On for today, from Uju Naji.
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You are listening to Radio Sapiens and 95.3 FM Health Tips with Nora. My name is Oluchi Nora, and today we are going to discuss about another important health topic. Remember, we've dealt with how to prepare your body for pregnancy. We've dealt with so many women's topics. Last time was how to prepare your body for pregnancy. And today we are going to talk about pregnancy itself, trimester by trimester, and then pregnancy nutrition. So pregnancy nutrition is very, very important for any woman who is pregnant. So let's now talk about preparing your body. Let's move into something very, very important, which is nutrition during pregnancy. What a woman eats during pregnancy, it does not only affect her, it directly affects the growth and development of your baby. Like I told you last time we discussed about preparing your body for pregnancy, now what you eat during the pregnancy period now matters a lot. It does not only affect you, but also the growth and development of the baby in your womb. So this is not the time to eat carelessly. When you are pregnant, you don't eat carelessly. It is the time to eat intentionally and wisely. Eat with your eyes wide open. So you should know whatever you're eating, whatever you're consuming. Is it healthy for my baby? Is it healthy for me as a pregnant woman? So it's very, very what? Important. Then let's talk about, as we're talking about nutrition, I know you have heard about eating for two. I know as a mother, you must have heard eating for two. Yes, what does it really mean? Many people will say eat for two. But then let me break it down clearly for you in a way you understand. It does not mean eating double portions. When they say eating for two, it does not mean for you to eat, you normally eat one plate of rice. You are now supposed to eat two plates of rice. No, that's not what it means. It does not mean overeating. It does not mean eating anything you like. What does it mean? It means eating nutrient-rich food that supports both you and your baby. Eating nutrient-rich foods that support both you and your baby. Because at this point, when you are pregnant, quality is more important than quantity. What do you eat? What do you consume? What did you consume while pregnant is very, very important. So eat nutrient-rich foods that will help to support you and your baby, that will give you a healthy pregnancy per trimester. Alright, go for quality and not quantity. Go for nutrient-rich foods and not eating a plate of rice twice. Go for nutrient-rich foods and not eating apple three times in a day, all because you heard eat for two. So eat for two is not for you to eat double portion of food or for you to eat triple portion of food. No, that's not what eating for two means. Alright, so now, let's talk about key nutrients that every pregnant woman needs. Key nutrients that every pregnant woman needs. I'll break it down for you so it will be easy for you to understand. Folic acid. Remember the last time when we were talking about preparing for pregnancy, I mentioned folic acid and told you how important it is. It's still very, very what? Important in your early pregnancy. Very, very important. I told you last time that it helps to remove birth defects for you, for your baby. Your baby will not have any what? Birth defect. All right? It helps to prevent problems with the baby's brain and spine. Where can you get it? I mentioned it last time, if you can recall. But I'll also tell you again. Where can you get it? From the tablet. We have folic acid tablet.
We have green vegetables in the market. Now an ugu is even sold for 100 naira. Grab it, use it and make food. When you make that jollof rice, Biko, prepare ugu, add it to your jollof rice, eat it. Add eggs to it, eat. Because you are eating for two. Alright? Then, we have beans. Buy beans, make beans and eat. We have fortified foods. Food that contains nutrients that your body needs. Then we have iron. Just the way I advise you to eat the last time for you to prepare for pregnancy. That is the same way you see eat while you are pregnant. You eat iron-rich food. Take folic acid, iron-rich food that prevents weakness and supports blood production. Where can you get this iron-rich food? From liver. They sell liver. All those butchers, they sell liver. Red meat. Then we have beans. We have what? Green vegetables again. So inculcate this in your daily food if you know you're a pregnant mom. Then we talk about calcium. This calcium is for strong bones and teeth. If you want to give birth to a baby that will be agile, baby that will be smart, baby that will grow, develop properly, you not look at other people's baby and you say, oh, my own baby is not growing like other baby. Oh, my own baby is not as strong as other baby. Your baby will be doing like foam. Please take calcium because it helps in strong bones and teeth. Where can you get calcium? From milk, yogurt, sardines, green vegetables. Those fish you see at the market, don't ignore them. Buy and eat. They are very necessary for you. Inculcate milk and yogurt in your food. Vegetables as well. Don't miss it out. You see vegetables, when you are pregnant, don't play with what? Vegetables. If possible, inculcate it in everything you eat. Vegetables are very good for your body. Then we talk about protein. This helps for baby growth and development. Where can you get protein? Eggs, fish, chicken, and beans. These are where you can get protein. And then we have the vitamin D. This vitamin D helps the body to absorb the calcium. Vitamin D helps the body to absorb the calcium. Where can you get it? Sunlight, early morning sunlight. Contains vitamin D. When that sun is out, come out and let the sun touch you so you can get the vitamin D. And then we have eggs and fish. They also contains vitamin D. Then we talk about vitamins from fruits like oranges, pawpaw, banana. They help to boost immunity and digestion during a pregnancy. Then let's talk about how a pregnant woman should eat. How should a pregnant woman eat? Because some pregnant women, they don't know how to eat. They don't know how to eat right. When I talk about eat right, not just eat, but eat right. Let's make it practical. Eat small but frequent meal. Don't jump back. Once, if you are pregnant and you eat heavy meal, it will tell on you. You'll be the one to suffer it. Because it will be as if you climb a huge mountain. Sometimes it can make you restless. So eat small but frequent meals. Then don't skip your meals. That's why sometimes if you are pregnant and you skip your meal, you might start feeling dizzy or fainting. It's because you skipped your meals. Skipping meals is not allowed during pregnancy. When you give birth, you can start skipping meals because it's just you. But now you are eating for two. So don't skip your meal. When it's breakfast time, take your breakfast. If possible, 30 minutes after you wake up, try and eat food. Don't wait till after 3 hours or 4 hours before you eat. 30 minutes after you wake up, you eat your breakfast. Eat your lunch when it's time. Eat your dinner
when it's time, and most especially, eat your dinner early. Don't wait till late night to eat your dinner, so that the food can digest before you go to bed. Then again, include at least one vegetable in your meals daily. Just as I mentioned earlier, vegetables should be included in all your meals, at least one meal daily. Then balance your food. When you eat protein, carbohydrates should be there, vegetables should be there, and then you top it up with fruits. You top it up with fruits. Even if your appetite is low, try to eat something, because what, you know, you're eating for two, not just for yourself, but for the baby in your womb. All right? Then let's talk about what are the foods to avoid during pregnancy. What are the things you need to avoid eating during your pregnancy period? One is alcohol, because they are very harmful to your baby. Alcohol are very harmful to the baby. Then smoking affects baby's growth and oxygen supply. So why smoking? As a pregnant woman, as a mother, you should avoid smoking and alcohol. Then too much what? Caffeine. Just like I told you the last time we discussed about preparing for pregnancy. Avoiding these things when you want to prepare for pregnancy, you have to continue to avoid them when you become what? Pregnant. Don't say, oh, I have arrived, I'm now pregnant, I can consume whatever I like. No. Too much caffeine is not good. So limit coffee and energy drinks that you take. Alright? Those coffee and energy drinks contain caffeine. So limit them. If possible, avoid them. Avoid them. When you give birth, you can continue taking them. Then we talk about unpasteurized or unsafe food. Avoid anything that may carry infection. Any food that maybe is contaminated or that, and then avoid it. Avoid it because it might carry infection. So you don't have to infect your baby. Then we talk about excess junk food. Too much sugar and fried food can lead to excess weight gain or gestational diabetes. Excess weight gain because of too much sugar and fried food, and then gestational diabetes. Alright? So, let's talk about the importance of water. When you are pregnant, you don't need someone to remind you that taking water is number one thing. Drinking enough water daily is number one thing. You can even count, maybe monitor yourself by counting how many sachets of water you drank in a day. It will help you. Alright? Drink enough water. Make sure you are hydrated. Alright? Then, because water helps you to prevent what? Dehydration during pregnancy. And then it supports what? Digestion. And then maintain amniotic fluid. The amniotic fluid that is there with your baby in the womb, it helps to maintain it, and then helps it to not to get too low. Alright? So when you take enough water, your baby will have enough amniotic fluid. It also supports your digestion. So you don't have indigestion during your pregnancy. Many women, they suffer indigestion during pregnancy. But when you are taking enough water, it helps to prevent that. And also dehydration. It will help you to have enough water. Make sure if you are pregnant and you are walking, please carry water. Anywhere you are going, have water with you. Have your water bottle with you. Anytime you feel weak or tired, take your water. Or you are walking under the sun, drink your water so you don't feel dehydrated. Alright? Then now we are going to talk about common challenges and what to do. What are the common challenges? One, if you feel nauseous, eat small meals so you don't vomit. Eat small meals and avoid strong smells. Many women, when they are pregnant, anything smells them. Anything, they perceive things a lot.
they perceive things a lot. Like, anything turns out to be a problem for them, all right? So, at this point, you avoid strong smells. If you know you are using perfume that you don't like the smell, please avoid the perfume. Or maybe there's a particular spot where you perceive some smell that you don't like, avoid it because it will only make you nauseous, all right? Then, if you feel weak, increase your iron-rich foods. If you feel weak. And then,

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Today is Thursday, the 21st day of May 2026. Welcome to News Update at 5 p.m. My name is Somto Okafor. Thank you for joining.

The federal government has reassured Nigerians that there is currently no confirmed case of Ebola virus disease in the country. The Academic Staff Union of Universities, ASU, has threatened a disruption in the academic system over what they described as the federal government's non-implementation of the 2025 federal government ASU agreement.

And lastly, on the foreign scene, the U.S. has charged former Cuban leader Raul Castro with conspiracy to kill U.S. nationals and other crimes over the 1996 downing of two planes between Cuba and Florida.

All right, that was the news update at 5 p.m. The Genesis at 6 p.m. for the major news bulletin in Igbo. Up next, entertainment, you see my very own self coming in as Kaffee, Sugar and Spice. Do not touch your dial.

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All right, this wonderful assurance from Fino. He called this particular song Upment. A very big assurance. Yes, our tomorrow is going to be better, definitely. All right, it's that wonderful evening once again, that time of the day once again. Today's Thursday, the 21st day of May 2026. And of course, I'm so happy to be here. How are you doing this beautiful evening? I hope you're having a great one. Still on your way back from work, or you are at home at the gym. Wherever you are, I welcome you to Entertainment Gist on Radio Sapientia 95.3 FM on Nature, the best dial east of the Niger. And of course, you know, once it's 5 o'clock, we are here to spice up your evenings with the topest entertainment story.

this wonderful evening. Okay. Let me not go into details of how my day has been, but in all, I thank God. Well, the voice you're listening to is that of your number one international sugar girl on radio, Cafe Sugar and Spice. Well, just like I said, I'm so happy to be here and I hope you're happy too. So I have a lot on my table this evening. Not really lots of stories, but a lot. Even, in fact, each story I'm telling you comes with a lot. Yeah, it comes with a lot because, well, I think only God. We can trust God because the situation is very, very alarming. Well, insecurity in Nigeria, in our country, is no longer funny. I mean, it's becoming a very serious national concern, and it's beginning to affect everybody. If you think it has not happened to you, do you know, like, coming on social media every day and, you know, seeing, I don't know, but I think I've been keeping records. Of course, I'm a presenter. So I go on the news almost every day, and it's really, really, I don't know, it's not, I think it's really, really damaging emotionally, going on the news every day, and you know, you end up seeing bad news. Every single day you go on social media, you end up seeing bad news. Yeah, for good news, Omana. Bad news, the good ones you've seen. But why exactly is it like that? It shouldn't be like that. If things were the way it is supposed to be. Well, just like I said, insecurity is becoming a very serious national concern that is affecting our everyday life. From education to business, traveling. Do you know the funny thing? The funny thing is that a lot of people are already beginning to adapt to fear as though it's normal. It's not normal, but do you know, you coming out from your house, ichilo binaka, because imaro difen weki menuzo while you're going. Ikwasi ichilo binaka. No, you're supposed to feel very safe, but you know, people think... So many people don't even travel to some certain places anymore. But now it's not even about traveling as far as those places. Even your own home. Even our own homes. We are now very, very scared to even go into our own homes. To come out from our own homes and, you know, like, be rest assured that Nige jelu eba ineje. Honestly, it's not something okay. Honestly, now there is this trendy video about this. Apparently, last week it was on the news that bandits attacked schools in Oyo State, and you know, abducted teachers, students, school officials, and a lot of them abducted. And then the next thing we are seeing is a video surfacing on social media. This video surfaced on social media when they first. A teacher to speak on live video. They beheaded him. A boy. And it's really, and you know, one funny thing. Honestly, I'm not trying to be sentimental, but you know, this thing, every time they come out to tell you investigations are ongoing, and at the end of the day, it looks like everything is dying down. Why is it like that? Well, it's only God that will save us. Okay. Same last week, it was also reported one prominent man, a very well-known man, a philanthropist, he was brutally murdered. Allegedly, he was allegedly murdered in his residence in Abuja. I don't know, but then we all need to pray. Okay, Obuzi. PCMs, prospective core members, Gabe post to some certain places because of insecurity. They'll redeploy. They'll cancel. Some of them will end up not even going for the camp exercise, all because they were posted to an area Haman or Derosif.
Well, it is what it is. We are just praying, and we should keep praying, because the situation now, Opugonegu, an assistant now, is only God that will save us. Please, wherever you are, keep praying, and please don't forget to stay safe. Stay at alert, because things, crazy things are happening.

And you know, still talking about insecurity, you know, what's even more scary, more disturbing is the confidence this criminal now have, like, to record videos and allow them circulate on social media. Like, I think it shows a dangerous level of boldness and a society where fear is, like, gradually shifting from the criminals to ordinary citizens. Like, these people, they boldly record these people, post on social media, because, like, they are not scared. They know that nothing is going to happen at the end of the day. When you figure me, at the end of the day, our culture is still, you know, investigations are ongoing. Everything will just die down at some point. Well, it is what it is. We, just like I said, let's keep praying and, you know, put in Nigeria. Let's put Nigeria in prayer. I know we've been putting, and a lot of you might be saying, put Nigeria in prayer, and again, we could keep on putting. Let's not give up, because at this point, it's only God that will come to our aid.

Okay, on my next story this evening, singer Kiss Daniel has said something. A lot of Nigerians have been reacting because it's really sparked debate on social media. So according to him, he said, help should come from genuine kindness, not for camera validation or social media applause. According to him, he's trying to say that if you want to help someone, you shouldn't. In general, it is called hypocrisy when you're helping people and then you're trying to let the whole world know that you're helping people and, you know, videoing, using it for content and a lot of that. But then, me personally, I feel like in the world we live today, I think the world is evolving. And I feel like social media is kind of a space, you know, where people can actually be motivated. Something has actually motivated me to do a lot of things from social media. A lot of good things, though, because it could be like a social media. Of course, social media has caused more harm than good. But then, I think social media is still social media. It is something we can't stay away from because this is where we get information. But then, I think social media, you know, in terms of Kiss Daniel's whole talk about, you know, using the camera while helping people. And also, you know, we live in a world where people actually tend to judge others. Okay, now, when actor Alex Ikubo, when the news about his death broke on social media, may he still rest in peace, but when the news broke on social media, it looked as if some celebrities actually, some of his colleagues, it looked as if they didn't actually, you know, check on him while he was sick. And you know, Nigerians, you see this social media, they will drag you waiting no good. They will judge you without even knowing. So when the news about the death of actor Alex Ikubo broke on social media, some celebrities started sharing chats they had with him and a lot of that. Some people would go, when are you coming back? How are you faring? And then people started attacking those people who were celebrities who were sharing their chats and all of that. When I said this is this and you shouldn't be sharing this and all that. But then they are the same ones judging these people for not checking on Alex without knowing that they actually did check on him. But we are living in a society where you have to like show proof before people will believe you. And if you don't show, they feel like you're not doing. So now, I think there are two angles. Fine. It is hypocrisy when you're helping people. You know, in church, during donations, and then when people are see anonymous, they don't want their names to be mentioned. They just do what they want. I think it all depends on personality. And I think everybody should do what they want. And I think everything that has an advantage also has disadvantages. So, you know, when it comes to helping people and then putting it on social media, you know, some of these celebrities have often been called out for, you know, not helping the communities they actually live in while they do. So I think sometimes they actually do these things. People will come to judge them. So you see, why Bikita Aburozi? It's no longer how it was back then. So, I don't know what you think about it, but when you call me, you tell me, what do you think about this? Do you think it's okay to, like, you know, bring in the camera to the whole thing when you're helping people, you video and share social media? Do you think it's right? Or you think just doing it low-key, anonymous, you don't want anybody to know? What do you think about that?

Okay, let me just update you. Of course, it's been raining babies, and of course, it's really, really a great one. Anyways, actress Sharon Oja, very beautiful actress, and her husband Ugonwoke have welcomed their first child, a baby boy. And of course, social media is, you know, buzzing. And of course, a lot of congratulatory messages are dropping in for her. It's not easy. It's not easy. Congratulations to Sharon Oja and the hubby. Of course, we all know the controversy surrounding their wedding and a lot of that happened. But today they are kicking. They are bouncing, they are kicking, and they already have one child. So please, Makandi, that's Selinde Kulik, Muna put in a mouth for.

Okay, on my next story this evening, singer Zlatan Ibile, and Davita has tied the knot. According to reports, they had a private civil wedding wherever they did it. They didn't reveal the location. They just had a civil wedding, a private one. But he made it to it to social media. According to the cameraman that actually reviewed it on social media. Now, congratulations to them. But this is trending heavily. Why? Because a lot of people are saying the real ones keep moves. The real ones don't make noise. And then people are beginning to, debate on low-key weddings or big show weddings. Well, you know these days, people. Well, I'm not going to speak for everyone because, like for me now, I know the kind of wedding I want. So when you call me this evening, I want to know, how do you want your wedding? And then, talking about, of course, the rate of divorce of divorces now, the very, very much divorce cases now water. And a lot of people are actually saying that, some of these people who have big weddings are not really interested about the marriage. Niha nechebu. How to make it big, how to make my wedding big, how to wear 70 ashebis, how to wear 80 ashebis, how to do about how to do some, how to cook different delicacies on that day. And then they are not focused on their marriage. Of course, we've heard stories. We've heard, series of stories about people who had big, big weddings, very, very large ones. And at the end of the day, their weddings, their marriage didn't even last up to like 1 or 2 years. Hamasa. But then, people are saying that these low-key marriages, not how abundant I can last. People, when they do low-key wedding, not their marriage, not can last. Well, I think I don't believe that. I think it depends on the couples. Open EJ, Bulu, Chegitin, you're not wedding and all of that. And it doesn't work out for you, fine. Well, I don't know what you think. Talking about the big wedding and the low-key wedding. Which one do you prefer? I don't know why I'm laughing, but Ian Agamni Sikali. But I would like to know, do you as a person prefer a low key wedding, or do you prefer a big show wedding? Maybe a 70 ashebis, wa 80 abada chinye your groomsmen, wa ashebiu chinye your nkewa nkewa. Messier, in fact, use the largest hall, of course. There's been, a lot of celebrities. Priscilla Ojo had a wedding last year. Wedding, a seasonal movie. They filmed when the guy came for introduction. Film Mbome, traditional marriage. Film every. In fact, it looked like even Mbome Chemwe film. Hey, a lot of things they saw. But then some people actually. I think for me, I think it depends. It depends on the kind of person. It depends on personalities. Personalities differ. So I feel like people might, and when they truly are big, when they try. So it doesn't really, it doesn't really say whether a marriage is going to last or not because you had a low key or because you had a big wedding. But you personally, what kind of wedding do you want? A big one or a low key?

Okay, ladies and gentlemen, right about now, let me go pay some bills before I chop up my studio. Yeah, of course, let me go pay some bills. And of course, when I come back, I will throw up on the phone lines. You feel free to react to any of the stories. But please, in particular, I'd like to know this particular story I told you. A topic that sparked debate on social media. And this topic is coming from singer Kiss Daniel. He's saying that helping people while filming people while helping them, it's actually very, very wrong. That you can do that without filming them. What do you think about that?

Okay, my name is Catfish again, Spice, the queen of the airwaves. Right about now, let me go pay some bills. And of course, when I come back, I'll throw open the phone lines. Please do not touch your dial. I'm coming back.

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1: It's on the mano na masim. 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
1: All right, you're still hanging out this beautiful evening with Kaffee Sugar and Spice, the queen of the airwaves. 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Okay, remember, I would like to get your opinion on this particular story. Singer Kiss Daniel is talking about filming people while helping them. He's trying to say, you don't actually need to film people when you help them. That is actually right. You know, also, filming them, you know, people's dignity actually needs to be protected. You get, some people might not want to be seen in that state. Probably you're trying to help someone in that state, but then, oh, because you're helping. They might not even have the guts to tell you, I don't like this or I don't like that. They just keep quiet because they are seeking for help. Well, but you know, in the world we are living today, of course, the world is evolving. The world has evolved. Yes, and you know, sometimes someone said, when you help people, you actually need to keep receipts, because this generation has a chief a lot. And now that boils down to what I was saying about the kind of our generation, this generation, they just people waiting no good. If you do something and you don't have proof and you don't show proof, the way they go judge you. So please call me this evening. Call me on 090-3594-4777.

0: Hello, good evening.
1: Well, good evening. Good day.
0: Yes, good evening. What's
1: I'm
0: your name?
1: With, Uche Wama, I'm calling from Eastern.
0: Uche, Keki me this evening.
1: Is it Agadage or Spice?
0: Spice.
1: Spice and sugar. Spice and sugar, how are you?
0: I'm fine, no. Go ahead.
1: Okay. So, I'm trying to go to the cafe.
0: Kiss Daniel.
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0: 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Like now, I've been on social media. You know this particular routine of going to motherless babies during birthdays. Apart from social media, I don't know if you've actually seen people who do that. They upload their birthday, come and have a celebrate. They go to motherless babies, they share them things, they buy them food, and then they put it on social media. And I think that was where the whole thing started circulating.
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0: 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Onwe you were to do with a marriage, because people mostly these marriages and they spend heavily on that sometimes it doesn't last.
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0: 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Good evening. What's your name?
1: Yeah, this is Communion from Ojoto.
0: Communion. Communion from Ojoto.
1: Yes, ma'am.
0: Communion, hey. Na fagin kadi kwego. Communion, how is it going?
1: Fine.
0: Communion, please go on.
1: Basalo. Kizane yana inyere mara ka na broadcast.
0: Yeah.
1: Actually, kebezu ku that na even Bible kwese. If you say inyere mara de ku kana ka kai ko. Maka. Now, in situation whereby a brother or a friend, maybe no one maybe go here before, when we create where did they where da, where all the things na kwala the things in here yaka. To me, although it's not a good cast, and because as now me we are here, so now we start from here. Understand? Because in the other way around, just like you mentioned, no one is going to modernize during their third day, and then through social media and so what and so. Yes, always some about their business. Just like this logic, who or something. If now, I can likes and comment and whatever. But only cable the own person.
0: All right, thank you so much.

0: Hello, good evening.
1: Hello.
0: Yeah, good evening. Good evening.
1: Good evening. My name is Virginia Adamed. I'm calling from New York.
0: Okay, Madam Virginia. How is it over this evening?
1: We thank God, by grace of God.
0: Okay.
1: So, even the Tinaka Basara, in the Madaka. So, Odicha good, but in the Madaka. Mana on a meka, who fought in the name of Haidia, Nina Kadi. Hawaii, Diana. Like, okay, this is you. Hey, it's a fun of my show, and you're in the Madaka. So, oh, but it didn't matter, you know, you do. So, the matter, then you're my car, then my. Oh, we need like you, which I like. And now, one day, okay, what will fill the gift, so you're my car, if that's you doing a card, you can't want to. You need a mother, Captain, if you put it on, I didn't want to go to Wendy, where they come and how much, then you're a mother, I'm a car. So, one woman. On a big good. Oh, Joseph and Akotan, this stretch line on a kitabo, you will keep surviving your money by Aga. And there's reward inside it. So again, I'm your wedding. Wedding now, or person. It's your question. Everybody is your question. You may low, you may high you, oh, thank God. And also blessing God, because when you have been around that area, if you don't want to get in this town, go into a problem this year. If you go carry the women wedding, celebrate, you may take it 2 million or 3 million or 4 million, and then I want to go. So, when your wife sit up with you, where I just, I don't know where I could anyway.
0: What did I do? Mommy, tell you, come on, name on Onqua. Oh, Wendy. Oh, they have the money and they feel like now I'm the money is coming from left, right, and center. Ego na be so they have it. They want to do a very big wedding.
1: Even one let him para new boss here. I did a good hint out of wool, which I would open on the money, yeah. Now give me here.
0: Now it's the need. Hey, now wow.
1: I'm telling you, you will never regret. So
0: okay.
1: That is my own.
0: Thank you so much, Ma. Thank you so much. Well, just like and Mama Virginia said, my man, sometimes when you talk to Ndijego, I say, you can't tell me what to do with my money. If I'm going to make a me so big and take one on my pocket. Hello,
2: Kasi.
0: Yeah, good evening. Good evening. What's your name?
2: Good to be good from here.
0: Good to be good from Ihiala. One name, okay. You're welcome. Go on.
2: Yeah. You know, making it known publicly when you want to help someone depends the type of the help. When somebody can come secretly, then help the person secretly. But some help is that you will go out publicly to help people. Many people will be videoing you because it's now publicly. So it's not your fault. People will be videoing you. You are doing it publicly. So the one that the person comes secretly to your house or to you, you don't need to cover that one or record that one. No. But if it is public one, people, you know, sometimes you see you will be rich and people will be asking, who has he helped?
0: So well, now help people, man. Because he doesn't show it.
2: Yes. When the person will hear this thing once, twice, the third one you help will help to make it public. Yes. So that people will see whom he helped. And number three, you may have a brother whom you number one help, number two help. Your brother, maybe cousin, or the same brother from the same belly, or brother from the same womb. You help the person one because of that the person is wayward and worldly. You just lavish the help people will be clamoring, look at his brother, he never helped him, never. Let me tell you, when the person hear it, first one, the third one, you let him help that is his blood brother, publicly. So it's not his fault. So people will know that he has been helping him. So depend the type of the help.
0: Okay.
2: So concerns the wedding, concerns wedding. See, let me tell you, when one takes a girl or a lady to an altar, would they have satisfied the requirements of the lease traditionally from the people of the girl? That wedding is nonsense. But when marriage is done traditionally, and the man and the woman now get birth to a baby, you'll not call it fornication again. It's in marriage. This is my wife. This is my son-in-law. Understand? So the one has most value is the traditional one.
0: No, sorry. I think you're getting the story wrong. Iye na jobo. Big wedding and small wedding.
2: That's what that's where I'm coming.
0: Okay.
2: So where you may spend much is on traditional marriage.
0: Okay.
2: The one called the church wedding. Let me tell you, that is basically nonsense and useless to me. I'm telling you. Because that one belongs to church. You just to officially tell the church, which is the family of God, this is now officially, and the body of Christ is my wife. But traditionally, you have done everything. It's now your wife, both in heaven and earth. I'm telling you. So the one that word called church wedding, it just belongs to your church. It is church that put it. So whether you make it.

0: What a good. Yeah, I heard. Was it last year? Name with one couple that just did their wedding. Church invited like few people, just family members. Well, 50k. Do I'm a kwam maketa? Cause I don't know. You know the economy is not smiling. But then, it is what it is. Whichever one you prefer. But for me, I feel like it doesn't have anything to do with whether your marriage lasts or it doesn't last. Anyway, talking about this particular one about filming people while helping them. Well, my take is very simple. Helping people should not become a content, a will name a content, but then sometimes it can actually inspire people. It can inspire people. So, you know, sometimes not everybody wants their difficult moment to be shown. So I think sometimes when we do this, even though we are doing it for the gram or you want to film, I think you should sometimes seek people's, you know, opinion. Do you want to do this or would you want to like appear? I think dignity should actually be, you know, involved in this whole thing. But then everything that has an advantage has a disadvantage, and it is what it is. My name is Kafish again, Spice, and of course, that's the end of Entertainment Gist today. I'll see you tomorrow, being Friday, the special edition, same time, same station. Until tomorrow, be the very best you can. Bye.
1: Of heaven, rejoice, alleluia, for he whom thou didst merit to bear, alleluia, has risen as he sent, alleluia. Pray for us to God, alleluia. Rejoice and be glad, O Virgin Mary, alleluia, because the Lord is truly risen. Alleluia. Let us pray. O God, who by the resurrection of thy Son, our Lord Jesus Christ, granted joy to the whole world, grant, we beg thee, that through the intercession of the Virgin Mary, his mother, we may lay hold of the joys of eternal life through the same Christ our Lord.
2: In the name of the Father, and of the Son, and of the Holy
3: 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Ekpere abiarage site na nkwado OBFO Ifejika, isi obi Okeja, CEO Zenith International Hotel Limited, Asaba Delta States.

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3: 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Interment follows immediately after Mass at her compound. Condolence by in-laws, friends and well-wishers continue. 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May her gentle soul rest in the bosom of the Lord. Amen. 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

0: Introducing the new Dano Choco 3-in-1. It's tasty, creamy, and satisfying. Taste it, love it.
1: Buyer, be strongly warned. Let all persons be made aware that all those properties being and situate at numbers 31, 32, 33, and 34 GMO Road, Onitsha, in the area commonly called Nkotako, in the East Niger layout, in Obaru local government area, are the bona fide properties of Elder General Dozie Nwankwo, Chief Simon Esiobola, Chief Festus Agueloka, and Chief Andrew Umobi, respectively. Do not be deceived into dealing with any of the aforementioned properties except and only with the written and signed consent of all the above named landlords. You have been warned. There shall be no need for any other warning. Signed, Elder General Dozie Nwankwo, Chief Simon Esiobola, Chief Festus Agueloka, and Chief Andrew Umobi.

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0: This program you are about to listen to is by Reverend Father Emmanuel Chibuzo Obima Ebubimonso, the Spiritual Director, Holy Ghost Adoration Ministry, Anambra, Nigeria. As you tune in and listen to this prophetic word and message, may your soul be blessed and enriched, and may the grace that accompanies this message abound in your life forever. Amen.
1: In the mighty name of Jesus Christ.
2: Amen.
3: Are you ready to recover all? Someone shout, I must recover all.
4: I must recover all.
3: Before Jesus Christ and the Blessed Sacrament, recovery is a possibility. Humanly speaking, recovery may not be possible, but divinely speaking, it is possible. Can somebody shout hallelujah? The word of God says, in Joel chapter 3 verse 18, mountain shall drip with a new wine. Now it means that the old wine had gone. There was no wine again. And the promise came that the mountain shall drip with a new wine. What does that mean? The time of joy and celebration has come.
4: Amen.
3: The word of God says in the book of Zephaniah chapter 3 from verse 20 following, I will gather those who mourn for an appointed festival. Festival of joy. Joy is coming again in this family.
4: Amen.
3: Restoration is coming.
4: Amen.
3: I remember what happened in the life of Adam and Eve. After the death of their children, Cain and Abel. Cain killed Abel. And God placed a curse on Cain. Parents were without a child. But when Eve cried unto the Lord, God gave them Seth. Another child came. I'm telling you, my children, it doesn't matter how many years you have been disappointed. I don't want to know what you may have lost. I don't want to know your disappointment. We are before the creator of the universe. He is the Alpha and the Omega. He is the omnipotent God. All-powerful God. The word omnipotent comes from two Latin words. Omni, all, and potent, power. All-powerful God. My dear sons and daughters in the Lord, Oyekeria Babakara Bushi Babaka, I am telling you that Jesus Christ has a power, ability, capacity, proficiency, capability, power to do what? To change your ugly condition.
4: Amen.
3: No matter what you may have lost this night, listen and listen good, through the power of praise, you will recover all.
4: Amen.
3: All the opportunities you've lost, either by demonic attack, either by carelessness, either by sin and negligence, I pray down God's mercy upon your life.
4: Amen.
3: We are in the month of number 5. Month of number 5 is the month of grace. I pray that Almighty God will give all the grace of favor. Raise your two hands up. My children, when the prodigal son came back, the word of God said that ab initio, the father shared everything he had between the two sons. And the younger one set out and lavished his father's wealth. When he was left with nothing, the scripture said that one day he came back to his senses and said to himself, I will arise and go back to my father. Are you not surprised that the day the prodigal son came back, the word of God said that the father shared everything, everything, nothing left. According to hagiographers, it was well spelled as conspicuously written. And the word of God said that when the prodigal son came back, the father still went to the treasure house, brought out a new shoe. Shoe signifies what? Speed. The father of the prodigal son gave him new robe. Robe signifies what? Righteousness. I have cancelled your old record, neither do I condemn you. Robe is a royal garment. Even though the young man lavished his father's wealth, but when he came back, the father still enrobed him. I want to tell you that you belong to the class or the circle of royalty. When the prodigal son came back, the father gave him kiss, which signifies love. When the prodigal son came back, the father gave him ring. Ring signifies what? Authority. The moment you left my house, you lack in authority. Let me tell everybody here. Once you leave the presence of God, you start lacking in authority. You have no authority except the authority of Jesus Christ. That is our platform. That's why Arabashin Debaka, David told Goliath, you are nothing but an uncircumcised. I come against you with the name of Yahweh Sabaoth, whom you have defiled. It was not the stone that killed Goliath, rather prophecy. David was standing on a powerful platform. Rabashiba Bakarabushinda. Balaam could not curse the Israelites. When Balak invited Balaam in the book of Numbers from chapter 12 to 22, the word of God says, Raboshakatabuskinda, that Balaam wanted to curse, but he could not because Israelites were highly seated on a higher altar and the higher authority. My children, whatever you lost, the wind of recovery is hovering.
4: Amen.
3: Oh, the wind of recovery is hovering.
4: Amen.
3: Through the power of prayer, You are prophet, you prophesy now.
4: I receive.
3: You will recover all.
4: Amen.
3: Someone shout, I will recover all.
4: I will recover all.
3: Shout, I will recover all.
4: I will recover all.
3: This night, let me tell you, whatever that seems impossible in your life, whatever that seems impossible in the eyes of men, with God, it is possible.
4: Amen.
3: I want you to believe, my children. With this, my God, Chief and Emomosa, who I need to bow her, Odoguaru and Ichiabike, with him, all things are possible.
4: Amen.
3: Aya Baba Bakarabo Shenderia Baba Karabo Shende, Olo Broya Kerabo Shenderia Baba Karabo Shenderia Baba Kar. I am the Almighty God. Is there anything impossible with me? Raise your two hands up, my children. Hey, the wind of recovery is hovering.
4: Amen.
3: What are your seven prayer intentions, my children? God of Adamasa will do wonders.
4: Amen.
3: My God will do the impossible.
4: Amen.
3: God of Holy Ghost Adoration will do the impossible.
4: Amen.
3: God of signs and wonders will do the impossible.
4: Amen.
3: 0 hour God will do the impossible.
4: Amen.
3: God of signs and wonders will do the impossible.
4: Amen.
3: My God will do the impossible.
4: Amen.
3: God of Holy Ghost Adoration Ministry will do the impossible.
4: Amen.
3: Akani na di dene buya mama. Obini gabata no bodo. Aya mama mama mama. Obini gabata no bodo. Behold Emmanuel. He is here in front of all. Adonai is here in front of all. I know that the affairs of all to recover. Whatever you've lost on this one, look on.
4: Amen.
3: Can somebody shout Jesus?
4: Jesus.
3: Every arrow of the devil targeted that you are destined to frustrate you. Battle sender.
4: Amen.
3: Battle sender.
4: Amen.
3: Battle sender.
4: Amen.
3: Battle sender.
4: Amen.
3: Hey! Urrr. Aya mama mama mama mama kada bo shenderia. Hey, puya mama mama.
4: I receive.
3: This night is your night of manifestation.
4: Amen.
3: Touch your neighbor, say, neighbor, are you ready to praise God?
4: Neighbor, are you ready to praise the Lord?
3: Are you ready? Are you ready?
4: Are you ready?
3: Are you ready?
4: Are you ready?
3: Are you ready to praise God?
4: Yes, I'm ready.
3: Hey. You're not going to be able to do that. We'll do it next week, Sunday. Your basket will be filled with a miracle.
4: Amen.
3: Touch on my say, neighbor. Are you ready to praise God?
4: Neighbor, are you ready to praise the Lord?
3: Are you ready to praise God?
4: Are you ready to praise the Lord?
3: I am ready.
4: I am ready.
3: I don't know whether you are ready.
4: I don't know whether you are ready.
3: Unga feberia, feberia. Ekele ni wigionye.
4: Otisodi wigichupua.

Yawa, ladies and gentlemen, you will like us. You never know. I say, listen to Radio Sapiens and 95.3 FM. And it's an umbrella. It's limited today. Why I be 20 pesos of 2026. I got scared. I don't call. I never send anybody. I'm going to call by myself because you never know. I tell him he's a program now. 1 week with Professor Malam G. Big Quanchel after Sita Mall, a professor of human agriculture and animal linguistics, a seasoned professor from University of Oklahoma, USA, or America. Well, I don't quantity day because, well, Nigeria, plenty to see the happen. No need of telling you every 7 o'clock because Nigeria now, well, we have lost count of our numbers. Nigeria, well, I don't know whether in a social study or English we say now, we don't know mathematics again. If you think I am lying, when we did count for APC for our for this week, oh God, Nigeria, we did the number again. If you think I'm lying, 1, 2, 3, 4, 7, 77, 99, 107, 104,

Nigeria, my country. Listen, let me tell me something. I neck, make I tell you, Oga. You know, say anything where you know tell your girlfriend when you begin to do girlfriend. Well, if you marry, you know, go tell them again. I mean, they tell you. You INEC is here promising us that they will count every number will count in Nigeria. INEC will numbers will count, election will count. Oga, when in your primaries of a quiet administration they are counting 1, 27, 31, 44, 77 and nothing is done. And somebody they talk say this one with APC candidate for whatsoever without minding the viral video that is going all around everywhere in Nigeria, the whole Africa and the whole wide world. When somebody will count 1, he count 3, he count 7, he count 37, he count 44, he count 91. I tell him, say this person win. I don't want to say nothing. Now, when we go to the main election, that's how you go say you are countable. Oga, you never said the word they do. I am only a messenger. I am here to deliver what Almighty say I should do. Anyway, INEC will always do what they say they make they do. I am doing what they say they make I do. If you cannot catch them young, I wonder how will we catch them when they have grown teeth, 32 teeth. We have never had it this rough, if not this current APC administration. I'm a child of history. I have to tell you this because if you ask me how my past and previous during the time of FDF, that's Puista, it ended in 2015. I know what oppositions we are talking about FDF. I'm not a party man, but I'm a Nigerian. So now this kind leg way, my go carry go arm one here. Now this kind of whatever my now go carry reach arm is equal. Now this kind of leg when my now my go carry this Amechi Idodo. As if we are not talking to somebody, we are talking to ourselves. Now listen to waiting president when talk. Complain is everywhere in Nigeria. As Nigeria they go yaga yigi yigi yaga ziggy zaga. And the waiting president tell us say is what I will do in my second term. Somebody will never even finish first term is promising us what he will do for second term. President will tell us say if they no fit power for the first whatever 2 years or 3 years or 4 years, make you no vote them again. Nigeria, do we have power?

Gaskia ask them for me. No, no. I don't know somebody who never even finished the first run is talking about what you go do for second run and who has guaranteed them said they're coming back. Not be through election. Has election taking place? Or that are they trying to preempt whatever what you go happen for 2027? Somebody where I tell him, say, make you come cut me now, ma. Come and divide my number. When you come kill my number, I divide my number. I ask your guy, did I divide this number very well? I say, till I call you again. Do you want to tell me that as a house or whatever, the National Assembly is rubber stamp, every Nigerian is a rubber stamp? Oga Nigeria, Oga, bad daddy, things are not well, Oga. Now, me go tell you, I can never hide my feelings. Now, look at you, can't tell me, say, what I will do in my second 10 years, sir. President Bola Tinubu has said he will focus on outstanding political issues in the country in his second term. Oga, have you win? Have you won or have you won, Eddie? He pointed to the issues that are generally preoccupying his administration are economic security stressing that they are fundamental to the survival of the country. Represented by the Palma Ogun Governor Olusegun Oshoba, he said, unpatriotic elements who are opposed to his laudable policies and programs are behind the security challenges. Oga, go and tell this, go and repeat yourself in 2014 when he say good luck is a weakling, say he's vulnerable. He cannot guarantee Nigeria. So the security, insecurity in the time of good luck in 2014, not be one there for now. Well, like, it is always greener on the outside. Now, Oga, now we're not turning. Quite telling me saying that because of election. Did the election happen? It didn't happen in 2019, 2023. Now, Oga, my turn now, 27. It's a pre-election. And this is the APC that promised us, say, we will give them 6 months, they don't pursue Boko Haram or say, make we know put them, Oga. I think Muhammad Buhari, general, late, our president, can attest to this. I'm a child of history. Even though I comprehend there, I have to say the truth, because the truth shall set me free. As he never finished, somebody down there, Bualea, the one way don't go to Al Jazeera, where no even, where forget his name for Al Jazeera when then they ask him question, what is your name? I am not aware. Where do you come from? I am not aware. What is happening in Nigeria security? Oga, I am not aware. But you said Nigeria is now, Oga, I forget, I am not aware. Now, Daniel Bualea, what are telling me, say, you have right to defend yourself. Major General Daniel Bualea, when the security apparatus, operatives, say, oh, guy, you never have any right, you are allowed to fight. You don't even have right to have pay knife or razor blade in my house. Now, Daniel Bualea, the one where you go to Al Jazeera or floor him, when they take say Nigeria, say, we have right to defend ourselves. In the country where hundreds of people were killed in plateau skate, when they want to retaliate, allow some people in uniform come and block them, say, no, you don't have to take lawyer into my hands. When the bandits and terrorists come and kill people and go away, say, oh, God, relax, you don't have to fight for yourself. We will fight for you. Now, Daniel Bualea, General, Major General. Raskimono, Nigeria is not hala for murder. Wallahi, there is murder in Nigeria. Murder is for Nigeria. Now, I want to say, Nigerians are constitutionally empowered to defend themselves against attackers, including in situations involving leader threats, according to Daniel Bualea, the special advisor to President Tinubu on policy communication. Speaking during an interview, reacted to the recent violent incidents, including the killing in the ACLA community in the Ori Lekla government area of Oyo State, and
and whatever local government or LA local government primary school, he said, you have right to defend yourself. If you come to my house to kill me with any lethal weapon I use to defend myself, is guaranteed by the Constitution of Nigeria. Bwala linked the rising security to election cycles and societal pressures. Crisis increase on the eve of elections due to crisis economy. Major General Adane Bwalia, I give it to you. Nigerians go talk to you for this way to talk. No, you can't go to Jazeera, can't forget where you come, forget your name, forget the names of children you have. Oga, now I call the advisors now. I read the Bible, I read the Quran, I read the carry of all. Well, anywhere they go for the everything I did. As the Bible once told me, say, that a fool is considered to be wise until he speak. That one are Proverbs. Nobody is fool here. But it is better I keep my mouth short. People go think say I get sense. But when I talk, I'm going to say, I think say this one carry sentence. Oh, now Bible talk, I never talk to anybody. Bible, go to Proverbs, you go see what they talk now.

0: Wallahi just sweep over my soul. 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And make me live longer, make I never die young. Because I have many projects. And making me to live longer, simple bring me to my next topic. If you are a resident or indigene or a visitor or a neighbor or a prince or well-wisher to Anambra State, Oga, enjoy my life when I am still alive. Enjoy your life in Anambra while you're still alive. You get why? 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Oh God, no enjoyment for you again. Even as our ancestors used to drink gogoro, they chop cola. When they then die, were life. Anambra, oh God, he then die. Oh God, no cola or snap for you. Oh God, he don't finish. Whatever you can eat, eat what you are alive. Whatever you can drink, drink when you are alive. Anything you want to satisfy myself, do it when you are alive. Because when he don't go, God, everything will stingy for you when he then die. Well, like if the dead get sense, oh God, in fact, then go run away, go another place. Why do I say so? Even the small shinap, the small goat meat, the small suya, the small barbecue, and the small drink where our ancestors are the kind of drink. Well, if you die for an umbrella, you don't go drink them again. If you don't drink them alive, you don't go drink them again. So drink them now where you're alive. Why I say so? Because. I like because Governor Soludo he don't ban extravagant funeral rites. So if they rise the hungry me chop and now where they're alive. If they come out, chop and now where they're alive. If we not sue you or roundabout or shaki or towel or IBNU, chop and now where they're alive. Or guy, if he done that, guy, you never gonna even drink water. I tell him. Why tell him he says Soludo bans extravagant wedding rights? Sorry, funeral rights. Okay, after funeral, well, I go like him, I go make it touch your wedding and traditional marriage. He going to say the Anambra State government has introduced a sweeping new burial law banning the giving of expensive items such as cows, goats, and other lavish gifts during Kwandele's visit. I don't know if you talk Observers describe the move as a major step power toward their curbing extravagant punera practices that have long placed heavy financial pressure on bereaved families. Under the regulation, the Quantax say, no person shall give to the deceased person's family as a condolence visit any item exceeding money. Don't see them now. And if you give check to the dead man, it no go cash him for that place. Na rubbish. He said, even if you want to give that something, now one jar of palm wine, not be jar rasta para, but jar of palm wine. You go bring one carton. Oh yeah, not 12 day now. This one maybe say if you bring up a wires, you know. If you bring a beer, got wires or 12. People like me, where they drink like it, or if we did tell you, I don't say I don't cheat others. And one carton of soft drink where they did 24. If you pass like this, or your name nanga prisoner, maybe. Or you pay 100,000 naira cash. If you don't get 100,000 and you don't want to go imprisonment, or carry one carton will be a good funeral for now. Now I'm brusque woman, I tell them. So you consider now that you're alive, Oga, enjoy myself. Oga, eat well. Not telling me say you get ulcer. Oga, eat well. Chop now that you're alive. Celebrate me. Now that I am alive. When no be when I won't live this life, you go to tell them to my wife. Ah, oh.
1: Claiming my position in creation as the son of the Almighty Jah.
0: This one going telling me say PDP passion clears Jonathan one call walk walk and she good luck a belly for presidential race. Oga PDP passion Turkey passion Turkey where they say that Northern Boyd declare Jonathan Nigeria when we this our hocus pocus rigmarole and mumbo jumbo stop. Praise.

Gaskia Ja, if you no give me strength, make I carry the load web of half over Nigeria now, while I go coaching. When he be say a good luck one Kwanshi Jonathan Ebele, we say I quit in 2015. We say President Muhammadu Buhari Bamba blessings. Now if he that is almost in coma is now fixing him with waiver. Say Ogana Ego contest presidential for 2027 when the world has gone digital. Well, now God give me strength, Ogana. My strength is the court, my liver, my kidney, my spleen, the court for Nigeria. Even my toe, let me tell Ogana, my intestine is the court for Nigeria condition. This will be like say, Pakpakuru, Pakuru, Pakpakuru, Oyamara, do ya, ya, ya, do ya. This one now, medicine after burial and Thanksgiving. He couldn't take his almost 11 years. You see, Jonathan is all his ancestor in Nigeria presidential. 11 years after leaving his presidency, Palmer Presido, good luck, walk, walk with Jonathan. Is in for the opt-in, a time being projected as interested in running for president. I know good luck, this one make headlines. I know the man, my friends. I remember when I was with him at the governor's lodge in Onitsha, adjacent ShopRite. I know what he told us. Even if I don't win in 2015, support the person who go win. Patience was there. Good luck, Mopoko was there, and I was there. Okay, I didn't tell you about nobody today. So after he said, make me support the one, after he make me succeed, now he can't come again. And the talk saying, under the leadership of Kabiru Tanimu Tureki, where I did hear Kipkepu say, the court chief say, his own side, nobody saying, na wike patch and saying, na MBPDP. Oh, what a mumbo jumbo! What a bumbo clatin I've got in the nation. What is called hocus pocus? Jiggery pogri. Dilly dally. Nigeria, my country. Kwame di Kwantini. Thank God I'm in Nigeria.

Wallahi, our hope is in words. Our hope is in Allah. Our hopes is in God Almighty. Our hopes is in Jesus Christ. Our hopes is in Holy Ghost. Our hope is in God. Now listen, he said, beheaded or your leader died childless 10 years after marriage, according to family. The man where the terrorists even kill himself, even get to one small children. No, you don't get to one, no get two children. 10 years he don't marry. You never born picking. And terrorists can't carry him, can't kill him. That is the end of his world, like Solomon Grundy. The one telling me said the family of Michael Oyedoku, the school teacher abducted and later beheaded by terrorists, Oyo's kate, has described his death as a devastating, irreplaceable loss. Family members revealed that the teacher slain in the prime of his life died childless despite being married for more than a decade. So much we can do. My hope is in you. But my hope is that the Onisha of ACLA evokes the gods of the land to hunt down kidnappers of the school children and teacher in Oyo State. He can tell me, say, it's a video of Onisha Ele evoking the gods of the land to hunt down the kidnappers of school children and teachers who were abducted in Oyo and ensure that the safe return of the captives has been shared online. Local community has turned to traditional spiritual intervention as government no one secures to secure the victim's release. We now depend on God. I'm even self-telling myself, do we even have to go to election? As the people we elect as in government cannot secure us. So we are going back to our root. Going back to our root. As they cannot rescue us. We don't have gone to our ancestors. So it's like we are going to church to pray, go to mosque to pray, we go to our ancestors, to the shrine and give them Guguru. Make them secure us, because security for here now is not guaranteed. Do we even have time to go to election again? Who do we elect? The people we elect, you think say go better, that one even worse. Now, in your sketch in the CSCLA, they have gone to the poor fathers and curse that in part, if your name is terrorist, your name is Soli. If I be you, I will drop everything I have, oh God, and go back to God, or go back to Allah. Oh, you don't finish. When human beings fight, it is better than when gods, our gods, you know how many they are? Our gods, our millions of gods, if they fight you, will you stand? Terrorists, shege.

0: please God hear our plea, because what we see in Nigeria every day is dramatic comedy, tragic comedy. How can somebody, a cleric, be going about soliciting on behalf of terrorists that Nigeria refused to call them and call them bandits? What do I mean? Ja. Always turn out wrong, it's please hear our plea. A coin talk say an Islamic cleric, Sheikh Gumi, has stated why herdsmen cannot leave banditry. Speaking during an interview, Gumi said the herdsmen wouldn't have a source of financing war machine if they leave banditry. Nigeria will somebody to go one. Speaking on ending security amnesty and negotiation with bandits, said the herdsmen have gone through a lot of hardship with no government sitting down to look into their plights and modernize them. No government has spent anything on them, stating that not one kobo on our national budget goes to the bandits. The country where somebody where woman born, and somebody is saying like this, and nothing is being done. The fearful call bandits or terrorists that can go to a whole village and destroy and kill fathers and kill mothers and kill sisters and kill brothers. And somebody is still speaking on their behalf and no questioning. And no, and nothing is being done. Is it because some things are one-sided? That bandits are not put in budget. So they have to go into banditry to finance their war machines. Somebody is talking and nobody is acting. No. Nigeria, my country, I hate thee. As we are talking to Jah to hear our play, now you get to one video where they go online, where contact say one officer, Newton Isokwechi, is threatening to shoot dead any citizen who attempts to record him. He's a police officer. He say he done there for 26 years in office, a police post. He don't issue the graphic threats directed to at superior officers who permit citizens to film law enforcement persons. He said that Oga will say, video me, he will go and do your burial. He will bury you. Say we suffer every day, every single time. And you video me when I do my job. Finally, before I sell some markets, if your uncle don't travel to America for 20, 30 years and you never see me, okay, you can go to Sierra Leone. Because U.S. of America, they don't deport some Africans, Nigerians, Ghanaians, and Senegalese into Sierra Leone, in Freetown. So if you get your uncle, where he did look for 30 years, we never see. Because of immigration, well, like Donald Trumpet, he don't send them back to you. So go and check his name for Sierra Leone and do him way bill to Nigeria. Ladies and gentlemen, with these few points of mine, I say, Sapienza Radio, 1 week, Professor J.B. Malangi, one chapter, sit them all. I will say small market because if I know still, I no go pay my house rent. At the talk now, they laugh now. My landlord no give even dash me 15 naira, no pay house rent. And I have 75 children for this country, Nigeria. So when I come back, if there's anyone will consider you for waiting, I won't talk now. You call me on 090-35-944-777. Or you call me on 0813-032-7285 when I come back. no go nowhere. Sapiesa is the best station anywhere, Southeast and Nigeria. I stand to be correction. Like I said, small market. I dey come back. I drink water too.
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4: 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It feels right.

0: Gaskiane. Tami never do too much. 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Still welcome back to 1 week. 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Okay, I don't talk many topics. So anyway, we don't consider you. 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Make I know what you don't consider for you. Make I know who you want to call for me for. Yeah.
1: Oh, ja, hear me when I pray.
0: Hello, who be me? Hello, who be me?
2: Okay.
0: Good evening, Oga.
2: Good evening, I'm Elijah.
0: Calling from Waya.
2: Elijah is calling.
0: From Waya.
2: That policeman said that anyone that video around, that one would be make sure that you see that person.
0: Mm-hmm.
2: Is she a police? How can a policeman say like that? That policeman is supposed to retire from police. He's not worthy to be police.
0: Mm, he says something.
2: We know how many this we have been killing people now because people are videoing many policemen or people. What is this case? People will be videoing you. Mm. So he will kill everybody that video him.
0: Okay.
2: That man is not supposed to be a policeman.
0: All right. He says something. He says something. He said 26 years. He done the soper. He done the soper.
2: It's not worthy to be a policeman. Yeah, what happened in first one day?
0: Mm.
2: One policeman said one man, I will shoot you, nothing will happen. But suddenly, carry one officer man that have rank, the man make calls.
0: Mm.
2: Then come arrest that two police. They begin to ask, is this how we kill people and nothing will happen? So many police, Nigeria police need to go training.
0: Yeah.
2: Still a whole policeman talking rubbish.
0: I wonder.
2: I will say that video there will be, he will shoot that person.
0: Mm-hmm.
2: Please, let government look upon that man and decide the man. He's not worthy to be a policeman.
0: Oh, that's it. Thank you. Thank you, Yoga. Thank you. Thank you, Yoga.
2: Thank you.

0: Hello.
1: Hello.
0: Good evening.
1: Good evening.
0: How is me?
1: I'm in the clinic, they talk. Fine.
0: Calling for a while.
1: I'm in the talk for Masaba.
0: Continue.
1: For Masaba.
0: Continue.
1: Continue. The talk where the man talk, man. I'm not beside stone that they start the program for the beginning.
0: Mm-hmm.
1: But the talk where the man talk just now. Last week, my guy, they drive keke. So, for Bosak. So, he carry passenger for inside keke. So, the man, they drive now, policeman.
0: Okay.
1: Carry small gun, put for inside motor. So, he come, as they drive now, he speak with my guy. Passenger, when they're there inside keke. So, my guy call Kossan. That's what they call Kossan. The man to come, and they tell my guy. He said, not going to, he said, for shoot my guy. He said, for kill, I said, nothing go up. So now we don't know the one we pay for police for this world again. Whether they protect us, whether they kill my guy, nothing will happen.
0: I be there, our enemy, our parents. Whether they say police now my parent, are we now, are they now our enemies, our parents?
1: Because they go shoot at my guy, come and come, it's not this month, you know. Say, so now come the.
0: Someone 10 seconds per year, because I get some time per year. So, anyway, we don't consider for you, quite leave me. Make I know which I don't consider for you for the ninth topic where I don't bring it per year. A good legend, Nathan, have been cleared by PDP. The Tinubu is saying what you go do for second time, way, neighbor. Nigeria, can we be you?
2: Hello,
0: my location, time in every day.
2: Never can I move from there.
0: Continue.
2: I want to talk about Gumi.
0: Yeah, what do you want to talk?
2: Mediate between federal government and bandits. What kind of country is this? Somebody that you know that's no thief. He's not supposed to be. He's supposed to be arrested all this while.
0: The government is very anyway.
2: It's encouraging all this crime in Nigeria. I wonder who it be. Well, maybe they are born to rule.
0: Mix up, I wonder.
2: Anything they want to do in Nigeria, they are free to do it.
0: Mix up, I wonder.
2: You know, how can a person, a cleric of his category, will come up from the whole Nigeria? They meditate, they advocate for bandits.
0: That's true.
2: Hey, now wow.
0: Is that where you hear? Yeah. That's where me I hear. While the government is listening, thank me, my brother, because of my time. Thank you so much. I walk up from Pega. Yeah, wow.
2: Man, don't talk to my wife. Don't talk. They go
0: call. No. Okay, never talk to them, sir. I don't know.
2: Allegedly.
0: Is because that's the dictionary of Nigeria is nothing but allegedly. Thank you, Yoga. Oh, it's understand. Why is more call I go squeeze for here because same my is because me self now human beings. Okay, no be human plantain and no be human rights. Me na human beings too.

0: My last caller.
1: Bro, good evening.
0: 1 minute. My name and location, 1 minute.
1: Okay, my name is, I'm coming from Subo, eh?
0: Continue. Come up by the radio. It is doing when.
1: Okay. I don't come up down. I say, that this is the last man that the thing away talk, and I want to talk.
0: Thank you, me.
1: The last speaker.
0: Yeah, wow.
1: The last speaker about Gumi. This is Gumi. Why government never arrest her? Past government.
0: Alright, my brother, since your brother don't talk what you don't talk, so listen for my waiter, I will talk for now. Thank you me. Alright, so listen to everybody. Now here I want to public today, make back a tell me something. 1 month of Nigeria. If you look at the voices of the citizens of Nigeria, a masses of this country is going to say, well, like, there is bitter lip in the hearts of Nigerians. The way things are going, the abduction and kidnapping of the Samo children, three years, or 5 years children in Oyo State, in Borno, banditry, Zamfara, everywhere, Kaduna, Sokoto, Kaduna, Kano, Enugu, Isuka, whatever, Izago, Abia State, everywhere, Nigerians are not happy. I wonder, what is going to be our plate? What is going to be our bet if this continues and the current people in position right now tends to come back in 2027? Why not be somebody where they're alive now go, but not be somebody where they're alive now we're going to call it the

election of Ga, remember now human beings we the protect. Now human beings we the lead. So wait now what tell me say the government of APC currently I they call you name because now you there for power right now because when it was PDP I they call PDP. Now that is your power, you them power. Hey, do something, make something no do Nigerians. Do something, make something no do Nigerians. Ladies and gentlemen, Nigeria is the place of our bet. We can never run away. We can't go to Cameroon or Ghana. Nigeria is still the best place in Africa. Wait for some time. Everything should be all right. Sapienza Radio, 1 week. My name, Professor Malam GB, give me MC or comedy work, anything entertainment. Make I show you the other side of me when they say they burn me, burn laptop. Till I pull me away. And next week and 1 week, stick to Sapienza. Number one station in the nation, where the station brought them inspiration. I mean, get out of here right now. Yes, I. Boom.

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6: 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No darling. No millennial. Because this your stays, eh? 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Leave it 100. And TN.
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1: A reading from Acts of the Apostles, chapter 22, verse 30, and then chapter 23, from verse 6 to verse 11. In those days, desiring to know the real reason why the Jews accused Paul, the tribune unbound him and commanded the chief priests and all the council to meet. And he brought Paul down and set him before them. But when Paul perceived that one part were Sadducees and the other Pharisees, he cried out in the council, "Brethren, I am a Pharisee and a son of Pharisees. With respect to the hope and the resurrection of the dead, I am on trial." And when he had said this, a dissension arose between the Pharisees and the Sadducees, and the assembly was divided. For the Sadducees say that there is no resurrection, no angel, no spirit. But the Pharisees acknowledged them all. Then a great clamor arose, and some of the scribes of the Pharisees' party stood up and contended, "We find nothing wrong in this man. What if a spirit or an angel spoke to him?" And when the dissension became violent, the tribune, afraid that Paul would be torn in pieces by them, commanded the soldiers to go down and take him by force from among them and bring him into the barracks. The following night, the Lord stood by him and said, "Take courage, for as you have testified about me at Jerusalem, so you must bear witness also at Rome." The word of the Lord. Glory to Jesus. My dear friends, have you ever felt the hand of God in your life when you thought that every hope has been lost? The passage we just had has just presented us with a scenario that shows how God can work in our favor when we least expected that. When Paul was arrested, he was imprisoned, but God did not abandon him. Ordinarily, many of us in the shoes of Paul, when he was arrested and imprisoned, will be thinking that God has abandoned them. In Paul, we know that God can never abandon his people. No matter how bad the situation is, no matter what you're passing through now, no matter what your challenges are, God can never abandon his people. He can never abandon you. The distance between our sorrows and our joys is just a step forward. Why it does appear in some cases that we do not see the opportunities God is presenting before us is that we most of the time fill our heads with complaints that we do not see opportunities presented to us. My dear friends, we need to be happy people and take away negative thoughts in our lives to be winners in all we are doing. Paul was positive, and he had to take the advantage of the situation to be free when he saw the opportunity. It is God's miracle. God saved him to give him another assignment. He has saved you on several occasions and is still saving you to give you another assignment. As a child of God, you have to be convinced that you will keep working for God till you die. God will never abandon you if you do. And may he continue to bless you, the Father, the Son, and the Holy Spirit. Amen. Peace be with you.
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Okay, yeah, a very beautiful evening. Yes, it feels good to be here again at this wonderful moment. It's a sincere love song on your best radio 95.3. Love is a beautiful thing, especially when you love and you're also loved by the same person that you love. So every Thursday is a night set aside to talk about love, talk about relationship, talk about marriage, talk about life. Okay? However it's bothering you, whatever is happening, however it's happening, here you can talk about it. Yes, you can. You can talk about it. So I want you to feel free and talk about anything. Anything. Whatever it is that gives you sleepless night. Maybe it's your marriage. Maybe it's your relationship. Maybe it's an area in your life that you're not too comfortable with, or you don't understand. You need someone to talk to. Maybe you have a story to share, but it seems like no one is there to listen to you. And maybe you have a question to ask, but you don't have someone to answer that question. I'm here tonight. I'm going to pay attention to you. And by God's grace, I'm going to talk to you. I'm going to advise you on what to do. Don't bottle up yourself. Don't kill yourself. Don't condemn yourself. You know, many a times we often look at ourselves and wonder why we made the mistake that we've made in the past. Sometimes we look at ourselves and conclude that we are the worst human beings on earth. Sometimes we look at some of the choices that we've made in the past, and we just think that we've messed up. But listen to me tonight. I know that you may have made mistakes in the past, but one thing I want to let you know tonight is that you are not alone. You're not alone in the sense that even me talking to you, I am not perfect. I've also made my own mistakes in the past. I've also done things I'm not proud of. I've done things I may find difficult to share with anybody. So it's not like a sinner talking to a saint. It's just like sharing your problems with the right person and getting answers. However, for the fact that you've made a mistake in the past doesn't mean that you continue to make that same mistake. And for the fact that I made that mistake in the past doesn't mean that you should go ahead and make that same mistake.
Many of us do not have the opportunity of somebody talking to us this way in the past. Many of us do not have the opportunity of somebody giving us insight or advice concerning our decisions and our situation. So that's why I want to talk to you tonight. I'm buttoning up. You are not alone. You're not. Let's talk about it tonight. 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

0: Okay, welcome back. Yes, welcome back. Don't forget the numbers tonight and the numbers to call 07903594477. Or you can also call 08130327285. And if you want to send a text message, please send it to 08066432243. Hello?
1: Hello?
0: Yeah, good evening. What's your name?
1: My name is Chidi from Awada.
0: You're welcome, Mr. Chidi. Please go ahead.
1: I want to tell you this. There is one lady that I was engaging with. Let me see, Kibusha. She was a girl named Abba Konomo. So, on the process, the girl, money, money, so, after some while, then, I'm following also. Which I waited last month. So I waited last month. So since all these days, the girl I've been calling me, I should forgive her, but she want to come back again. Blah blah blah, all these kind of things. I think that there's no chance for it again. That's what I need to have from that. She give me. There's one thinker that I used to do my business thinker that she which. So now I demand that thinker from her. She refused. So now, I'm asking for that chance. There's no chance again because my and the woman may wait. So, that's the question. Name that thing card. But the thing card, all my business thing card, we are occurring in the sense and maybe all the people who think that by force. I don't know. I've been thinking about this.
0: I need to understand who is holding the SIM card?
1: The girl in question.
0: Your ex?
1: Yes, yes.
0: Okay, the SIM card, is it your own SIM card?
1: Yes, yes, it's my own SIM card. But then when we are in America, so she controls on that SIM card, like a business call. So, you know, yeah, she called a beer for the business, they only allow me. So then I've asked her to give me that SIM card to Monogoro. I don't know. I'm going to keep with that SIM card. I can't continue demanding for the SIM card.
0: Okay, and the SIM card, you registered it with your name?
1: Yes, everything about me, yes.
0: Okay, but the two of you never had a problem. What actually happened? Why did you break up?
1: She told me that I'm not a lawyer, that she didn't have the impression like, man with a vision, I'm with an eye problem. Then I'm not to buy all this and that. Understand?
0: Okay.
1: All right.
0: Look at what you're going to do. Okay. Look at what you're going to do. Talk. Hello. Can you hear me?
1: Yes, I can hear you now.
0: Okay. I will tell you three things. You do one of them. Okay.
1: Let me hang up so that we listen from radio.
0: Okay, no problems. It's fine. Yeah. Okay. Yeah, I'm going to tell you three things. You can do one of them. Number one is talk to her that for the fact that number is registered on your name, she needs to give you the SIM card. Try to talk to her. If she refuses, there are two things you can do. One is either you go to court and swear affidavit that you actually registered this SIM card on your name, but the person you were in a relationship with, you add the person's name there, is using the number. And insisted that she must continue to use the number. So that if there is anything that happens with a SIM card, that this person should be held responsible. If you get a copy, you photocopy it and then give her a copy. Otherwise, since you are the one that registered the SIM, that's number three now. Since you're the one that registered that SIM card, so I believe you have maybe the POC number and the things that the network providers may require to port the line. I mean, so that you can retrieve the line. So you go to the, or if it's MTN, if it's Airtel, you go to their office and simply tell them that you need the SIM. You know, then you get the SIM for yourself. So on her own, she cannot retrieve it because she doesn't have the necessary information in order to retrieve it again. Then you start using it. Okay? So I think you can do one of this. Okay? If you talk to her and she insisted that she will not give you, then you can either swear affidavit even when you swear affidavit, you may also need to get police extract. Or you just go to the service provider, give them all the necessary information they need, and retrieve the line. Okay? I think that's what you can actually do. Hello?
2: Hello?
0: Hello? Yeah, good evening. What's your name?
2: My name.
0: You're close to your radio set. Can you switch off your radio or move away from me?
2: Okay,
0: Mr. Paul, please go ahead.
2: Okay, let me know what I mean.
0: Thank God, my brother.
2: Yeah.
0: All right, thank you. Hello? Hello?
3: Hello, good evening, Freshman. Can you hear me?
0: Yeah, good evening to you. What's your name?
3: Okay, my name is Emeka. I'm calling from.
0: Emeka, where are you calling from?
3: I'm calling from myself.
0: Okay, please go ahead.
3: I want to ask a question.
0: Hmm.
3: People will look up to God is our role model, when they grow.
0: Sorry, I didn't hear that. Please start from the beginning and speak up so that I can hear it.
3: Okay. I said, can you hear me now?
0: Yes.
3: Okay. People are looking up to as our role model in marriage. When they divorce, can we stay follow them? Because there is this man that I love their marriage so much. This is Frank something that wants to be a millionaire. You know, as in his marriage, they have divorced and became as in, I so much cherish their marriage. So when such people divorce, can we stay go and take advice from them in their marriage, you know? I mean, there are lots of people that I so much cherish their marriage that they have divorced.
0: Okay, yeah, okay, look at it now. I'm going to talk to you in two ways. One is, your question is, somebody you're looking up to in marriage, a mentor in marriage. This is somebody you're looking up to in marriage, like a mentor, and this person divorces. Are you supposed to continue to allow this person to mentor you in marriage? That's your question. Okay. Now look at it. You know, sometimes there are situations that is beyond somebody's control. Do you understand me? Hello?
3: I'm hearing you.
0: Somebody can find himself in a situation beyond his control. So now, if somebody is your mentor, and that person, and this person, you're looking up to this person concerning your own marriage, this is the person you seek advice from, and so on and so forth, and now the person is divorced. Number one thing you need to look at first is, why did this person divorce? Because I have to tell you the truth. No matter how good a man is, or a woman is, if the other person is not willing to make the marriage work, it will not work. Do you understand?
3: Okay.
0: Let's take, for instance, I am the one now advising people concerning marriage, for instance. I'm advising them, I'm telling them what to do so that their marriage will work. Let's take, for instance, God forbid that I married a bad wife and my wife is cheating, my wife is abusing me, my wife wants to kill me. Now, I'm not going to say because I'm advising people. Because I'm advising people on how they can go about their marriage for their marriage to work, and I will not stay in that marriage for my wife to kill me. I think you understand. So I'll have to leave the marriage because of my life. So a situation where I walk out of such marriage, you cannot say that I will not continue to be your mentor again because of the fact that I am now divorced. So the story behind the divorce is very, very important. If the story behind the divorce, for instance, the person you're looking up to is the one that caused the problem, of course, you don't have to look up to that person in marriage again because the person has failed in marriage. But they are good people. Their marriage failed not because they are bad people, but because it takes two people to make a happy marriage. It takes two people to be in marriage. They must have done their best, but it didn't work out. That's number one in terms of mentorship. But if it's a friend, if it's somebody who is your friend, maybe as a man or as a woman, and the person is now divorced, you will still be that person's friend, but your friendship with that person will depend on how your wife perceives or how your husband perceives it. If your husband thinks that it's not a big deal, but even when you are in good tone with that person, the reason for that divorce is still very, very important. Because, let's say for instance, the guy you mentioned, the Frank Edoho, his wife, for instance, who had an affair. Now, if your wife is a friend to this woman's wife, to this man, this Frank's wife, and your wife continue to be friend, you as a husband may not support it. Because of the scenario behind her divorce, you may not support it because she can influence your wife. But a situation where you as a husband, you know the reason for that divorce, or you as a wife, you know the reason for the divorce, and you think this person is innocent, you can still continue to be friends. But you should also understand that people may start perceiving you, people may start looking at you with the same eyes that look at that person. So the reason behind the divorce is the major reason why you may either continue a friendship with somebody who is a divorcee or you will not. But if you are single, there is no way somebody who is a divorcee should mentor you in marriage. Do you understand? If you are completely single, you are not married yet, somebody who is a divorcee should not mentor you in marriage. No matter how good the person is. Because the person is not married at that time. The person is a divorcee. That person shouldn't mentor you in marriage. But if the person is already mentoring you, but something now happened to his own marriage, what you need to look at is why that thing happened. And if you are a single girl, it is not a good idea to be a best friend to a divorcee, because people may not even know the reason why this person is a divorcee. It may affect you getting married. This is also what you need to consider. Do you understand me? All right. Thank you very much for calling. Yeah. Good night.

0: Hello?
1: Yeah, good evening. What's your name?
0: I'm a Crimson Monster.
1: Yeah.
0: Go on. This man can't say.
1: Okay.
0: Along the line, male oppression or very sick. So since then, I'm not the oppression. I'm not going to change it. You know, before, no, I'm not going to change it. I'm not going to change it. I'm not going to change it. Oppression, the oppression was a little bit. No condition, no money, I don't.
1: It's not about you. It's also not. It got him.
0: No person.
1: This one you see me up in
0: here. So, okay, it wasn't it? I think I'm more than that. I'm not doing it for
1: me. So, you want a second?
0: Before
1: they go prepare from the bike.
0: Gene
1: Anna dinner. Wana Ijiono sin madi. Wana action, your action is saying yes, your words are saying no, except kona alwa de kulodunyawa. You see, let me tell you this. No matter how desperate you get, don't get pregnant in order to keep a man. Are you listening to me? Okay, you're out of the phone. I believe you're listening to me. I'm not just talking to this young woman. I'm not just talking to her. I'm talking to every other lady who is in this kind of situation or who may face this kind of situation in future. Listen to me. That type of trap has never worked and it will never work for anybody. If babies kept men, there's no way we'll have single moms out there. No form of manipulation will keep a man that doesn't want to stay.

I'm telling you the truth. Any man that wants to test a woman in order to be sure she can get pregnant, there's no need even testing a woman. Why? I think the best thing such a man should do is to marry a baby mama that is somebody that has already given birth. Because now this person doesn't trust you, doesn't believe that you can have a child. So he wants to be sure by getting you pregnant. That's to say, what he's looking for is just somebody who can get pregnant. So I think the best thing to do is to get somebody who has already given birth, so that he will even understand that this person can give birth and has already given birth. This person has experience. Now, listen, let me tell you something. If you are from a poor family, and let me just say this because it's very, very important.

because you will regret it. The consequences will be too harsh on you. It will be too harsh on you. Don't do it. If a man is too desperate to marry you, the only thing you can do to convince a man that you're fertile enough, and the man has to also convince you, is for the both of you to go to hospital. Go to hospital and do all the necessary tests. All right? Do all the necessary tests that will confirm to the man that yes, you can give birth. And let us also understand that children come from God. You can actually get a woman pregnant and then marry her, and she gives birth and the baby dies. So let us not be faster than our shadow. Any man that says you should get pregnant before he marries you doesn't trust you. And he doesn't value you as a woman. If a man can't value you, then you shouldn't even be the man's wife in the first place. Hello? Oh, sorry about that. We lost this one.

0: Hello?
1: Hello? Well, first man.
0: Yeah, good evening. What's your name?
1: My name is Jaden.
0: You're welcome. Where are you calling from?
1: I'm calling from Abuja.
0: You're close to your radio, sir. The whole back is disturbing me seriously. Can you switch it off or move away from me?
1: Okay, can you hear me now?
0: Okay, yeah, sure.
1: I met and fall in love with one girl, but as time goes on...
0: Can you switch off your radio and move away from me, please? It's disturbing me.
1: Okay. I say that I met and fall in love with one girl. We are moving normally without having an issue. So as time goes on, the girl starts to be changing her attitude, which I draw her attention and ask her what is going on. She said there is one guy that met her on the road and talked to her. She just accepted the guy. And I asked again, did you inform the guy that you have somebody on your side? She said, yes. I said, I know how guys behave, so why must you accept a guy? She said, just a friend, that the guy didn't have anything in mind, this, that. I said, no problem. So as time goes on, I discover she cheated on me. So when I ask her what is going on, she said that she's sorry for doing that, but she promised such a thing will not happen again. But I just like to ask, if I should forgive that person for marriage, does it mean that such a person can do that again in future? So that's my question.
0: Okay.
1: Hello?
0: Yeah, I heard you. Are you still dating the girl?
1: No.
0: Huh?
1: You mean the particular girl?
0: Yeah, are you still dating her?
1: Yes, but you are not serious again.
0: Because from the beginning, that girl has proven to you that she's not serious with you. Or can I say she doesn't even love you in the first place? If the girl loves you, either she has a problem, she can't stay with one man, or she doesn't love you in the first place. Okay, there's no need wasting your

0: time with such a girl. If you truly want something serious with a girl, and you notice this kind of lifestyle, I don't think it's a good idea staying with such a human being. Do you understand me?
1: Like the time we started, you know, she used to show very, very good character to me. Sometimes I would just pretend as if I don't have money in my pocket. She would be the one that would provide what we eat. With many other things, she used to buy some certain things for me. But I just heard everything about her, about her character. But I was surprised the time she did something like that. So I don't know if it's her real character or is a mistake. I'm just afraid of the future.
0: Well, the truth is that no matter the kind of gifts a woman gives to you, if she is your wife, you will never be happy with her if she's cheating on you. And any girl that has done this kind of thing, the way you presented it, may likely cheat on you.
1: Fine.
0: If you marry her.
1: Can you hear me?
0: I can hear you. Yeah.
1: The funny part of it is that there is a place I went for a ministry. So the man of God talked about the girl. That I know somebody like this, that the girl is for me. So I was like, is it a scam or what? Which I know that he know nothing about the girl.
0: Hello?
1: Can you hear me?
0: Okay, I can hear you.
1: So that's why I'm confused.
0: Well, for the fact that you said the man of God said he's your wife or something.
1: She talked about the girl.
0: What did he say about the girl?
1: He said that, why did he break up? Anna? I didn't open up to the man of God because he's in the church. I can't talk such a thing inside the church. I just said that we have some common issue. She said that I should talk to the girl. Now the girl is my wife. But if I marry that girl, I will gain a lot. But if I leave that girl, marry another girl, that no girl will give me what I will gain from this girl. So I was like, is it arrangement or what?
0: Well, I don't know. I don't know who told you. I don't know how he got the information. I don't know where it's coming from. But the only thing I'm telling you is that no particular woman is... Can somebody is putting it on the radio and it's affecting me, please. So no particular woman is designed for you that if you don't marry her, you will never have a happy marriage in your life. Okay? Number two is God will not give you what will hurt you. God will not give you a cheating wife. God won't give you that kind of person. So if the man of God says that if you marry her, that a lot of good things will happen to you. If you also marry someone, because the Bible says that, but I don't actually know whether you're born again or not. But the Bible says that we cannot be unequally yoked. You know, God, if you are a child of God, if you are a believer, God won't give you unbeliever. Except God wants to, you know, change that unbeliever before you marry her. So what I would just say is go ahead and do your own prayers. Let God talk to you. You're also a human being. If it's God that spoke to the pastor, let God talk to you. But just remember, many things talk to people. Sometimes people's conscience talk to them. Sometimes other people give people information. Sometimes devil, marine spirits and devil also talk to people. And also God talk to people. So it all depends. But all the same, since you're also serving God, pray and let God also talk to you. But just know that a girl who is cheating while you are dating may likely cheat when you marry her.

0: Hello.
1: Yeah, good evening.
0: My name is Emmanuel. I'm from Omova.
1: Okay, Emmanuel, please go ahead.
0: The question is stopping me. I don't go lab many days. And give me a job. I think I'm not on the year ago. After I left, I need to keep on. They catch all of my blood. Maybe you see me there. You see me there. So in that case, you make the
1: Okay. I heard you. This is an infection na enye gi nsogbu.
0: Okay.
1: It's not a megan.
0: I'm not.
1: You just go on ogbu. Okay. So after I did lab, it took a long ago. So the treatment, the injection, no go in one or they go give me.
0: I'm not sure what bad.
1: On a chite azu.
0: Oh.
1: In my idea, it causes the infection.
0: No.
1: In a million soli.
0: No.
1: Your comfort station, your bathroom, and this thing, or the dirty. Hello? Oh, sorry. We lost your call. Maybe you have to call back. Okay, but then, until you call back, I will advise you to also go back to the doctor that treated you in the past and explain to him so that if the doctor is going to extend the treatment, he will extend it so that bacteria, all the bacteria will die. Okay? Okay, so you go back and continue the treatment. Hello?
0: Hello, good evening, man.
1: Yeah, good evening. What's your name?
0: My name is Kingsley. I'm calling from Onitsoka Road.
1: You're welcome, Mr. Kingsley. Please go ahead.
0: First month, I was led on year 2020. And my wife is from Imo State, Olu. So I did everything on her, and I had paid her bride price. Then we started living, and we have our first. Our first son, that was on the year 2022. So we are living together. On the year 2023, she started developing some kind of behavior that I didn't get from her when we were dating before we get married. So along the line, when the baby was a year and he started behaving.

If I tell her to do something in the house, she won't do it. If I advise her on how to live, how to live her life as a married woman, like she's still following all these same good girls in the street and the chatting. Like she, if she wants to mingle with people, she mingle with married people, married women, that you advise her on how to live on her marriage. So after all these things, she doesn't listen to my advice. She doesn't even want to hear about anything in the house. I'm the one doing everything. She's just staying in the house doing nothing. I open shop for her, but they say that she's in her salon. So along the line,

0: drag the boy out from me, and she took the boy out. God knows where she slept that night, and she didn't go to her parents' house that night. In the morning, I rushed and went to their parents' house, told them that their daughter left my house in the night with the son. So we started looking for her the following day. So we got her and asked her, and they all just to cut the same push-up. She said that she don't want to marry me again. My people bought her from the village that she should come back to the village. Let's know what is the problem. She refused. All my people, we went for compromise in her place. After her to come back, she refused. So since then, but I took my boy and my son, and he came with me. So since then, but I still love her, but she don't want to come back again to me. And she's not even calling me on to ask me how far about the son. Her number is switched off. So I'm just confused about it.
1: Have you seen her since she left your house?
0: I've not seen her again.
1: When was that? When did she leave your house?
0: I was 2024.
1: Okay. So what is her people saying?
0: Her people, we went to their house with my people, their house at Onitsha here. And people say that she will not force her to marry me. And she says she's not want to marry me again. That her love is now by force. That they will not force her daughter to do what she says she don't want to do. That's what the people say.
1: Okay. All right. Before she left your house, did the both of you, did you have a fight?
0: We didn't have a fight. The issue is that she can't listen to advice. Any advice you give to her, she'll change her behavior. She don't want to listen to me. I don't know whether it's someone outside giving her, advising her to leave me or what. She don't mingle with married people. She always mingle with all the single ladies. And I told her not that I don't want it. But please, she don't listen to me. Okay. Don't have any fight.
1: So are you convinced that her people doesn't know her whereabouts?
0: Yeah. People. I asked last time I went there. There are people said that they don't know their whereabouts. But I'm sure you know, because it's their daughter. You know, is that they don't want to tell me or what.
1: Okay, so how long has she been away?
0: Oh, a year and now. And he's not calling anybody to know how far about the boy. And I'm the one taking care of the boy now. The boy is 3 years now.
1: Okay, look at what you're going to do, huh?
0: Yes.
1: You have to

send a gift to you, then you and your people should ask them what they suggest you should do. And you need to know whether she's not going to continue with the marriage again. Do you understand? Just to be on a safe side. So that if they say their daughter had told them, because they cannot say they haven't heard from their daughter for the past 1 year. No, I believe they must have heard from her. Okay? So they need to be back.

0: I'm thinking of smoking marijuana, something that you take this overthinking off my head.
1: Okay. Now, what I'm gonna tell you is this. This is an attack. This is devil trying to destroy you. Do you understand?
0: Also.
1: This is devil trying to destroy you.

be the drink anymore. So my sister, I'm advising you, get out from there. It's not the best place to be. On your own, you can make peace with the Lord. You can tell him to help you. Tell the Holy Spirit, tell God, tell Jesus to help you at this point, because I know that he can help you. It's not about going to a man or going to a woman. On your own, you can tell him that you need him to help you. You want to stop all these things. Now that peace you need, you want that peace from him. I'm sure you will be very, very happy. Do you understand me? Hello? Oh, sorry about that. You're not here again. So please, I beg you, this is not how you should end. This is not how you should go. This is not how. This is not your plan. As a child, I know very well that there's a life that you wanted for yourself. What happened? What happened? I understand that you may not have a brand new start in life, but you can start now and have a brand new end.

I'll give that one a chance. No matter the kind of sin you think you've sinned, your sin doesn't make you an enemy of God. God does.

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You go to God.

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Don't kill yourself by yourself. No matter your situation, there is a way out. Listen to me. Some people didn't further the education after secondary school. Some people didn't further their education even after primary school. Even some did not go to primary school at all. Some of us went further to the university. Some of us got married. Yet some of us are not married. Some of us are still struggling with life. And some of us are already settled. Some of us are still finding it difficult to even eat 2 square meals in a day. And some of us have traveled abroad. Some of us went back to the village. Some of us have seen real hell and still facing hell.

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Yes, welcome back. 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

0: Okay, we have some number of text messages here. Let's take this call after that. We'll start looking at some of the text messages. Hello?
1: Hello?
0: Yeah, yeah, good evening. What's your name?
1: Good evening, I'm Steven.
0: Okay, Steven, you're welcome.
1: Yeah, thank you.
0: Where are you calling
1: from?
0: There
1: is one girl. I'm calling from Onitsha.
0: All right, go ahead.
1: There is one girl I'm dating.
0: Hmm.
1: But the girl is like, she's double dating. I've noticed that for the first time, so I forgive her and we start again. But the story is long, to cut it short. Like this, like last week, her birthday was on last week. So I asked her how she is preparing it. She said nothing, just to post her picture. So on that day, I noticed that she snapped picture on a restaurant without anything. She not told me. So I ignored that. So in another day, the other boy that she's double dating, she posted the boy and write it my love and blocked me, but she did not know that I chatted her with another number. So at that time I'm angry, but I've not told her the reason why I'm angry.
0: Okay. Well, look at what's your name again? What's your name again?
1: Gideon. Steven.
0: Okay, Steven. All right, Steven, look at this. Are you listening to me?
1: Yes.
0: Before you enter a relationship or when you enter a relationship, the first thing you need to do is to define that relationship with a person, okay? It's not just about you, Steven. Every other young person, please, when you enter a relationship with a lady or with a man, before going into very serious thing with that person, define that relationship. Okay? Define it. Now, what do I mean by defining it? Know what you want and know what the person wants. Also, let the person know what you want. So many times, many young people, we're talking about the girls, many of them, it's not as if they want a relationship. What they need is help. Many guys.

It's not as if they want a relationship. What they need is sex. I've always said this number of times. I've said it in the past that the reason for a relationship is to get married. You want to check whether someone will be good enough for you to get married, whether you can marry the person. A situation where you are not even ready and you don't think you'll be ready for years to get married and you enter in a relationship. What are you going there to do? So what I'm saying is, before entering a relationship, if you are a girl, for instance, define it. If you think you're not going to get involved in sex, premarital sex, and when we say don't have sex, it doesn't mean that you're never going to have sex. It simply means you should wait for the right time. So when you know that as a girl, it's not possible for you to get involved in anything premarital sex, for whatever reason, maybe you're a child of God and the Bible says don't do that, or you're not even a child of God, but you know the implications, you know, getting pregnant, contracting disease, getting heartbreaks and stuff like that, and you've made up your mind, yes, I'm not going to do this, and you're entering a relationship, define it. What do you mean by defining it here? Let this person know that this one, you're not going to do it. Let this person know, and then listen to the person to find out whether this person is going to accept it. As a guy, you can make it clear to a girl that you're not a supermarket. You're not going to be the one to carry all her burden, to carry her burden on your head. Her school fees, she wants to make up, she wants to do this, she's calling on you. You can also make it clear from the beginning. That's what I mean by defining your relationship. Then number two is, when you after defining your relationship, you must respect it. Like what this guy is going through now. That girl is not respecting the guy. It's not respecting the relationship. Respecting your relationship doesn't mean you should be a fool. No, that's not what I'm saying. That's not what I'm saying at all. It doesn't mean you should be a fool. When I say respect your relationship, what I'm saying is you have to be accountable to each other. Many reasons why people double date is because they lack respect in what they are into. Number three is time factor. I've seen people who say they love each other, but one person is doing the calling. When you talk about, you don't call me on phone, they say they are busy, they are very, very busy. No. Nobody is too busy in this life. Nobody is too busy. I have to be honest with you. No matter what the person is doing for an evening, nobody is too busy in this life. You know what? People create time for what they value. If you value someone, you create time for that person.

when you're going into a relationship also, if somebody is the one talking to you, or you're even the one talking to that person, you need to understand the purpose for accepting the relationship. Because when you accept a relationship based on the things he or she could give you, then you have lost it. Mostly, your purpose should be on the personality. Can you respect this person? Do both of you share the same vision? In 10 years' time, how are you going to see the two of you together? Can two of you become husband and wife? Can you have a happy marriage with this person? And if you have not discovered your purpose in life, you are not mature enough to go into a relationship. You have nothing to do with building a relationship or even being in one. You need to know yourself first before trying to know other people. Your personal purpose in life will reveal to you who to date or who not to date. Then, no matter who is in your life or who is coming into your life, make sure you are happy. Make yourself happy. Make yourself happy. Listen, let me tell you something. The worst mistake you do in this life is to give someone the whole of your heart, even when you're not married to that person. Giving someone the whole of your heart, someone you're not married to, is one of the worst mistakes you make in life. You don't give somebody the whole of your heart when you're not married to that person. Your best friend today can become your worst enemy tomorrow. What are you going to do? What are you going to do? Let me tell you the truth. You start dying when you make someone the center of your happiness. You start dying. Because if that person withdraws happiness from you, only God knows what you're going to face. So what do? Learn how to make yourself happy and don't depend your happiness on someone because you love the person or the person loves you. Don't go into a relationship to be happy because happiness should be there. You don't go into a relationship because you want someone to make you happy. You should carry your own happiness and enter into that relationship. No relationship comes with happiness. It is the happiness you put in it that the relationship will have. It's the happiness you invested that you enjoy. No this and no peace. That's my advice for you. That's my advice for you. If you want to talk to me tonight, my friend, but yeah, go ahead. You can call me on 090-35-944-777. 081-303-27285. Stephen, I hope you understand. I hope you can pick something from what I've said so far. You know, I hope you're clear. Okay? So I know you can handle it, alright? You can do yourself a favor, alright? Okay, this one says, hi, freshman, I'm Mary from Onitsha. Each time I keep my phone on the bed, my husband will be mad at me. He'll say that a phone on the bed can kiss someone while sleeping. Please, I want you to advise me because I like keeping my phone close to me while I sleep. Sometimes I use the torchlight. Sometimes I also answer call. It could be emergency because I sleep deep. Well, Mary, your husband is right. There are things you don't sleep with. It's not everything you sleep with. Not just your phone. Number one is, don't sleep with your watch.
For instance, wearing your watch and sleeping with your watch. No, don't do that. Don't sleep with your watch. Why do I say that? Watches can emit a certain level of radioactivity. If you wear your watch to bed for a long time, it might affect your health. So it's not advisable to wear your watch and sleep. Number two is don't, if you're a woman, don't sleep with your bra. Don't sleep with your bra. There's a research I read a couple of years ago, I think from American scientists, and they said that women who wear bra for 24 hours every day for a very long time has a high risk of getting breast cancer. I didn't do that discovery myself, but I read it somewhere. So when you are in your home as a woman and you want to go to bed, it's not of best interest for you to sleep with bra. The woman that asked this question talked about phone. Putting the phone beside your bed or anywhere near you is not good. Put the phone as far as possible. If you're a young woman, for instance, if you're a woman, don't sleep with makeup. You've gone for a party. When you come back, even if you're not going to take your bath, wash your face. Wash off that makeup. If you continue to sleep with makeup, you may end up having skin problems. Because makeup on your face will make it very difficult for your skin to breathe

0: child, if you're a girl, if you're a woman, if you're a lady, don't sleep with makeup. Lastly, and most importantly, don't sleep with other people's wives or husbands, because you may never wake up again. Don't sleep with somebody's wife. Don't sleep with somebody's husband. The discovery is that you may not wake up from that sleep. Love Zone 95.3. My name is Freshman. 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Hello?
1: Hello, good evening.
0: Yeah, good evening, mother. What's your name, please?
1: My name is Ola Kwe from.
0: Okay. Go ahead.
1: Okay. The first one that I'm in a relationship with, he started late last year, and he has went to see my parents just to inform them that we are in a relationship. So, but he's planning on
0: I can't hear you honestly, please.
1: I think there is one man that I am in a relationship with. And
0: let me understand. You're dating someone, but you're not in the same city with that person. Is that correct?
1: Yes, sir.
0: Okay.
1: So, it was to say someone with business before we get married. So, they said that I will come down to the
0: house for me. He said you should come to where he's staying.
1: Yes, I should come down to this state.
0: Where he's staying, so that he's going to rent an apartment for you.
1: Yes, and then open a shop for me. Because the place I'm staying, according to him, the cost of things is high in the place I am staying.
0: So where you are staying now? Where you are staying now? You have a shop.
1: No, I am working for someone and now. I don't have a shirt for myself. I'm working for someone.
0: Okay.
1: And you say that you want to open a business for me. But I have to come down to the state that I stay.
0: Okay.
1: So well, that is the issue.
0: Okay. So what you're asking now is whether it's right for you to accept what he's saying, right?
1: Yes, sir.
0: For you to accept what he's saying, you know.
1: Yes.
0: Okay. Listen. I don't think you should leave your job and go to him for him to rent an apartment or start a business for you. Number one is that may be a faster reason for that relationship to end. Number two is that the two of you may end up start living like you're already married when you are not married. Are you getting me? So what I will suggest is, since he has the money to rent your apartment, start a shop for you, I think he should just come see your people do the right thing, and then take you and start the business for you, for his own good and for your own good too. Do you understand? So advise him, if he truly cares about you, let him know that you won't want a situation where maybe he will start business for you, and on the line, the two of you may even have problem. Do you understand? And then you're already committed to him. Or maybe along the line, you now discover that there's something about him you don't like, or he discovers that there's something about you he doesn't like. But because of that commitment, the business, the house, you may say, ah, how can I leave a man that have done this kind of thing for me? You know, ordinary, you wouldn't have married a man that you discover such thing with. But because of the fact that he rented an apartment for you, he started a business for you, people will say you are devil. Because of that, you just have to jump into that relationship and then turn it to marriage. So that's why it is better for you to make your choice with clear eyes. If you've made up your mind, you've known this guy well, you are sure this is the person you want to marry, then tell him to come and marry you before you can start living with him, before he opens shop for you. In fact, even advise him that there are girls he will open shop for. Such girls will not even marry him at the end of the day. And as much as you're not planning that, but you feel as a man, he should marry you before opening shop for you. Okay?
1: Okay.
0: All right. I wish you well, my sister. Nuga, Jessica, oh?

0: Hello?
1: Hello?
0: Yeah, good evening. You're close to your radio set. Can you switch it off or move away from me?
1: Okay. Sonika.
0: Can you switch off your radio or move away from me, please? The whole back is disturbing us.
1: Okay. My name is Sonika. I'm calling from Sigonsha.
0: Go ahead, Onyeka.
1: Yeah. In my life, I have been searching for a wife. I'm 43 years old. So any girl I met, they would disappoint me. I don't know what to do. I'm totally confused. At the age of 43, I'm still searching for a wife. You know? Because I'm living alone. The last person I met, she told me that she's not going to stay in my room. You know, that I should go and rent a flat. And I don't have money to rent a flat. So I need your help. I'm searching for a lady to settle down with. Someone that can respect and also the person will respect me. I need a peaceful mind, you know. So I've been listening to your program every day, all the time that you are into your program. But I don't know how to get you, but it's my friend that I'm living with that just gave me your number. You know, I'm searching for the lady that I will settle down with. Please.
0: Okay. Yeah, you have something you're doing, you have something you're doing for
1: yeah.
0: a living?
1: Yeah, I'm working in Head Bridge.
0: Okay.
1: Yeah. I live in one room. I live in one room.
0: Living in one room is not a sin, it's not a bad thing. There are many people that started with one room, but they have their own houses now, okay?
1: Yes.
0: You know, but then, what do you think is the reason why these ladies you met in the past, they are not willing to stay with you?
1: The issue is that many of the ladies of these days, they want someone that is well fit, you know, the people that drive cars, people that are well living life, you know. The ladies of these days, they are underrating men, you know. I don't know.
0: It's not a bad thing to drive cars, it's not a bad thing to earn a big house and stuff like that, but then I want to also let you know that not all the ladies, I hope you understand. You know, I guess the people you met probably that's their choice. In as much as everybody has his or her own choice, and of course, we don't condemn people for their choices. But what I will just let you know is that if you're a nice person, there are people that, not as if they have, not as if they are rich, but you're a nice person, you have something doing. There are many ladies I know that will still marry you and work hard with you. Okay, not every woman married ready-made. There are some of our sisters that even married a man that started with them from the scratch, and today they are happy. So let us, for the fact that you met a couple of people and they didn't accept you, maybe because you say you live in one-room apartment, doesn't mean that every woman is like that. What we'll just let you know is that anybody can be rejected by a woman, no matter how rich you are. Even a president's son, there are women that will not even agree to marry them, to marry a president's son. Okay, even a pastor's son, there are women that will not even agree to marry a pastor, not even to talk of a pastor's son. So no matter who you are, there are people that will not want to marry you, and there are people that will actually want to marry you. That's one thing I must let you know. No matter who you are, there are women that will never want to marry a very handsome man. In fact, there are women that they don't want a handsome person. There are men that don't want a beautiful woman. You know, something like that. So this thing is just like that. There are even women that like criminals. They don't marry normal people. If you're not a criminal, you're not their type. They want somebody who's a criminal, cock criminal. Or someone who looks like a criminal, but is not a criminal. There are women also who like such people. They look like criminal, but they are not criminal. There are those who like hard people. You know, hard people. People with hard heart. They like fight. They don't so like strong people. People who will be beating them. They don't so like them. So women, they are just like that. So I believe that if you continue your search, in as much as you're searching, continue to work hard too. You know, work hard, search. Work hard, search. Okay? Your hard working can lift you. Your searching can connect you. That's my prayer for you.

0: Hello?
1: Hello?
0: Yeah, good evening.
1: Good evening. I'm Chiamaka calling from 33.
0: You're welcome, Chiamaka. Go ahead, please.
1: I don't know if it's possible for you to play me a song if you're done with your program.
0: Is it for me to
1: play me a song when you're done with your program?
0: What song is that?
1: Dirty Laundry by Kelly Rowland.
0: Why dirty?
1: I don't like the music. The name of the song is Dirty Laundry, actually.
0: Okay. Why do you like it?
1: It talks about betrayal and all of this stuff. Something that actually reflects on my life.
0: Are you betrayed?
1: Mm-hmm. Yeah, I won. So...
0: Tell me what happened.
1: It's actually a family issue, like with my elder sister. You know, thinking she's better than me.
0: What do you say is the name of the artist? Sorry.
1: Kelly Rowland.
0: Okay. All right. Continue with the story.
1: So it's you know, when you grow up with better siblings. You have a kind of sibling that's been loved more than you, and everything is being given to her, and she feels on top of the world, like she's better than you, stuff like that. So, this is my sister. She stays in the United States. I love her so much. She's my other sister, so... But she doesn't love me the same. Stuff like that. She prefers strangers. Me. So, that's it. I can't really say much.
0: Sorry about that. So, what actually happened? Are you guys having a problem? Or...
1: He always has problems.
0: Your elder sister, huh?
1: Yeah.
0: Do you know the cause of the problem?
1: I don't know, we've always had problems before she left for the United States.
0: Now that she's away, have you guys not been able to reconcile?
1: No, we haven't. And we've not been in contact for years.
0: Oh. Sorry about that.
1: Yeah.
0: You don't have her number?
1: I do, but I don't call.
0: Why? She not your sister.
1: I don't like people. Yeah, of course. I don't like people thinking they are better than other people. You know, about myself, I've actually tried to be successful. Things are not working the way it is for me. And just, you know, in a situation where you're sitting in a car, a moving car, and looking at the passbys or whatever passing through the window.
0: So why not be the one to make a move for reconciliation?
1: I tried, but it's not working.
0: Okay. Keep trying.
1: It's not working.
0: I would advise you, first you have to forgive your sister. So you have to, you know, keep trying. Do you understand?
1: Yeah.
0: Okay?
1: Yeah.
0: Everything will be fine one day.
1: I just hope so. I just hope so. I deserve success. I've actually tried to be successful. I deserve every little bit of success, but it's not coming.
0: It will come. It will come.
1: I hope it does. I don't even pray no more. I just do my own path. Yeah. Like right now, I'm trying my best, my last card. And if it doesn't work, I'm giving up.
0: Don't give up. Continue to pray. Jesus said, pray without ceasing.
1: Yeah.
0: If Jesus himself prayed, someone who is the Son of God, so why not us? Why can't we? So don't give up. life you have is not by your power. Do you understand?
1: Mm-hmm. Yeah.
0: You need God to succeed. So yeah. Don't give up on him, all right? I will try and do that song for you, but, you know, I'm not in support of you listening to a song that will make you not happy. That's the problem I have with that song, because I'm not playing that song for you to be happy. I'm playing it to remind you of a situation that is not good. You understand me? I have that song, but my problem is playing a song not to heal you, but to add burden to your life or to your emotions. It's not part of what I do. What we do here is healing. Do you understand? That's the challenge I have with playing you that song. So if you suggest any other song that it's more like a healing song, I will do it for you. Even though this program is not about playing song for people, but if you suggest a song that is more like a healing song, I'll make you happy, heal you of the heartbreak, heal you of the betrayal, heal you of anything. I'm going to do that for you. But you know, playing that particular song that you talked about, that healing song you talked about, I think I've listened to it in the past, and that won't give us that won't give us a good result. Hope you understand. So,
1: yes, sir.
0: So that's why I'm kind of saying no. Not as if I wouldn't like to, you know, do what you want, but I don't think it's gonna do what the program wants in your life. So, is there any other one you would want me to do for you?
1: That's going through my head right now.
0: So you can think of a healing song, then I'll make sure I do that for you before I get out of here. You can think of any other good song, but not the one that will make someone cry. Yeah.
1: I have this song. It's Beyonce and the husband. The name is Boss.
0: The name is what? Like what do you call the name?
1: Boss.
0: Bot.
1: Boss,
0: B-O-double-S. Okay, B-O-double-S.
1: Yes, sir.
0: Okay. All right.
1: Okay. Beyonce and the husband's future.
0: I understand. Yeah, that one can go. After is
1: okay.
0: After that won't affect you badly. All right. Thanks again. Just keep making moves. Keep going. Don't stop. When you stop, you're a loser. But if you keep going, you're a winner.
1: Thank you.
0: One day, whatever thing that is stopping you will get tired one day if you don't get tired.
1: Sure.
0: All right?
1: Thank you.
0: Okay. I wish you well. I'll do this song for you before I get out of here, all right?
1: Thank you.
0: Good night.
1: Good night.

0: Hello?
1: Hello, good evening.
0: Yeah, good evening, what's your name?
1: My name is Jacob Akati, calling from your water.
0: You're welcome, Corey. Thank you, sir.
1: According to that, our junior brother. So this year, that our junior brother, he only came. I was in a revolving negative school.
0: Your brother is doing this, huh?
1: My brother no want
0: it,
1: yeah. And you know, my brother name is your father, yeah. Or Jerry, I got a
0: lot.
1: So, here, our junior brother, my dad. And our junior brother, I can't want to do. So, obviously, I need to go to because I left our junior brother, but as I believe, my dad, my junior brother, so my daddy, I'm not sure. And if you're not born,
0: hello?
1: Hello?
0: Okay, I can hear you.
1: And we get you in the number like an hour ago, you never go to the jail. We do not lie. Only one woman I have. Yes, it always feel many years to feel, no, you can measure it up. I just feel it.
0: Okay, yes, I would love to advise actually, Mana, this program will try to avoid advising someone on behalf of another person. Do you understand, sir? So what I will do is, if there's a way you can talk to this couple so that I can speak to them, either meet them face to face or talk to them on phone, or either talk to them on phone, meet them face to face and talk with them, or even them calling radio, any of them, so that who can advise them. You know, this since inception of this program, we'll try as much as possible not to advise someone on behalf of another person so that we don't spoil more things, going on in that marriage. So if you can connect them to this program, maybe next week, Thursday, they can join us on this program on their final way so that I can speak with them and I will advise them directly, sir.
1: Thank you, sir.
0: All right.
1: Thank you very much.
0: All right, my brother. Jisike, oh, Danuso. Good night.

Okay, yes. I think it's time to go tonight. It's time for me to go. All right. And hopefully I'm gonna see you again on Thursday night. Yes. Lobson. If you try to call but you didn't get through, don't worry. Next week you're gonna get through. So on Thursday I'll be back. Have yourself a very wonderful night rest. Don't forget to say your prayers tonight. And don't forget to switch off all electrical appliances in your home before going to bed. The sister that requested for a song, I think, that's not my kind of song, actually. You know, we'll play soft music, yeah. We'll play soft music, yeah. We don't play, you know, that kind of song. Requested by Boss, requested for Boss by Beyonce. Maybe I'll just do it for a second for you, and then we'll play the kind of songs we'll play for this program, since I already promised that I will not be seen as prominent, promise and fair kind of person.

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1: Night Prayer, Psalm 98. Sing a new song to the Lord, for he has worked wonders. His right hand and his holy arm have brought salvation. The Lord has made known his salvation, has shown his justice to the nations. He has remembered his truth and love for the house of Israel. All the ends of the earth have seen the salvation of our God. Shout to the Lord, all the earth, ring out your joy. Glory be to the Father, and to the Son, and to the Holy Spirit, as it was in the beginning, is now, and ever shall it be, world without end. Amen. May Almighty God bless you, the Father, the Son, and the Holy Spirit. Amen. Peace be with you.